0: 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You are here with Ben and Liam. Let's play.
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0: $5,000 up for grabs, all thanks to Automasters on Kiss. There is a secret stain on a glass pane. 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There's also been two clues given out so far on air. And of course...
2: And there's plenty of shrimps on the bar.
0: Also, a third clue has been given out exclusively in the Ben and Liam podcast.
3: Now, tell us, Amber and Manapara, have you done your homework? Have you listened to the Ben and Liam podcast from yesterday and heard that extra clue?
4: Yeah, I've heard the clue.
3: Okay.
4: I've done my homework, I think. So I'm leaning with, like, the sheep. It could be wool, carpet, like, carpentry, handyman stuff. Like, I know... Paul Hogan, he was a handyman also.
3: He was. I think Paul Hogan actually, fun fact, he used to paint the Sydney Harbour Bridge. He was like one of the guys who used to work on that.
0: Did the rust paint.
3: Yeah, which is the most Australian job ever.
4: Yeah, no, it's definitely, gone back and done my homework. I'm just hoping I've got the right answer.
0: Hey, Amber, can I ask, was that the first time you've listened to the podcast?
4: No, I've listened to it before. I get up every morning at like 6 and whack you guys on.
0: Oh, good on you, Amber.
3: Wonderful. All right. Well, we love to hear it. Now, what's your guess?
4: Well, I'm thinking it's a construction adhesive, maybe a PVA glue.
3: A PVA glue.
0: PVA
3: now,
0: glue.
3: The last secret stain, need I remind you, was a glue stick. So I suppose logically, would we have gone glue twice? Or you could say we were getting tricky with it and we thought, well, no one's going to think we're going to do glue again, so we'll just do that.
0: Is it a polyvinyl acetate glue?

0: on the window. A water-based synthetic adhesive used for porous materials like wood.
1: You guys are scaring me.
0: Paper, cardboard and fabric.
2: Amber.
1: I hope so.
3: It's not the igloo.
1: That is okay.
3: We are sorry. Thank you for doing your homework and listening to the podcast. Please continue to do that. Who knows? Maybe we'll chuck in a few extra little clues in there for the people playing along. Look, we'll be back Monday. I think next week is the week. I think it's only a matter of time before people put the pieces together.
0: It's not making it to Friday.
3: No, no way. 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
1: Operation Drop the Knee. This is a cool one. If you've not heard about this, register via the website kiss1023.com.au. We have an $8,000 engagement ring up for grabs thanks to our mates at Jared McCabe, wonderful jeweler, local. Ben went there to buy his engagement ring for his wife, Sam.
0: We want you to tell us about your ultimate proposal, and Liam and I will help facilitate you make your dream come true.
1: So we'll help. We'll make sure it's special, tailored to you. You know, we're not gonna make it stupid, unless you want stupid.
0: Yeah.
1: Well, no. More specifically, if you think your partner would want stupid, you're gonna do what's right for them.
0: I did have a little look at some of the entries so far, Liam. I think a couple of people have said I want to go first class on Qatar Airways to,
1: yes,
0: you know, a private island. Look, in Borneo.
1: We do want to make your dreams come true, but when, yeah, some people have been like, I want to be in a jet ski in a volcano. It's like there's limits. There's limits. But we are still going to be luck. It's still going to be luck, okay? Yep.
0: So go Kiss.
1: It just can't cost $200,000.
0: Go to kiss1023.com.au if you want to register. 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Right now, Hunters and Collectors, Holy Grail on Kiss.

0: Jelly Roll, who's hungry? Kiss 102.3. You are here with Ben and Liam. Good morning and happy Friday.
1: What's making you hungry there, friend? Is it the jelly element or the roll element?
0: Jelly roll would be a jam sandwich, I guess, here in Australia. I like a jam sandwich.
1: Yeah, it's, I
0: wouldn't
1: suppose it would
0: have
1: be,
0: had
1: hey.
0: One since I was a child.
1: Yeah.
0: But I do like a jam sandwich.
1: That should
0: sandwich.
1: Be your musician name, jam sandwich.
0: Jam sandwich. If you gave me some fresh white bread, bit of butter, bit of jam, and then a bit of cream, I wouldn't say
1: you'd
0: no
1: be,
0: to that.
1: You'd be the cat that got the cream.
0: Absolutely.
1: I love that expression.
0: You don't strike me as someone...
1: I feel like the cat that got the cream.
0: You don't strike me as someone who's had a lot of cream.
1: No, no.
0: You got a creamless house.
1: Yeah, the house is pretty creamless. Mm. I'd like to get more cream involved.
0: We drink a lot of full cream milk in our house.
1: You're a creamy household. I mean, you're a dairy farmer for many years.
0: Absolutely. Favourite thing to do, which is kind of old school, but it's kind of what's old is new again, whenever you open a fresh milk,
1: yep.
0: Always got the cream on top and scoop it off and always give it to Freddie, my son. He loves it. Loves the cream.
1: Yeah, see, I've never had that. I've never had that.
0: I think you'd like it. You'd like it.
1: If I were to come over, now I'm not saying you'd, you know, and if Freddie were, for some reason, he was asleep or he was, you know, I don't know, he was playing with his sister. If I was there at the exact time at your house that a full cream milk was open, would you offer me that spoon of cream?
0: Of course. Rather than your... that seems like you would have been outlawed for less back in the day if you didn't offer someone the first scoop of cream when they were in your house.
1: Yeah. I think it's in the Bible, actually.
0: Come in.
1: There's something about that. It's like... Yeah, something about your neighbour and then it's giving anyone in your home the first scoop of cream.
0: Giveth the first scoop of cream to thy friend.
1: Yeah. Well, I think the purpose when we turned the mics on was to tell people that Beck Morse was coming up next. But yep. I think what we've done in a good way is for the people will be so finished with us now after all this cream chat.
0: Yeah.
1: That they're just like, please God, can you get another presenter in? And the perfect timing because Beck is taking you through to a three next.
0: There is plenty of cream to go around.
1: A lot of cream
0: plenty
1: here.
0: Of cream for everybody. Beck Morse gets some too. Up next on KISS 102.3. You are here with Ben and Liam.
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23: 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Beck Morse with you, soundtracking your Friday. Beautiful day out there. Blue skies only here on Tint Street, heading for a top of 19 degrees. Boss just bought me a coffee. That never happens, so it's going to be a good day.

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1: It's a beautiful day.
0: This morning, the boys were chatting about hairy chests. Do you love them or not?
2: You've got quite the pelt that you've been working on over many years.
3: Yeah, I wouldn't say it was super hairy, but...
2: What I like is that yours are sort of close together.
3: Thanks, man.
2: Whereas mine get kind of long and puby, which is just kind of weird. Do you know what I mean? Like, they're spread out and long.
3: Producer Belle, thoughts on hairy chests?
4: I'm just having a great time in here because Ben's talking like he's a really hairy guy and you're just so not.
2: Oh, you reckon?
4: I'm a big hair fan. I love the hairier, the caveman, the better. You've got to be able to, like, run your whole hand through it.
3: I'm pretty hairy.
2: He's pretty hairy. He's hairier than me.
4: Everyone is, but... Ben, honestly, you've got a little patch on your lower back. You've got like five on your chest and that's it.
0: Now I can't get the image of Liam and the long pubic hairs out of my head. Cheers for that. Hey, from Monday, you can win a family pass to the Royal Adelaide Show with exclusive access to Ben and Liam's haunted house. It's

0: 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Set your alarms for 9 o'clock Monday morning when we start nothing but 90s. 9 to 3, Monday to Friday, wall to wall 90s bangers. Emma, are you excited?
1: I'm totally vibing that. Like, every day I'm going to be listening.
0: Favourite artists, songs?
1: Anything Spice Girls, Backstreet Boys, Hanson, all my vibe. Chuck a little bit of Nirvana in there and you're good. I love 90s music.
0: What were you doing in the 90s, Em?
1: Raising my Tamagotchi, loving my Cabbage Patch Kid, you know.
0: Let's talk about 90s fashion. So it was like a singlet over a T-shirt.
1: Oh, yeah. And do you remember those Adidas snap pants?
0: Yes.
1: And the black pants with the little skirt that goes over it?
0: Yes.
1: All my girls started to, like, we started to wear, like, Lynx Africa.
0: Yeah, no, it was still Impulse for me.
1: The Spice Girls Impulse?
0: I can't remember what flavour it was.
1: Spice Girls Impulse that came with, like, the orange cap on it.
0: Your memory is incredible. You're like a 90s time capsule.
1: Yeah, I seriously, I'm so for the next week. I just, yeah, can't wait.
0: All right, let's give you a little teaser of it now. George Michael, Freedom, plays now on Kiss 102.3. Nothing but the 90s.

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0: again. I want to dance with somebody. 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Kisses. Cash, cars, and stars. The last day of our cash, cars, and stars. If you haven't got through already, you need to get through today. Let's go to the phones. Caitlin in Morfett Vale, what do you love most about this incredible prize?
1: I mean, what's not to love? But, I mean, I would say probably, I don't know.
0: You don't have to choose, though. That's the beauty of this prize. You get all three. You get the 10K cash, you get the car, and you get to see Harry Styles in New York flying business. I'm sorry to put you on the spot. I know it's a really tough decision.
1: I don't know. The holiday would be great. The car would be fantastic. The money's life-changing. You kind of can't pick.
0: Caitlin, you are through. And it is the last day. So lucky.
1: Let's be.
0: Caitlin used to be indecisive, but now she's not so sure. I announce that next song for you in the next 15 minutes. And then when you hear it, call 13 at 106.5. It's our Cash, Cars and Stars finishing today on Kiss 102.3.
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0: Workday Variety Love, Kiss 102.3 Matchbox, 23 a.m. And for some reason, our phones just started to ring. Kisses. Ryan in Blakeview, what made you pick up the phone?
1: Just calling through because I've heard the secret song.
0: Yes. Now, the secret song is for members of the Kiss Club. You would have got an email letting you know. And I also just see next to your name, Ryan, you have in brackets platinum. Congratulations, buddy.
1: Thank you very much.
0: What'd you have to do to earn that?
1: Just call up a bunch of times. Obviously be a follow listener of Ben and Liam. Reel off a few sort of loyalty moments and, yeah.
0: There you go. Platinum, member of the Kiss Club, and that means you are now going through to our Cash, Cars and Stars contest.
1: Beautiful. Thank you, Ben.
0: Oh, gosh. Is everything okay?
1: Yeah, everything's all good. Everything's
0: all good.
1: Do you
0: need to duck? Do you need to go?
1: No.
0: Ryan, I'm going to let you get back because your life may be in danger, whatever you're doing now, Ryan.
1: All good. Thank you very much.
0: Thanks. Have a good day. Oh, thoughts and prayers for Ryan. If you're not already, sign up for the Kiss Club at kiss1023.com.au. But another chance to get through for our Cash, Cars and Stars. 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
3: Good morning, Adelaide. Beck Morse with you on this sunny Friday. How good is the sunshine? It changes everything. We are heading for a top of 19 degrees and I'm soundtracking your Friday. In the next 5 minutes, bit of Bryan Adams. He's coming to Adelaide. We love it when artists don't forget about us. Back to back with Counting Stars, One Republic. But right now it's Think About Us on KISS 102.3.

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0: my girl Tay Tay on Adelaide's Greatest Workday Variety Love. Kiss 102.3, home of Ben and Liam in the morning. This morning, the boys were talking about Ben's little son, Freddie, who turns 3 today. Happy birthday. The conversation took a turn we didn't expect.
1: Freddie, my son turns 3 today, although still learning the ropes around going to the bathroom. So yesterday he had his midday nap that he has sometimes. My wife Sam and I, we were downstairs having some lunch. He came downstairs after he woke up and straight away I could see that he had wet himself.
2: That'll happen. You know, I mean, you know, this is well documented. I was a bedwetter. Quite a ferocious one.
1: Ferocious bedwetter.
2: It got to the point when I was a kid, I had an alarm mechanism. When you would wee yourself, this little alarm that you would attach.
1: It sensed when you wet the bed.
2: And then the alarm would ring and you would wake up. But I would sleep through the alarm. So I've wet myself, I've woken up both my parents and an alarm screaming at me.
0: A safe space for bedwetters. From Monday, we've got your family passes to the Royal Adelaide Show. Royal Adelaide Show. I better get that right. I'm going to have to say it a few times. Exclusive access to Ben and Liam's haunted house. That's every hour from 9 with the boys and then from 10 with me. And you

0: Adelaide's greatest workday variety, love. Kiss 102.3 Bachelor Girl from the 90s as we warm you up for nothing but 90s next week. And someone who is super excited, who loves the 90s, is Hans.
1: Well, I wasn't born yet, Bec, but from what I've heard, it was a very fun time. I mean, look, all the greats were there. Jerry Halliwell, Madonna, Monica Lewinsky. I mean, all my heroes.
0: Also, what I love about the 90s, there were no smartphones, so no one knew what we were doing in the club.
1: Well, there were no phones at all, unless you had a Toyota Camry like I did with a brick phone that didn't actually make calls, but I did use it as my driving microphone when I was kind of cruising around. You know, I had the tape deck in there.
0: Mixtapes. Before Spotify, you had to make a mixtape.
1: I love the mixtape, and the key was always getting the song just right so the DJ on the radio isn't talking over it, let's be honest. Which I'm sure you're about to do right now, Bec.
0: Yep, talking over the start of Dracula by Tame Impala. Now

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2: Cash, cars, stars.
0: The last day to get through to win cash, cars and stars. 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Meg from Paralawi, what do you love about this prize?
3: Well, it's actually New York. That has always been on the bucket list, and getting there in business class and then, you know, Harry as an absolute bonus, really.
0: Are you a Sex and the City fan? Seinfeld?
3: Yeah, but also the Twin Towers. That is just something I've always just wanted to pay my respect to as well.
0: That is a very moving memorial. It's just an iconic city that is definitely bucket list, and arriving sans jet lag on business would be very, very pleasant. That is a dream come true for you, and it is one step closer.
3: Oh, and today's the last day. Please, Beck.
0: The lucky winner gets the phone call this afternoon, so stay by your phone.
3: Will do.
0: All right, I love the begging, but I have nothing to do with the winner, just so you know. I cannot take any bribes. What I can do is tell you the next key song you're looking out for, and that is in the next 15 minutes on Kiss 102.3.
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0: 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Happy Friday, Adelaide. Imagine how your Friday would be made if you got a phone call this afternoon saying you had won cash, cars and stars if you're not through yet.
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18: Afternoon, I'm Maria Gabbard. The Royal Adelaide Show has cancelled its 2026 bird competitions as a result of the bird flu outbreak in South Australia. There are currently 155 cases across the country, 119 of those here in SA. Will Rayner from the Royal Agriculture and Horticulture Society says that supporting biosecurity and protecting animal welfare is paramount.
20: While we think the risk is very low, we took the decision now out of an abundance of caution and to make sure that our volunteers and those exhibitors had as much time to prepare as possible.
18: After nearly 7 hours, the MFS has contained a toxic sulphur fire in Port Adelaide. The MFS has urged residents in the vicinity to remain vigilant, keep doors closed and windows closed, and bring pets inside. A 25-year-old man from Richmond has been charged with causing serious harm by careless driving after a crash in Norton Summit on Wednesday night. Adelaide is in for a very chilly weekend with wild wintry weather forecast into next week. And in Kiss Celebrity News, which Hollywood actress is lucky to be alive? More on that next.
21: Over 140 years, the Largs Pier Hotel could tell a million stories. Perhaps it's time to add yours. The Largs Pier Hotel, a haven by the shore.
18: Actress Minnie Driver says she's grateful to be alive after a car crash in France. The Good Will Hunting star posting a video on social media from her bed wearing a neck brace. Your sport check next.
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18: Port Adelaide has trained at Alberton in preparation for tomorrow's clash with the Swans in Sydney. The Power has made one change for the match, with Tom Anastopoulos in for the injured Jack Watkins. And the Crows have had a captain's run at West Lakes ahead of tomorrow night's game against the Tigers at home. Adelaide have made four changes. Rory Laird, James Peatling, Sam Berry and Riley O'Brien have been included. The Kiss cast is next. Showers increasing and 19 today and showers easing 19 tomorrow. Right now it's 17 degrees. And win a brand new car, 10K cash, United Airlines business class flights to the USA and tickets to see Harry Styles live at Madison Square Garden on Kiss 102.3.
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0: Good afternoon, Beck Moore, sending you into the weekend with our Kistory Hits. If you love the Kistory Hits that we play at lunchtime every day, you are going to froth next week, Monday to Friday, 9 to 3. It's nothing but 90s. I'm going to get a 90s track on for you soon, but first I'm taking you back to 1981. Jessie's Girl, Rick Springfield plays now. 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

0: Adelaide's greatest workday variety, love. Kiss 102.3 Martika from the 80s, but we're fast-forwarding to the 90s now. In preparation for nothing but 90s, Liam from The Breakfast Show has popped in. Liam, I'm scared to ask, what were you doing in the 90s?
1: I was...
0: Don't tell me. If you say you're in nappies, I'm going to...
1: Yeah, I was having a different kind of party. I mean, I was born in 96, so I was like...
0: Shut up!
1: But I do love the music from that era, even though I probably wasn't old enough to enjoy it at the time. But Oasis for me, I'm all about Oasis.
0: Yes, you are. I'm
1: a big old fan, so I'm hoping we can get a bit of that worked in there. Maybe some of that early Robbie Williams as well. I know he's going to be here in November.
0: What about a bit of R&B, a bit of salt and pepper? Mm-hmm.
1: Yeah, just all your bump and grind, you know me. you can't really do any wrong.
0: You can't do any wrong. So let's go to 1998 now. Get what you give, you radicals. Next week,

0: 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The winning key song.
1: Drinking Jack all by myself. His shoes in Texas, I can tell.
0: Plays in the next 15. 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
1: It's a beautiful day.
0: They cover some ground, the boys, and this morning it was hairy chests. And they got Belle in to discuss whether it's hot or not.
2: You've got quite the pelt that you've been working on over many years.
3: Yeah, I wouldn't say it was super hairy, but...
2: What I like is that yours are sort of close together.
3: Thanks, man.
2: Whereas mine get kind of long and puby, which is just kind of weird. Do you know what I mean? Like, they're spread out and long.
3: Producer Belle, thoughts on hairy chests?
4: I'm just having a great time in here because Ben's talking like he's a really hairy guy and you're just so not.
2: You reckon?
4: I'm a big hair fan. I love the hairier, the caveman, the better. You've got to be able to, like, run your whole hand through it.
3: I'm pretty hairy.
2: He's pretty hairy. He's hairier than me.
4: Everyone is, but... Ben, honestly, you've got a little patch on your lower back. You've got like five on your chest and that's it.
0: Oh, now I'm oversharing now, but my husband only listens to the ABC, so I'm safe. My husband has a very hairy chest, which I thought was hot, except now it's all grey. Sorry.

0: 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Choosing Texas was our key song. Kisses. Cars. Stars. $10,000, a new car, business class flights with United to New York to see Harry Styles. Phones are going nuts. Let's go to Clovelly Park. Kirsty, have you been trying very hard to get through?
1: Every day, but my workmate got through, so the challenge is on because they're going halves.
0: Okay, how do you go halves in a car?
1: Oh, don't you worry, we'll work it out. We work together, so we'll carpool, we'll find a way.
0: I love that for you. I can see the two of you, Harry Styles, after flying business, drinking the champagne, living the life.
1: So exciting.
0: Is that your workmate in the background?
1: Yeah, she's clapping and carrying on like a pork chop.
0: I picked up your call because you're a Kirsty, and my sister is a Christy, and I always feel for Kirsties and Christies because their names get mixed up all the time.
1: 100%, every day. So thank you for taking pity on me. I appreciate it.
0: I understand the curse of the Kirsties and the Christies. You are through on the last possible day, Kirsty. Well done.
1: I know. That's so exciting. Thank you so much. Really appreciate it.
0: Still more chances. Listen out for that key song. I'll tell you what it is in the next 10 minutes on Kiss 102.3.
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0: 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Oh, there is a platinum caller on the line, which means I must pick it up. Marty, hello.
1: I'm trying to get through for the Cash Cars and Stars.
0: 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Yeah, no, you're like miles after.
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1: Working outdoors, keep hearing these people ring through. They don't even know what they're calling for. First-time callers, and they're getting through. Doing my head in.
0: Oh, Marty's very competitive as a platinum loyalty program listener. 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
0: Good afternoon, Adelaide. Beck Morse with you on this beautiful winter's day. 19 the top in Adelaide. Enjoy it because it's not going to last. 17 tomorrow and some showers. Rainy and 16 on Sunday. Back down to 15 on Monday. So I'm going to warm you up with a summer playlist. Summer Rain by Belinda Carlisle plays in the next 5 minutes. And then 5 seconds of summer. Youngblood. Get you up and about. With some K-pop, Demon Hunters now, Golden on Kiss.

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1: Oh, wow.
0: And business class flights to New York for Harry Styles. 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Your winning key song is coming. 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
1: It's a beautiful day.
0: And it's a very happy third birthday to Ben's little boy, Freddie, who had a little bit of an accident, but that's kind of not where the story ended up.
2: Freddie, my son, turns 3 today, although still learning the ropes around going to the bathroom. So yesterday, he had his midday nap that he has sometimes. My wife, Sam, and I, we were downstairs having some lunch. He came downstairs after he woke up, and straight away I could see that he had wet himself.
3: That'll happen. You know, I mean, you know, this is well documented. I was a bedwetter. Quite a ferocious one.
2: Ferocious bedwetter.
3: It got to the point when I was a kid, I had an alarm mechanism. When you would wee yourself, this little alarm that you would attach.
2: It sensed when you wet the bed.
3: And then the alarm would ring and you would wake up. But I would sleep through the alarm. So I've wet myself. I've woken up both my parents and an alarm screaming at me.
0: Liam, the president of the Adelaide Bedwetters Club. Hey, from Monday, you can win a family pass to the Royal Adelaide Show with exclusive access to Ben and Liam's haunted house. It's every hour from 9 with the boys and then 10 with me, only on Kiss 102.3.

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2: Yeah, it seems good. More variety of music, yeah.
3: Fabulous. I have it on all the time.
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0: Adelaide's greatest workday variety, love, Q1023, a bit of Oasis. And next week, nothing but 90s. I think you'll hear a little bit of Oasis, mainly because Liam's obsessed.
1: Oasis for me. I'm all about Oasis.
0: Yes, you are.
1: I'm a big old fan, so I'm hoping we can get a bit of that worked in there.
0: There you go, Liam. We've worked it in for you already, but there'll be much more Monday to Friday, 9 to 3 next week when we play nothing but 90s. But right now, Amy Shark's new one, Biggest Ick, on Kiss 102.3.

0: Adelaide's greatest workday variety love, Kiss 1023. Sing it, Johnny, our key song for our Cash, Cars and Stars this hour.
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0: Just a couple more spots left. Oh my goodness, it's madness out there. Let's go to Francesca. Francesca, you've got through. What do you love about this prize?
3: Oh my God. Well, just being able to go overseas and see Harry Styles would just be amazing.
0: I know. That's the most exciting bit for me. I think Harry and Madison Square Garden, that's a bucket list type thing.
3: But I actually did a placement in New York last year for 5 weeks. I absolutely love New York. So it's a special place.
0: Oh, you'll be living like a local. Oh, and then we've got $10,000 spending money for you, and then you come home to a new car. It's such a good prize.
3: Yeah, amazing.
0: Amazing. Francesca, I let you know the next key song in the next 15 minutes. One more spot left. Kiss 1023.
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0: Austin by Dasha, Adelaide's Greatest Workday Variety, Love, Kiss 102.3. I have some news. I just popped into the boss's office and said, I don't know what my key song is for 2 o'clock. And he said, no, we're done. We're out. We've finished the competition. I didn't know that Francesca was my last competition winner for the day because Will and Woody need time to go through the entries and pick their winner. So we're done. Out. Sold. There are dozens of you who have got through. So fingers crossed, it's one of you. Stick by your phone. The winner of Cash, Cars and Stars will be announced this afternoon. That's $10,000 cash, a new car, and those business class United flights to New York City to see Harry Styles. Good luck. Kiss 102.3.
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0: Good afternoon. Adelaide Beckmore's with you, getting excited, a little bit nervous for the winner of our Cash, Cars and Stars. So I'm going to distract you with an awesome playlist. Zombie, the Cranberries, plays in the next 5 minutes. And about 10 minutes after that, a bit of Mickey, Tony Basil. But right now, let's get happy because the weekend's here for a Willie.

0: Adelaide's greatest workday variety, love. Kiss 102.3. Home of Ben and Liam in the morning.
1: It's a beautiful day.
0: This morning, the boys were chatting about hairy chests. Do you love them or not?
2: You've got quite the pelt that you've been working on over many years.
3: Yeah, I wouldn't say it was super hairy, but...
2: What I like is that yours are sort of close together.
3: Thanks, man.
2: Whereas mine get kind of long and puby, which is kind of weird. Do you know what I mean? Like, they're spread out and long.
3: Producer Belle, thoughts on hairy chests?
4: I'm just having a great time in here because Ben's talking like he's a really hairy guy and you're just so not.
2: Oh, you reckon?
4: I'm a big hair fan. I love the hairier, the caveman, the better. You've got to be able to, like, run your whole hand through it.
3: I'm pretty hairy.
2: He's pretty hairy. He's hairier than me.
4: Everyone is, but... Ben, honestly, you've got a little patch on your lower back. You've got like five on your chest and that's it.
0: Now I can't get the image of Liam and the long pubic hairs out of my head. Cheers for that. 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

0: Workday Variety Love, Kiss 102.3, and I'm so excited for Monday. Nothing but the 90s, from 9 till 3 all week. And someone who's very excited, even though he's a bit young, is the one and only Adelaide's own, well, Germany's own Hans.
1: Well, I wasn't born yet, Bec, but from what I've heard, it was a very fun time. I mean, look, all the greats were there. Jerry Halliwell, Madonna, Monica Lewinsky. I mean, all my heroes.
0: Also, what I love about the 90s, there were no smartphones, so no one knew what we were doing in the club.
1: Well, there were no phones at all, unless you had a Toyota Camry like I did with a brick phone that didn't actually make calls, but I did use it as my driving microphone when I was kind of cruising around. You know, I had the tape deck in there.
0: Mixtapes. Before Spotify, you had to make a mixtape.
1: I love the mixtape. And the key was always getting the song just right so the DJ on the radio isn't talking over it, let's be honest. Which I'm sure you're about to do right now, Bec.
0: Yes, likely to do that. 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It starts Monday, 9 o'clock. 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Now I'm talking over to Shania Twain. Man, I feel like a woman.
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0: 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The final countdown to finals footy. Port Adelaide taking on Sydney tomorrow in Sydney. Adelaide taking on Richmond. Oh, that'll be a grudge match. Adelaide looking a lot better than my Port boys, unfortunately. But I wish them all the best. Good away. Kiss 102.3. Good luck to both of the teams this weekend.
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0: everybody. 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Beck Morse signing off, handing over to Smallsy, who's now on Kiss. He's live next with MasterChef judge Andy Allen. Plus from 4, Mel C plays Can You Hear It with Will and Woody for the drive home. I'll catch you from Monday for nothing but the 90s. Have a great weekend. Love you. Bye.
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22: Adelaide traffic.
23: It's a road plate to Noosa Gyps Cross. Still so slow and bumpy through there today. Green Junction Road near Main North Road. Are seeing a few delays at Curtis Road ramp on the north-south motorway at McDonald Park. And getting busy South Road through Thebeson, always this time of the afternoon. Camera, Press Road, Brooklyn Park. There's so much to see on Netflix this weekend. From the chilling mystery of The Last House to the laugh-out-loud chaos of 72 hours, it's all waiting for you. What will you discover next on Netflix? Low tonight at 10, tomorrow 17 right now. What a cracking afternoon. It's 19. Let's get traffic. traffic and weather together. Ben and Liam are back in breakfast weekdays from 6 on KISS 1023.
0: Initiating launch sequence. There's a man from Australia. This man, he is enthusiasm on 2 feet. The
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4: 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That's very exciting. 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
32: Yes, welcome to your Friday afternoon. My feet are not even metaphorically up this afternoon.
33: Get them off the desk.
32: No, you know what? There's no rules around here anymore. My feet are up. It's Friday afternoon. I woke up this morning.
33: Can you get closer to the microphone, please?
32: No, I think you can hear me. I'm going to do the show like this. I have...
33: Sitting down.
32: Yep. This is
33: laying
32: great.
33: Down.
32: This is fantastic. I woke up this morning and I thought it was Saturday. And then you know when you wake up and you think it's the weekend, but it's actually not. Yeah, that was my morning. And then I was like, oh, it's Friday. But then I was like, one more day to get through. And then I remembered, guess who we've got coming up on the show this afternoon? A man who makes food. From MasterChef, Andy Allen is going to be dropping by the show. The MasterChef Grand Final is happening this weekend. And I don't know if you know this, but he's like a real chef. Did you know that?
33: Oh, I knew that. I thought you were about to say he's going viral.
32: Well, he is going viral. By the way, can I do the show like this every day? Do I sound more relaxed?
33: You do, actually.
32: So he's got this, he's opened this new...
33: Sorry, you're giving podcast energy.
32: Hey, it's what everyone's doing. It's everyone's got a podcast these days. No, Andy Allen has he's opened this new sandwich shop in Sydney, but there's a sandwich shop in Florence in Italy that is super viral. And if you're on Food Talk, you might have seen it. Anyway, he's opened an Australian one, and then I think it takes like an hour or so to get served the lineup every day.
33: People are flying in literally from all over the world to have this sandwich.
32: Yeah. So anyway, he's going to be dropping by. You know what also is going to happen this afternoon? We got the Chemist Warehouse Fast Five returning. $500 for you to get yourself a little Chemist Warehouse goodies. Oh, I love that. I love going into Chemist Warehouse and just going, which vitamin am I deficient in today? And then I look and I go, I don't know what this is, but I'm going to try it. It looks like it says it's good for my skin. But coming up next, shall we start Friday afternoon by giving someone the good news that they are winning their way to the iHeartRadio Music Festival in Vegas? Not only seeing a whole bunch of the world's biggest stars, but they get to have a weekend with me. Stand by. iHeartRadio Music Festival major winner we're announcing after Olivia Rodrigo at KISS.

0: Sonny Federa, Kiss New Music, here on the Smallsy Show. That is called Let Me Be In Your Arms. Thanks to Chemist Warehouse. All right, Friday afternoon, getting you into the weekend. What are you getting up to this weekend? I never asked you, producer Zach is here.
1: Oh, great question. That reminds me, did you ever sage your house?
0: Last weekend, didn't I say last weekend I was going to expel the evil spirits from my house?
1: Yeah.
0: Good question. No, I ran out of time.
1: Oh, okay.
0: And by
1: across the whole weekend.
0: Yeah, and by running out of time, I didn't quite understand how it was going to work, so I didn't end up doing it. So okay. I have to Google it. I've got to Google it. Anyway, coming up, Andy Allen from MasterChef is going to be here right now.
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0: Oh, okay. What is it? 39 days until we touch down in Vegas?
1: Yeah.
0: 39 days until the company credit card gets a workout. What?
1: I've told you.
0: 39 days until I dine out at some of the most exclusive restaurants and we get to take somebody with us.
1: Yeah.
0: World famous iHeartRadio Music Festival. Last couple of weeks been giving you the chance to see Zara Larsson, Benson Boone, BTS, Lainey Wilson. I got the accommodation booked. Four nights at the Vidara Hotel. Return airfares, flying United, onboard flight KIIS. We ready to ring the winner?
1: Ready.
0: Just level with me though. Can we go out to dinner?
1: We can, as I've mentioned.
0: Yes.
1: Discuss that off the air.
0: Okay. So I'm going to tell her.
1: You can go out to dinner
0: I'm telling
1: with your credit card.
0: I'm not. They don't pay me enough. They don't pay me enough. Mind you, though, there's more money floating around these days, so I could get a pay rise. Who are we calling, by the way? Who?
11: Hello, Naomi speaking.
0: Hello, Naomi.
11: Smallzy.
0: Hello.
11: Smallzy.
0: Hello.
11: Hello.
0: Hello.
11: How's it going?
0: I'm great. Your Friday afternoon seems to be all right.
11: Oh, I've had actually a really crappy week, but hearing your voice.
0: Oh, well, hey, remember, crappy week ends great because you're coming to Vegas, baby.
11: Oh my God, are you kidding me?
0: You, Naomi, and a friend, Vegas iHeartRadio Music Festival. Lock it in. Like flashy dinner that we haven't sorted who's paying for it yet, but someone's paying for it. You get four nights at the Vidara Hotel Spa, positioned right in the heart of the Las Vegas Strip. Return airfares, Flying United, and the lineup. Are you ready for this?
11: Oh, my God. Oh, my God, oh, my God, oh, my God.
0: Zara,
11: oh my God,
0: Larsson,
11: I'm
0: shaking. Zara Larsson, Benson Boone, Cardi B, BTS, Lainey Wilson. Who are you bringing with you?
11: Oh, my God, my fiancé.
0: Oh, my God. Did we talk about maybe
11: yes,
0: you getting... You could get married. Vegas married.
11: We did. You need to marry us.
0: Can I? Can we do that?
11: Yes.
0: Would you allow me the privilege
11: Absolutely.
0: To marry you?
11: Absolutely.
0: This is fantastic. I can't imagine what would go wrong. I can't imagine. Hey, Naomi, I will see you at the airport and then you at the hotel in Vegas and then I'll see you at the White Wedding Chapel when we get a Vegas married. Also, too, I'm very excited that we're going to see this live. The Goo Goo Dolls are on the lineup. I am going to let my 90s child come alive. Iris, the Goo Goo Dolls, now playing at KISS.

0: 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Hey, congratulations to Naomi's coming along with us. You want to be coming to the iHeartRadio Music Festival? It doesn't end there. Keep a kiss. Another chance coming up. It's Friday afternoon. We're getting you into the weekend right here at KISS. Hey, MasterChef's Andy Allen's going to be dropping by the show in a couple minutes.
1: Yes.
0: Oh, and we still have the Chemist Warehouse Fast Five we got to do. Before we do that, though, I just quickly need to get you across some breaking news.
1: Yes?
0: What? There has been...
1: You're lost for words.
0: No, I'm just embarrassed and I'm going to call this a Friday funny, but I'm going to call this a Friday funny... about, you know when they say, like, you have these Freudian slips sometimes?
1: Yeah.
0: You can be thinking you're saying one thing, but you're secretly thinking about something else. There's this old biddy going viral in America on, like, the Home Shopping Network talking about a haircut.
1: Mm-hmm.
0: And let's just say she had something else on her mind while she was presenting her show.
2: I love to show the texture and this wave pattern. Mm. Again, it looks like you went and got a blow job at your blowout.
0: Yeah.
2: Salon.
0: Okay. Oh
2: and it looks beautiful.
0: It does. That's very beautiful. Sorry, what did you say?
2: Again, it looks like you went and got a blow job at your blowout.
0: Yeah, I'm sure. Those oldies, you got to watch out for them. They're horn bags.
1: Oh.
0: They are horn bags. Okay, there you go. You're going to see that viral. It's going to be going around your TikTok feed. All right, let's check your traffic and then stand by. MasterChef's Andy Allen is going to be hanging out with us live.
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4: Afternoon, roads looking really good for the run home today. Racks are breakdown free. The freeway flowing well too, which is nice. Got some road plates in New St. Jepps Cross. That's about it, really. So bumpy there. Grand Junction Road near Main North Road. It is flags at Penfield for Works, Warmer Road near Argent Road. And getting busy, Tappies who road at Manoog North, just near Antac Highway. 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No fuss. Low tonight at 10. Tomorrow 17 right now. How good is it? Beautiful in 19. That's KISS Traffic and Weather together. Ben and Liam are back in breakfast weekdays from 6 on KISS 1823.
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0: a prayer. Smallsy Show. All right, Friday afternoon, we're on the air. Coming up, that Chemist Warehouse Fast Five. 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Hey, can I quickly say, next week here on the show, would you call it a star-studded affair?
1: I would actually, yeah.
0: Dua Lipa's new husband, Callum Turner. He's an actor. He's going to be here on the show. He's coming to Australia. He's got a brand new movie out. Was it called One Night Only?
1: Yes.
0: Basic concept of the movie is single people can only have intimate relations with other people on one night of the year. So basically it's like just a lot of action on one night. And Callum Turner is one of those people who is single, and he's going to be here on the show. Ashanti is going to be here.
1: Icon.
0: As in the... Can you ring your bell? Thank you. Real Housewife Dorinda. I don't know who she is. You'll have to help me with that one.
1: You watched Dorinda on Traitors. The last season of Traitors she was on.
0: Is she problematic?
1: Which housewife isn't?
0: Okay, fantastic. Harry Jowsey. He's got a new Netflix show. He's problematic. And then you know what? We're going to have to lay some plastic down. Because Annie Knight is coming in. I noticed your bell wasn't as enthusiastic for that one.
1: Oh, it was.
0: Was it? Can you believe Annie Knight's going to be... I'm going to be looking at her face to face, eye to eye.
1: She's liked a couple of your videos on Instagram, actually.
0: She has. I think she's a big fan. I think Annie Knight... Hey, look, if you know who Annie Knight is, you know. And if you don't, you've got the weekend to do some research. Just be warned. Meantime, this afternoon's guest... heading into the grand final for MasterChef this weekend, Andy Allen. You can catch the finale Sunday at 7 on 10. Let's get him on.
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1: 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My name's Andy Allen, and I am one of the judges on MasterChef.
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0: On the show this afternoon, the grand finale of MasterChef is happening this Sunday night on Channel 10. Andy Allen, welcome to the show.
5: Thank you, Smallsy.
0: I'm disappointed you're not in your Chef Whites. I'm not going to lie to you. I thought you could have just, you know...
5: I should have dressed up for the occasion. I should have dressed up for you. Yeah. Apologies. Next time, for sure.
0: I'm a big fan of all of your work.
5: Thank you, mate.
0: Now, for what people may not know, you have got a sandwich. The word sandwich is dismissive because it doesn't sell it properly. You have opened an establishment in Sydney that does... Well, it's famous for... Is it Florence? Is that where the original one...
5: Originated in Florence in 1991. Yeah. The place is called Islantico Vinaio. Beautiful Tuscan flatbread sandwiches.
0: Yes.
5: They are about the size of an A4 piece of paper.
0: Oh.
5: And they are absolutely bloody delicious. Have you had one?
0: Look, I have had one in Florence, yes.
5: Yep.
0: Not yours yet. Because also, too, I want to be there, but not while the lines are there, because the lines are pretty outrageous at the moment.
5: She's been pretty hectic. It does move fast, though. We're only making sandwiches, so it does move pretty quickly.
0: Okay. We're going to talk about MasterChef in a second, but what is the key to a good sandwich?
5: The bread. The bread, especially the Tuscan flatbread, the scacciata that we're doing, is like, it's not like full-blooded focaccia. It's a little bit thinner.
0: Yeah.
5: It's got a really crispy top. You know when you're eating some focaccia sandwiches and by halfway you feel like you got to have a nap?
0: No, because the bread's so bready, right?
5: Exactly. Oh, this is like... not bready bread.
0: Yeah, it's very thin.
5: Yeah, and then the quality ingredients too. Like some of the salamis and spreads that we're putting inside them, like the ingredients are next level good.
0: Yeah.
5: Like you add those two things together, you can't go wrong.
0: Where do you stand on Devon on a sandwich? Just
5: mate,
0: while I've got
5: Devon.
0: You.
5: Well, there's a few mortadella sandwiches on the menu.
0: Can I just...
5: Yes. Yeah, mortadella's just fancy Devon, isn't it?
0: You know what? This is the thing, right? People come at me sometimes and go, I want mortadella on a sandwich. And I'm like... Excuse, would you put Devon on a sandwich? Because if the answer is no, then I don't... Just because it's got an Italian name doesn't make it any less Devon-y, right?
5: Yeah, mate. I grew up on Devon and tomato sauce sandwiches on a bit of white bread, so I can relate.
0: Now that we've got that out of the way, Devon's okay for a sandwich. No shame if anyone feeds their kid that this weekend.
5: Yeah.
0: MasterChef, the grand finale, Sunday. What a season. I'm always so inspired by these people who are just like at-home chefs. And just can whip out some absolutely extraordinary meals.
5: I'm inspired. Every time I walk into that kitchen, I learn something new, especially like from the cultural cooks as well. I think that's such a beautiful part of my job. You know, I grew up in a country town. You know, we had a local Chinese, My parents took me to Sizzler for my 21st birthday.
0: Hey, so and you know what?
5: I was a late bloomer.
0: No, Sizzler and that cheesy bread institution.
5: Yes, yes.
0: Yeah.
5: Exactly.
0: I don't want you talking down.
5: Yeah, yeah.
0: About the...
5: I'm not talking that down. I had a good time at Sizzler for my 21st birthday.
0: Did we?
5: I just feel I've come a long way since then.
0: Your palate has matured, I believe
5: exactly,
0: they would say.
5: Exactly. And so for me, like seeing a lot of the cultural cooks come in and cook dishes that have been like passed down from generation to generation, and more about the story of like why they do things that way. It's a really beautiful part of my job to hear those stories, to hear the why, and then to obviously taste how bloody delicious it is.
0: Totally. Hey, confession for you on MasterChef. Now, I don't normally tell people this. I cried. Oh. I cried in this chick comes on and tells stories about her nonno's lemon tree. I was a mess. There's going to be tears on Sunday night.
5: There'll be tears because it's, unfortunately, there's a winner and there's a loser. And so much happens in the lead up to that.
0: Okay.
5: Like, it's an insane grand finale.
0: Back to me crying.
5: Yes.
0: You
5: want to go back there.
0: Yeah, you ever cried eating a meal that was so good, like it brought a tear to your eye?
5: I have.
0: Yeah.
5: And more because, like, the story attached to the food, like, I feel like that's when it really, really, really gets me.
0: Do when you go out and have dinner at a restaurant and people see you walk in, do you think they shit themselves?
5: Like, I do not want to sound like a wanker, but, I don't think they shit themselves. They know I'm there.
0: Not like you're Gordon Ramsay, but it could be like, oh no, is this a hidden camera? Is he about to do a new show and just totally rinse me?
5: And then I tell them that I eat Devon and tomato sauce sandwiches and they're bloody sweet.
0: Totally fine. Hey, MasterChef, Sunday, 7 on 10. You can watch and stream it for free. I'm excited to see who wins, but I'm more excited for you to do one last plug of your sandwich shop. If people haven't been to it, it is called...
5: Alantica Vinaya, 50 Pitt Street in Sydney.
0: And what is your... the menu is, and I won't... It's in Italian, right?
5: It's Favolosa. It's my absolute go-to. Pecorino cream, artichoke cream, fennel salami, spicy eggplant, cacio.
0: Oh, and then you have a place in Burradoo too.
5: Yeah.
0: What's that called?
5: Three Blue Ducks in Burradoo. It's an amazing operation. 600-acre farm. We work with the farmers to not only grow veggies and fruits, but also raise cattle, lambs, laying hens, chickens.
0: Beautiful.
5: It's like, you know, paddock to plate, farm to table. It, like, that gets thrown around. This is proper legit.
0: I love it. I love it. Wonderful to see you, mate. Thanks for being on the show.
5: Thanks, Smallsy. Appreciate you, mate. Smallsy, now on KISS.

0: Dua Lipa's husband is going to be here on the show next week.
1: Yeah.
0: Fresh married. His name is Callum Turner. He's also rumoured to be the next James Bond. Are we allowed to ask about that?
1: I'm trying to get some intel.
0: Okay. Callum Turner, exclusive, going to be here next week here on The Smallsy Show. On Kiss, it's Friday afternoon. Should we do the Fast Five?
1: Yes.
0: We haven't done this for a couple of weeks. Who wants to go into the weekend with $500 to go shopping at Chemist Warehouse? 131065 is the phone number. Five questions. Get them all right. $100 for every question. You are just...
1: making bank.
0: Stocking up on all your multivites. Apparently magnesium's good for you.
1: Oh, is that what you've been taking?
0: No, I'm in a mood today, so I didn't take that, but apparently it's good for your sleep.
1: Oh.
0: Yeah. But I don't know. Because also, my problem with multivitamins...
1: So I just need to rewind to you saying, but I'm in a mood today. What does that got
0: well,
1: to do with
0: taking vitamins? Well, because I've taken it for like 3 days and it hasn't done anything.
1: Oh.
0: So now I'm annoyed that it's not doing anything. And I'm like, I thought it was supposed to work by now, but it hasn't worked. So I give up on these things.
1: Oh, well.
0: So maybe you're supposed to go longer and then see something happen. I don't know. Maybe someone who's calling knows more about the magnesium. But anyway, let's do the Chemist Warehouse Fast Five. If you'd like to play 131065, we'll do it straight after this.
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6: Afternoon at Gents Cross, road plates and news following urgent works. Grand Junction Road near Main North Road. We're slow for works at Penfield Gardens. Eastleigh Road near Fire Road. And got a breakdown at Ebro. The Sabo Cross Road near Glen Osborne Road causing fear headaches. Camera up Main Road, Blakewood. 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Hurry, salads Monday only at Freedom. Kiss Cast low tonight of 10, tomorrow 17. Right now, beautiful, it's 19. That's Kiss Traffic and Weather together. 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

0: I like that. LA rock band called Temper City. It is self-aware Smallsy show for a Friday afternoon right here at KISS. 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
0: 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Hello, Kelly.
3: Hello, Goldie. How are you?
0: I'm fantastic. What do you know? Tell me something exciting about your day.
3: Oh, well, it's been hectic. I'm working from home, but my kids also had a curriculum day. So I've had a busy day trying to entertain them as well as work.
0: What is a curriculum day?
3: Oh, it's just a day off school. The school decides.
0: We used to call them, pupil free days.
3: Well, yeah. We call it, it's curriculum day nowadays.
0: Oh, is that so old? Look at me, I'm so old.
4: Isn't that a sip and crunch now instead of just a recess?
0: What was that? Sorry, is that...
4: Sip and crunch? Isn't that the new name for recess well?
0: Kelly, do your kids have sip and crunch?
3: I've never heard of that.
0: Have you never heard of that? I've never heard of sip and crunch either. Where'd you hear that?
4: I think some schools do that. And that's what they call recess these days.
0: A sip?
4: And crunch.
0: The kids have no chance.
3: That's
0: no wonder they're all weak. No wonder they're all... They've all got their allergies. They've all got their, don't get me near a peanut, you know, because they're having sip and crunch. Damn. Hey, I'd like to give you, $500 to go nutso at Chemist Warehouse. Are we in the mood for multivitamins? Are we in the mood for, like, some moisturiser?
3: I actually love a fragrance. I do, bit of everything. Bit of Britney Spears all the way up to Creed. Ooh. I do like a fragrance.
0: The Britney's a little sweet, though, isn't she?
3: Britney
0: fragrance. It smells a bit. I should choose my words carefully. It just smells a little bit like Year 12 girl, as a mother, one shouldn't be wearing Britney Spears.
3: No. Well, if I win a good voucher, then I can treat myself.
0: Well, how much you win is up to you. $100 for every question you get right. 5 questions in total, 50 seconds on the clock. Are you ready?
3: I'm ready.
0: Time starts now. Which singer this week announced that they're taking a step back from the public spotlight after their
3: current... Ariana Grande.
0: Yes. The new season of Traitors, it started on Tuesday on Channel 10. Who's the host?
3: Gretel Colleen.
0: Yes. Melanie C, the Spice Girl. She was on the show this week. She confessed to me that she walked up the aisle in her wedding to which Spice Girl song?
3: Ooh, pass.
0: Okay, which Aussie pop star joined Madonna on stage for a performance at World Pride in Amsterdam this week?
3: Kylie Minogue.
0: Yes. Commonwealth Games, they closed this week. Which country will host the next Commonwealth Games in 2030?
3: Ooh, pass.
0: Okay, back to the Spice Girls question. Melanie C walked up to the aisle to which Spice
3: was
0: Girls...
3: Was it Two Become One?
0: Yes, it was. And the final question, the Commonwealth Games are on...
3: India?
0: Oh... It was on the buzzer. And also, by the way, Georgie's not here. Producer G's not in the phone room today. I don't know where she is. She just didn't come to work. So normally we'd go to her for the adjudicator role. What do we do here? I feel like it was on the buzzer.
4: And I think it's a Friday afternoon and the answer is India, so...
0: And it's not my money, so who cares? You're a winner, baby.
3: Oh, amazing. Thank you.
0: Is that all five?
4: All five
0: correct.
3: Wow.
0: $500. You can do a little more than the Britney fragrance, if you know what I'm saying.
3: Oh, my God, definitely. Thank you so much.
0: Thank you very much. Enjoy your rest of your Friday with your, what was it called?
3: Curriculum day.
0: Enjoy your curriculum day. Enjoy your sip and crunch. And thank you for listening to KISS. BB Rexha.
3: Thank you,
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0: Smallsy Show here at Kiss. That's me done. I'm out of here. Will and Woody coming up for you in just a second to continue to get you into the weekend. I will not be back on the radio tonight, sadly. Alex Warren has kicked me out of the studio. Alex Warren from 7 o'clock tonight has taken over Kiss exclusively. He's got his new song that came out today. He's also going to have special guests Joe Jonas, Mila Kunis and Freya Sky. Okay, Alex, no need to show off with your big celebrity friends. Joe Jonas, Mila Kunis, Freya Sky, they're all going to be here on Kiss tonight. I'm going to be back next week. We're going to have... Okay, I can bring celebrities too, Alex. Dua Lipa's husband, Callum Turner.
1: Yes.
0: He's the new James Bond, apparently. He's got a new movie coming out next week. He's going to be on the air with us exclusively. Ashanti, we're going to have Real Housewife of New York, Dorinda Medley. Dorinda? Dorinda?
1: Dorinda.
0: You even said that. You've spelled that incorrectly.
1: Oh, that's how it's pronounced.
0: Is it Dorinda?
1: Yeah.
0: Or Dorinda?
1: Dorinda.
0: Then where's the D? Where's the second? You've got Dorinda.
1: You know what? Might have made a typo. It's Friday afternoon.
0: Okay, you've checked out too. Harry Jowsey, are we going to have this viral magic man? I don't know how this is going to work on the radio, but so go with me. His name is Ash Magic. He's going to be here next week. He does this mentalist thing where he reads minds. He does magic tricks. Yep, sure. Surprise, we all can. But he also does mind reading, mentalist stuff.
1: Mentalism, yeah.
0: I don't think he's going to be able to get me.
1: Well, we will find out.
0: He's going to mind read me next week. Wonder if he can expose the deepest, darkest secrets that I've ever got. He's going to be here next week. Plus, one for the whole family. Annie Knight's going to be here, so make sure the kids are listening for that. I'll catch you next week. Have a great weekend.
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9: 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Delayed traffic.
21: Afternoon, busy in the usual spots for the drive home today. Duthies Road at Marvin approaching Cross Road. South Road at Theverton slow just near the Theby Theatre and getting busy Tapley's Hill Road up in Old North. Wait to look out for at Penfield, Wamma Road, the Argent Road and a Camrose Shear Oak Road below. The Milwaukee three-day pack-out modular storage event is on now until Saturday. 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Kiss car slow tonight of 10, tomorrow 17. Right now, it's a beautiful afternoon. It's 18. Let's get traffic and weather together. Ben and Liam are back in breakfast weekdays from 6 on Kiss 1823.
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24: Hey, I'm Erin Roan. Bird flu has affected the Royal Adelaide Show. The poultry and bird exhibits have been cancelled off the back of the rising number of cases across the state. Will Rayner from the Royal Agriculture and Horticulture Society says while the risk is low, it's better to be safe than sorry.
26: We have more than 26,000 competitive entries at the show every year. Birds is just a small part of that. And obviously we felt that anything we could do to make sure we were as low risk as possible and also to provide an element of leadership for the industry was the way to go.
24: Two people have been charged after gunpowder and detonators were found during a search of a property on the Limestone Coast. The bomb squad was called in to deal with the haul with a 48-year-old man and 24-year-old woman now before the courts. A teacher has been killed with 15 others injured in a school shooting in Thailand. Police confirming a Year 9 student opened fire at the school north of Bangkok. He was also killed. Police are appealing for public assistance to locate a silver Lexus that was allegedly nicked from Brighton. The car reportedly stolen on July 30. And in Kiss celebrity news, a dream come true for this Jason Sudeikis fan. More in a sec.
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24: The power of the internet has reunited Ted Lasso star Jason Sudeikis with his long-lost male. A fan put the call out for help after she moved into his old apartment in New York and kept getting stuff that was addressed to him. She ended up handing it all back to the star in person and having a chat after getting an invite to the premiere of the new season of Ted Lasso. Your sports check in a sec.
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24: In sport, languishing in AFL's bottom four, Port Adelaide faces second place Sydney at the SCG tomorrow afternoon. It is a tough ask, but power coach Josh Carr says they are soaking up the challenge of it. Tonight, it is the fifth place Lions hosting the third place Hawthorn at the Gabba. The Kiss Cast next.
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24: The Kiss Cast, a shower or two about for the rest of the day today. Showers easing for us tomorrow with a top of 17 degrees. 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
1: Australia. 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It's time for something big. 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It's time for something bold. It's time for something sexy. Sexy. Sexy.
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1: DJ Will's first ever national tour. We've already played under the bright lights at under 14 soccer training.

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1: Oh, wait, this is actually huge.

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1: Hemisphere.
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0: Delicious. In front of a huge crowd of future diehard fans. DJ Will and his first ever national tour is coming to Club 237.
1: DJ Will.
4: Wow, wow, wow. We are 24 hours away from the finale. Club 237, you don't know what's coming. There is a freight train coming and that train is full of beats and bangers. For those that haven't heard it, look, you used to be a DJ. You used to be a great DJ.
5: Thanks, man.
4: And then you had kids.
5: Yeah.
4: And we love that. And that's so beautiful. And you're such a great father.
5: Thank you.
4: But the DJing fell by the wayside
5: has,
4: and the world was suffering.
5: Yeah.
4: Finally, my friend, you are returning to the clubs. Yeah. I couldn't be more excited, but
5: I'm pretty pumped, mate. Back to the Wheels of Steel, Club 237, this Saturday night. Going to drop some pants. It's going to be wild.
4: Well, I wouldn't say that, mate. Wouldn't say that. Let's not drop any pants.
5: Okay.
4: Anyway,
5: I was just getting into the whole, you know.
4: Yeah, I know.
5: I got fired up by the intro. I said the wrong thing.
4: You're excited.
5: Yeah.
4: You're excited. And look, there's some nerves there as well. There's some nerves there as well.
5: There's no doubt.
4: Hey, we can blow some socks off.
5: Yeah, I'll blow some socks off.
4: Try that. Try that.
5: I'm going to blow some socks off. It doesn't sound good.
4: Yeah, it doesn't sound good. It doesn't sound good at all. Anyway, I'm 100% sure you're going to play the right music. Okay, I've seen you. You've been working your ass off there, thinking about bangers, right, to play.
5: Yeah.
4: Still a bit worried about the look.
5: Yeah.
4: Townsville, very sunny place. Yeah?
5: Yeah.
4: People are very tanned.
5: Generally speaking.
4: Right up next. We're going to go to a song.
5: Yeah.
4: Right up next.
5: Yeah.
4: I've got a fake tanner coming to the station.
5: Yeah.
4: Her name's Megan. Massive thanks to Megan.
5: Yeah.
4: She's going to come in here.
5: Yes.
4: She's going to give you a spray tan.
5: Great. And I've got a set of paper underwear in my hand. Do I have to wear them?
4: Could be an HR issue. Talk about it during the song. Megan from Tan Time in here up next, Will and Woody. Stay.

0: Will and Woody driving you home. Can you hear it? Is right up next, guys. But first, we just got to get DJ Will tanned. The DJ Will National Tour kicked off this week. The grand finale is at Club 237 in Townsville.
1: Yeah.
0: We've got no doubt that the music's going to be good, Will.
1: Oh, the music will be great, mate. I'm looking forward to it already. I'm feeling a bit vulnerable right now.
0: You're in your jocks.
1: I'm my jocks in the studio.
0: In a tent because Megan from Tan Time has thankfully given up some time. Thank you, Megan, for coming in.
2: No worries at all. Thank you.
0: And looking at Will, obviously, if he's going to be doing a gig in Townsville, he needs a nice a shade of brown.
2: He does. He needs a good tan.
0: Yeah. And sorry to make you feel more uncomfortable, Will, as you stand there in your jocks. but good time
1: I've never felt so vulnerable.
0: Yeah. Why are you standing with your hands on your hips? That's an interesting.
1: I don't really know what to do. Like, do I?
0: don't cover that. Be proud, man.
1: What do I do?
0: It's weird.
1: What do I do with my hands? Megan, have my hands up here. Like, what do you want me to put my hands?
0: I don't know. It's weird. There's no way.
1: I can cross them.
0: That's better. That's looking better. Now, Megan, did you want Will to put the paper?
1: It's all a bit strange.
0: The paper G-string on?
1: I'm going to cross the hands. I think it feels a bit better.
0: Yeah, man, whatever feels right. The paper G-string,
1: that's right,
0: Megan.
1: I think
0: did you want Will to put the paper G-string
2: it's
0: on?
2: It's up to him if he wants to.
1: I don't know what to do.
0: Okay. You don't want to put the paper G-string on?
1: I feel like I'm like getting arrested. What's that?
0: You don't want to put the paper G-string on?
1: Well, look, I tried the paper G-string on before. It was a bit of fun. I just think that it's a bit... I don't know what it achieves. It's a bit confronting.
0: Mate, it's good for the clicks online. Good for the clicks.
1: We're not putting this online.
0: Yes, we are, mate. Sex sells. DJ Will, you're sexy. You're hot.
1: Yeah.
0: Anyway, Megan, I think we should get going. Let's start spraying the man. Will, what colour do you want? Sorry, what shade? 1 to 10.
1: What are the options?
0: 1 to 10. 1 being the lightest. 10 being the heaviest.
2: Light, medium, dark, or ultra dark.
1: Medium.
2: Medium. Sounds
0: Medium.
2: Good.
0: Cool. Okay.
1: Yeah.
0: Megan, let's go for it. Let's get tanning.
1: Yep.
0: I should say, for those that don't know, you are actually a DJ. We've put this national tour. I've put this national tour on for you. I'm sick as a dog because I've been working. I haven't slept this week, mate, organising this tour for you, just so you know. But I've put this tour on for you. Yeah, start spraying.
1: What
0: Megan.
1: Do I need to
0: you
1: do, by the way, Megan? Do I need to, like, put my hand?
0: Oh, wow. Okay.
1: It's like quite loud.
0: It's like a vacuum cleaner.
2: I'll start with the back.
1: Give me spin. Oh, start with the back.
0: Get into it.
2: It's going to be really cold.
0: Oh, here we go. Yeah, get it. Oh, yeah, great. That's a perfect colour. you're already looking better, Will. Do you feel better? Do you feel better? Will, do you feel better?
1: What's that?
0: Do you feel better? You look good. Have you seen that Friends episode with Ross?
1: Oh, you made me very dark.
0: No, I was just asking. I was just
1: How
0: saying,
1: dark am I?
0: No, I was just saying you definitely don't look like that. Anyway, we're going to keep
1: How
0: spray
1: dark?
0: Tanning,
1: How
0: Will.
1: Dark?
0: We went medium. You asked
1: it
0: for medium.
1: Stinks.
0: Oh, Will. Sorry. Megan's right there. If you can move the microphone away, that'd be... Big thank you again from... Yeah, just kick to the side. We don't need to hear from Will anymore. Big thank you to Megan from Tan Time. We're going to keep tanning him. What's that, mate?
3: Buy a T-shirt.
0: Oh, yeah. Go to willandwoody.com. Buy a T-shirt. DJ Will T-shirt. They're selling quick. I've heard that we've sold 5 now, so... Get in there before they sell out. We are going to keep going with the show, though. Get to our socials if you want to see a very tanned Will. And right now, let's play Can You Hear It Australia. So, 131065 is the number. If you can tell the difference between beer and soft drink and you want to play, call us now on 131065. 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Jeez, you look sexy, Will.

0: Will and Woody driving you home. We are at the very end of the DJ Will National DJ Tour. Will used to be a DJ. He had kids. He let it go by the wayside. But me, as your best friend, have organized the national tour for you. It all culminates, Will, with a gig at Club 237 in Townsville tomorrow night. And we have just given you a spray tan. Wow. I mean, how do you feel? How do you feel?
1: Dark.
0: Well, it's how you look, mate. Let's play Can You Hear It?
2: I'm going to have a soft drink. Can you hear it? It's a beer.
0: Can you hear it? Darcy, no. Darcy, no. Darcy, no. Can you hear it? Honestly, looking at you, like with your beautiful bronzed skin, I want to see you DJ. Like, that's a man I want to see spinning some vinyls, Will.
1: I feel really dark. Is this like politically correct dark?
0: Yeah, no, we're fine there. We're fine there. I do. This is a good time to mention.
3: It will come off. Like, you want it to be darker, like sitting on the skin, and then once you wash, it'll be like, oh my God, I didn't, like nothing happened.
0: Yeah.
1: I feel like I could have been born in Colombo.
0: No, it's not that dark. I should mention, you asked for medium. I had a chat with Megan before the show. We've given you the darkest possible. So let's play some Can You Hear It? Beer or soft drink based on the sound of the can. I mean, I just think I want you dark, man.
3: You already look so much better.
0: And seriously, you look healthy.
4: You'll end up loving it. You'll be ringing us every week for a tan after this.
5: Not sure.
0: Lock him in for next week, Megan. He'd love a weekly session. That's going to Danielle here. Hi, Danielle.
6: Hi.
0: You want to play Can You Hear It? Beer or soft drink based on the sound of the can opening. If you get 16 in a row, you win $10,000. Here's your first can.
6: All right. Beer.
0: Sorry, Danielle. That was a Coke.
6: Oh.
0: Unlucky. Have a great weekend, Danielle.
6: Thank you.
0: All right, see you later. Let's go. Tony here. Are you going to put some clothes on at any point, Will, or are you just going to stand there?
1: I feel like I've been dipped in paint.
0: Okay.
1: Like, I feel like I brought, like, I think that'll ruin whatever clothes I...
0: So you're just going to stay in your jocks?
1: Well, I didn't...
0: Yeah, it's fine, man. It's fine. It's just a workplace. Tony, can you hear it? Beer or soft drink? You ready to go?
6: Yes, please. And, Will, I love your tan. I've seen it on socials and it looks great.
1: Is it already on the socials? There, bloody hell, sexy does. Yep. He works fast.
0: It looks like someone you want to see DJ. Am I right, Tony?
6: Yeah, definitely.
0: 100%. Bring the people in.
6: Yeah.
0: All right, here's your first can, Tony.
6: Beer?
0: Nice, Tony.
1: Good, Tony.
0: One can down. Great work. Let's go straight for your second can here, Tony. I'm liking this.
6: Beer again?
0: Ah.
6: Oh, no.
0: that was a crisp soft drink there, Tony. Sorry
1: Hello,
0: about that.
1: Tony.
0: Thank you for the lovely words about DJ Will, though. Tony, one song that you want DJ Will to play tomorrow night at Club 237, what would it be?
6: Oh, geez, got me on the spot. I don't know.
0: Don't worry about it. Totally fine.
1: Glad we went back for that. Great follow-up. Great follow-up.
0: That's what I do, Will. That's what I do. Let's go to Maddie here now. Hey, Maddie.
7: Hi.
0: Have you seen Tanned Will on the socials, Maddie?
7: I have, and I'm obsessed with it.
0: Yeah? Whoa! Wow. Whoa! Okay, let's crack some cans here, Maddie. Here we go.
7: Yeah.
0: Whoa! Whoa.
7: Yeah.
1: I like Maddie.
0: No good, Maddie. That was a soft drink. I mean, Will, how are you feeling about that, though? Like, Maddie is... You're obsessed with Tanned Will.
7: Yeah.
0: Got rid of it. Okay, it's getting too serious, obviously. Let's keep playing. We've got to go to traffic and ads now. I want you guys to get your full time with Can You Hear It, though. So,
1: yep.
0: 131065.
1: Keep calling. I think there's been a lot of chat for getting a free DJ Will t-shirt. Woots.
0: Yes.
1: We've had people in the network, family members, etc., reach out.
0: Yes.
1: Guys, they're not free.
0: No.
1: If you go to willandwoody.com, there are a limited edition DJ Will t-shirts.
0: Yes.
1: But it's a money-making exercise.
0: Exactly.
1: DJing, music, business. I'm not doing any of this for free.
0: When Steve Jobs...
1: Club 237 and pay me $20,000 cash.
0: Exactly. Which I'm getting 20% off, which I think is gross. You're the one playing, but I'll take it.
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10: 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Kiss Car slow tonight of 7, tomorrow 17. Right now, beautiful 19 degrees. That's Kiss Traffic and Weather together. Ben and Liam are back in breakfast weekdays from 6 on Kiss 1823.
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9: Yep, I'm ready.
8: Hang on.
10: One can, Sam.
8: I've got to go and get that can. Hang on.
10: Oh, God, poor producing.
8: Tilt your pad, mate.
10: The producers have been caught napping. Sammy, have you got a DJ Will T-shirt?
9: No, I'll get one once I win this 10K.
10: Oh, once you win the money. Okay. What if you don't win the money, though? I mean, it's a limited edition DJ Will T-shirt.
9: Yeah, I'll still get one.
10: Good on you, mate.
8: Nice, Sammy. Are you ready for your can?
9: Yep.
8: All right, here it is.
9: Soft drink.
8: We'll tell you after the song, mate. Let's go to a song. Have time to think about it. You can change your answer, obviously.
10: Sammy, it was
8: a
10: beer, mate. It was a beer. I'm not going to keep going with this song. I'm just not going to do it to you. Lovely to meet you, Sam. No, he seems like a nice guy. He's going to buy a T-shirt. We're still going to play up next. It's Will and Woody.

0: 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Click on shop and get yourself a DJ Will National Tour t-shirt. Before they go, Woods, because tomorrow night it's the final gig in Townsville Club 237. The Snake Pit. Right now it's Can You Hear It? Can you hear it?
1: Beer or soft drink based on the sound of the can opening. We've got D here. You ready to go, D?
2: Sure am.
1: Righto, D. Here we go.
2: I'm going to say soft drink.
1: Ah, sorry, D. That was a beer. We're off Australia. Done. We are cold. We are ice cold. Very unlike DJ Will, who is looking super hot. Just had a spray tan in the studio. We look good. And we will sound good tomorrow night. Claudia, have you seen DJ Will on the socials, Claudes?
3: I haven't. I've been at work.
1: Oh,
3: yeah.
1: Do yourself a favour, Claudia. The man looks good. You ready to play?
3: Yeah, I'm ready.
1: Here we go.
3: A beer?
1: Oh, no. Claudia, no. That was a soft drink.
3: Have a great week. I was hyping myself up for that.
1: I know. I bet you were. Not all is lost, though. Get to the website, willandwoody.com. Buy yourself a DJ Will t-shirt.
0: I'd say that goes for everyone this Friday. If you've had a stinky Friday, a stinky week, if you'd like to lift your morale, limited edition DJ Will tee. I mean, producer Annalise hasn't taken hers off. AB, what would you say about the t-shirts?
4: I am obsessed with it. My brother wanted it, and I said no.
1: Nice.
0: There you go.
1: You protect that thing.
0: There you go.
4: I said I'd give him a freebie.
1: No, we're
4: on the
1: not,
4: Will and Woody card.
1: No, they're not free, guys.
0: They're not just free. It's a money-making exercise. Nothing is free here.
5: Yes. My dad also wanted a free one, if that's cool. Size XL.
1: And if you're listening, Kane, you're not getting one.
0: Yeah, you're not getting
1: one.
0: Tim the Ham Sandwich Hammond as well. Piled in for a freebie. They just don't. It's not a thing. Not a thing.
1: Tina, you'd pay for it, wouldn't you?
6: Me, yeah.
1: Bloody hell, you would, Tina. All right, here we go.
0: See, everyone says that to our face.
1: But we can see the numbers.
0: There's only been five ordered.
1: Tina, here we go. Beer or soft drink?
6: Honest.
1: Go again, mate.
6: Honest,
0: it's
6: beer.
1: Yes.
0: Nice, Tina.
1: Yes, Tina. Nice, here we go. We're on.
0: Good for you, Tina.
1: Come on, Tina. Okay, can number two, Tina.
6: Oh, that's soft drink, definitely.
1: Whoa! All right. I reckon you can hear something, Tina. I'm liking this. Can three for you now, Tina.
0: Hey. Oh.
6: Soft drink?
1: Whoa!
0: Tina.
1: Ladies,
0: I love it, Tina. I love a player. Love a player on a Friday, Woods.
1: What do you do with yourself, Tina? Because you can clearly hear something.
6: I was a caterer, but I have worked at the Sun. I worked at the Sundowner for a little while as well.
1: Oh, yeah. So. Lots of cans there, Tina. All right. Can number four for you. Here we go.
6: Beer.
0: I'm reading here that Tina's never heard the game before.
6: No, right?
0: Is that right, Tina?
6: Yeah.
1: Whoa.
0: So you just heard it, you jumped in the car today, heard it for the first time.
6: Yeah.
0: And you're like, I reckon I can do that.
6: Yeah.
0: Good for you. Gee whiz, that will be very offensive to people that listen and play this religiously every week. What's she on, Woods?
1: She's on four, she's going for five, and here we go, Tina.
6: Soft drink.
1: Sorry, Tina. As soon as we give you a rap, we jinx people. We're sorry, Tina.
0: Sorry, Tina. Sorry about that.
6: That's okay. That was fun.
0: It was good fun. Tina, would you like an exclusive DJ Will National Tour t-shirt?
6: No. Yeah,
0: no,
6: thank you.
0: No worries at all, mate. WillandWoody.com. Click on menu and then click on shop.
6: Awesome. Okay, will do. Thanks.
0: No worries,
1: mate.
0: $50 each.
1: Bloody oath.
0: Feels like we need to fix the price point. I think $50 for a tee, it seems. I said that from the start.
1: You have, you did.
0: We Sexy might. Dust feels, it feels like he's made a piece of Gucci here. It's, wait, I mean,
7: mate, these are premium.
1: They actually are, though. We might do a flash sale.
0: What have you got there, Tommy?
8: That also doesn't include shipping and handling.
0: No, shut up.
1: Seriously? I thought it was. Sorry, it's more than $50.
7: Yeah.
1: Joe, what's up?
5: It's merch, man. How much are you paying for, like, an artist merch when you go to a gig? I don't. Nothing under 70 for me, personally. Exactly.
1: Yeah, I went to Lao Fei the other night, $70 T-shirt.
0: I think it's Lao Fei.
1: Lao Fei. Well, that's a very expensive T-shirt.
0: That's an expensive.
7: Limited edition one-offs, pre-order. Get them now.
1: Boom. Oh, yeah, what a sell. What a sell. Now, Will, more about the gig.
0: Desperate, isn't he?
1: More about the gig tomorrow night. Yes. We're playing at the Snake Pit.
0: We are.
1: Up 237.
0: Yes.
1: We're going to learn more about the Snake Pit from some Townsvillians.
0: Yes.
1: Coming

0: It is Will and Woody on your Friday. Hope you're having a wonderful drive home, Woods.
1: The DJ Will National DJ Tour is coming to a close, ladies and gentlemen, at
0: yes.
1: Club 237 in Townsville is where we're playing tomorrow night.
0: Yeah,
1: flights huge. Are booking out, guys.
0: Huge.
1: If you still want to get to Townsville, book your flights now.
0: Yep.
1: You're on at 11 p.m. until midnight.
0: Yes.
1: Tomorrow night.
0: Yes.
1: Club 237. But
0: yes.
1: We've heard a lot of stuff about the Snake Pit.
0: Yeah, this is the den. This is the bottom level of the club. It's a three-story club. This is the place that people go. We've also heard that, I mean, really, Woods, that it's going to be an absolute free-for-all down there because everyone in Townsville will have been at the races from midday. Now, I don't need to fill in the gaps for you guys to know what that looks like if people have been at the races for when I'm on at 11 o'clock at night, so they will have been going for 11 hours.
1: Yeah, responsibly, of course.
0: I said nothing about irresponsibility. I'm sure that they're upstanding citizens.
1: And we'll be hammering that message home when we're on stage as well. Guys, grab a water. Before DJ Will starts, grab a couple of waters, but the pit will be slippery. But honestly, like every time we spoke to someone about the Snake Pit, it just felt like there was this weird aura to it. There was a mystery to it.
0: Definitely.
1: So we spoke to our station buds at 106.3 in Townsville, and we just wanted to ask them, like, what is it about the Snake Pit, and what does Will need to do to win over the Snake Pit?
2: If you train wreck this, or if you play the wrong version of a Justin Bieber song, this could go wrong for you, the radio station, your fans.
0: It'd be the end of the comeback, wouldn't it?
2: What could possibly go wrong?
1: Everyone else is saying that the Snake Pit could eat us alive.
3: So I've been flogging you hard this week, that's what you're saying.
0: You've been flogging me, absolutely.
4: I don't know if the kids are going to love a public flogging. The good news is they're going to be so amped up because it is race day. So I wouldn't call this the biggest night on the calendar.
0: Yeah. What is a song that always crushes in the pit?
4: Gimme, Gimme, Gimme.
0: Oh, yeah.
4: Like the club remix of Gimme, Gimme, Gimme will go. You know, Taylor Swift can sometimes get thrown in.
5: The Cowboys here, the famous song is Save a Horse, Ride a Cowboy. You know that song?
1: I don't know that song, but we'll get it in the lineup.
5: Make sure you add it. Everyone knows it every weekend.
4: It's like Townsville R&B, so like Empire State of Mind.
0: Oh,
4: Gold Digger.
0: I love it. Okay, easy.
4: And then move on. You're probably going in a bit deep after that. Come back.
0: What's the wildest thing that you've seen at Club 237?
4: Okay, so there's three levels, there's three vibes, and

0: top level, there is less people, which sometimes can create an interesting vibe.
1: Yeah.
0: I have seen people getting very vibey with one another to the point of being asked to leave because they're too vibey on the top floor before.
1: Oh.
0: Wow. But that's what goes down in the pit. They'll line up for an hour to get into this club.
2: Bloody hell. I mean, it just sounds like anything goes in the snake pit.
1: Yeah, I literally, I'd be lying just if I, you know, didn't say it. I was a little bit intimidated, Woods. I've made sure I updated my will and testament before we got on the plane.
2: Yeah. No, seriously. Sounds like you need to.
1: It'll be the last gig I ever play. But I'm going to make sure I will go down hard in the pit.
2: Oh, bring that music up.

0: Let's go, baby. Let's go. We're 24 hours away. Obviously, if you can't make it to Townsville, we're going to recap the entire thing on Monday's show. It'll be all over your socials as well, so follow us.
1: Yes.
0: Will and Woody, Instagram,
1: yes.
0: TikTok, LinkedIn, YouTube, Substack. 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
1: yep, Substack. 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
0: Buy it, please.
1: Buy a T-shirt.
0: I want to sound desperate, but please.
1: WillandWoody.com.
0: We're in the red. 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
1: click on menu, click on buy. Get yourself a T-shirt. Go. I think, Darcy, are you still running? If you get a T-shirt, you skip the queue at Club 237 on Saturday.
2: Yeah, Woody's going to moderate that.
0: Am I?
2: Yeah, you said the irons were on fire on that one, so I'm just following your lead.
0: Yeah. Do that. We'll follow through with that, no doubt. No doubt. Get your T-shirts. I'm all chorus of this. Let's go.

0: And right up next, I honestly think the best prize we've ever given away. Hope you're having a wonderful Friday. Big shout out to everyone that comes down to Club 237 tomorrow night. Looking forward to it. Brother Moody.
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3: 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Right now, beaut afternoon, it's 18. That's Kiss Traffic and Weather together. 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
26: 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Stars.
0: Yeah, that's right. We have an amazing prize to give away, Woods. I mean, we do throw around a lot. This could be the best prize ever, and arguably the best prize ever would be Skip the Queue at Club 237 this weekend for the DJ Will gig.
1: Mm-hmm.
0: But right up there with that would be $10,000 cash, a new car, and business flights to go and see Harry Styles at Madison Square Garden in New York. I mean, they're on par for me.
1: That's unbelievable. That is the most in-demand concert possible.
0: Oh, mate, skipping the line at Club 237 this weekend.
1: Great.
0: Huge. I've said it a few times. That is as good as it gets.
1: I'd say this is on par.
0: On par. Right,
1: so a whole bunch of you are in the draw for this one. We're going to go to a song. We are going to be calling one of you up next to let you know. $10,000 is yours. The new Cherry Tiggo 4 car is yours. And Harry Styles is going to be seen by you at Madison Square Garden. Truth almighty, it's Will and Woody. Charge your phone now. Seriously.
0: Most people are charged.
1: Get to high ground.
0: Most people are charged.
1: Get to high ground. Charge your phone. It's Will and Woody.
0: Everywhere.
27: Thank you for dinner, baby. I had a really great time.

0: It is Will and Woody. Hope you're having a wonderful drive home. Mel C, yes, the one and only Mel C, Spice Girl, is going to be joining us on the other side of the quiz. Hope you guys are having a wonderful Friday. And do not forget, Woods, last chances to get your DJ Will t-shirts ahead of the DJ Will National Tour gig, final gig tomorrow night, Club 237 in Townsville. If you're listening to us in Townsville, then remember, if you buy a t-shirt, you get to skip the queue. Maybe come into the DJ booth. Who knows? Maybe we'll give you a hug. Maybe we'll give you a handshake. Right now, though, probably a much better price. Kisses. Okay, we're about to call someone. There's a whole bunch of you guys who are in the draw waiting by your phones right now. We're about to call one of you and let you know you've won $10,000 cash. And just to get an idea of how much that is, I've been handed fake 10 grand, but the amount of money that it is, have a listen to this. Bit underwhelming, if I'm being honest. A little bit underwhelming. Whoever bought the prop, though, worth it, I'm going to say.
1: That was so unimpressive.
0: So $10,000 cash.
1: Yeah, just, yeah.
0: A new car.
1: Yes.
0: The Chery Tiggo 4, which is a delicious car.
1: Tiggo 4, is it?
0: Had a test drive in that bad boy, smooth as silk.
1: Wowee.
0: And business class flights to go and see Harry Styles at Madison Square Garden in New York.
1: I mean, I said this before, but I mean, I'll say it again.
0: Go on,
1: I think that is the best prize we've ever given away.
0: It's just, it's a car. It's a car as well.
1: Like, it's not any car. Like it's
0: great
1: a
0: car.
1: It's a beautiful car.
0: Great car.
1: It's an SUV. It's huge.
0: And listen to the cash wheel. Listen to. Anyway, let's call.
1: Stop doing that with the cash.
0: Let's call the person, shall we?
1: Yeah. Let's. Well, hopefully they pick up. Oh, it's a redraw.
2: Good afternoon. This is Maxine.
1: Hey, Maxine. How are you going?
2: Good. Can I ask who's calling?
1: You may. You can also guess.
2: Hopefully, I've got Will and Woody on the other end.
0: Ah. Why do you want Will and Woody on the other end?
2: Because I really, really am hoping I'm going to get a brand new car with 10 grand in the boot, 2 business class flights to New York to see Harry Styles in the front console of my car.
1: That's a ridiculous prize. Like, who would be outrageous. Giving that away? I mean, 10 grand by itself, great prize. You just sound greedy.
0: Yeah, good.
2: I think I sound committed to the cause.
0: Committed. Okay. Well, yeah. Just quickly, before we go any further, would you want that prize that you just laid down, or would you want flights to go and see DJ Will at Townsville tomorrow night at Club 237?
2: I don't think I want the prize I've just described. I think I need it, actually.
1: You need it.
0: Okay. Well, yeah. Maxine.
1: Hang on, before we... How would you consider swapping out the 10K cash... if this was the prize, 4 or 5 signed DJ Will t-shirts?
2: I wouldn't consider it.
1: Okay, right.
2: And I'm not sorry.
0: I don't know how much more of this punishment we can take or your ego can take, Will. Maxine, you've won.
2: Oh, shit. I'm so sorry. Oh, my God.
0: All good. It's all good. Don't swear again. $10,000 is yours in the new Chery Tiggo 4. You've got business class flights to go and see Harry Styles at Madison Square Garden in New York.
2: Oh, wait, are you serious?
0: We are serious.
1: Unless you want to swap for the Townsville, yes.
2: No, I don't.
1: Just checking.
0: Stop saying that. It's going to be a great gig tomorrow night.
1: Just having a look.
0: Hey, Maxine, I'm interested. Who are you going to be taking? Because you can also take someone to go and see Harry Styles at Madison Square Garden.
2: I have 2 prospective people that I'm going to consider taking.
0: Whoa, okay.
2: One, you're going to laugh at this. One is my mum, obviously. Oh, I love my mum.
0: Beautiful.
2: And we've both never been to New York, and it's actually a place where I want to live one day.
0: Wow.
2: I jokingly said to this boy that I met a couple of months ago that I was going to enter this competition, and I said as a joke that if I won, I would consider taking him.
0: What, and you're still seeing this guy?
2: I am,
1: yes. Wow.
0: Wow, so you're choosing between your new potential love and your mother who raised you.
2: Yes, that's correct.
0: What a dilly of a pickle. Which way are you leaning right now? If you had to make a decision right now, is it mum or the new squeeze?
2: I think it might be the new squeeze.
0: Sorry, how long have you known him for? Just a couple of weeks?
2: No. Months.
0: Okay. Wow. God, yep. What a massive win for him. That's extraordinary.
2: I know. I actually don't know who gets the better end of the deal here. I think it's still me.
1: You also get the $10,000 in the car.
3: You got to share the cash with him, or cash is all for you?
2: I kind of have thought if I do take the mystery man, I would actually give most of the money to my parents to say thank you for being great parents to me.
3: There you go. And the car? Yeah. Giving the car to your parents?
2: No, I want the car.
1: Good on you, Maxine. 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Honestly, I think one of the best prizes we have ever had. Maxine, wowee, that is a life-changing prize.
2: You took the words out of my mouth. I was just about to
1: awesome. Congratulations, mate. It's a pleasure. 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
10: 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Royal Adelaide show blow. 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A sickening broad daylight attack on a city bus, and wild weather warning when it's due to hit Adelaide.
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24: Afternoon, a couple of things to look out for the drive, a smash and brakes out of Penfield Gardens, north-south motorway into the Penfield Road off-ramp. Crash causing delays at Plimpton, Crossroad near Anzac Highway, and a camera Addison Road, Pennington. There's so much to see on Netflix this weekend, from the chilling mystery of The Last House to the laugh-out-loud chaos of 72 hours. It's all waiting for you. What will you discover next on Netflix? Kisscast low tonight of 7, tomorrow 17. Right now, beautiful afternoon, it's 18. That's Kiss Traffic and Weather together. 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
27: Adelaide's latest info. No. Hey, I'm Erin Roan. Charges have been laid after a stack of gunpowder and detonators were found during the search for a property in the state's southeast. The bomb squad and police dog Goldie called in with 11 naval ordnance detonators and 7 electrical detonators found. A 48-year-old man and 24-year-old woman, both from Mount Gambier, have been charged. There will be no poultry or bird exhibits at this year's Royal Adelaide Show. They've been cancelled amid the ongoing threat of bird flu. The SA Environment Minister says the decision has been driven by worried vendors.
28: And maybe thinking, I don't know if this is the best idea to be taking my birds to the show because they don't want to potentially cause spread of bird flu as well. So this is really about acting early.
27: A US judge has ordered Facebook's parent company Meta to pay $567 million for its failure to warn the public about the dangers its platforms pose to children. We're being urged to brave for some pretty wild weather this weekend with potentially extreme conditions on the way. And in Kiss Celebrity News, an Emily in Paris star hospitalised in France. More in a sec.
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27: Mini driver is recovering after a car crash in France. The actor telling her Instagram followers she and her friend Ben had to crawl from the wreckage after being T-boned by another car that didn't stop at a country intersection. The 56-year-old was wearing a brace in the video, telling fans she has sprained her neck, but is just grateful to be alive. Your sports check up in a sec.
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27: 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Despite sitting in 15th on the ladder, Coach Josh Carr says they are keen to prove themselves.
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27: The Kiss Cast, a shower or two about tonight. An overnight low of 10 degrees. Showers easing tomorrow, tops of 17. Right now, it is 18 degrees in the city. 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

0: the quiz today, we have got Kath. Hello, Kath.
1: Hello.
0: Kath, I'm sure you're very excited about DJ Will's national DJ tour. You've been following that?
1: I have been. Yes, it's exciting.
2: Are you going to be at the club on the weekend, Kath? Because we can sort you out with a couple of drink coupons if you're going to get down to Club 237.
1: No, thank you.
0: Ah, okay. Thanks for being honest. Appreciate the honesty, Kath. But hey,
2: have you got a DJ Will t-shirt, Kath?
1: Oh, I haven't got one. Are you going to send me one?
0: If you pay,
2: and for the last time, they're not free, guys. It's a money-making exercise.
0: Exactly. Well, you were giving away like goddamn pancakes yesterday.
2: I had to spend money to make money, mate.
0: I completely disagree with that. Anyway, Kath, 30 seconds on the clock. You got to get 10 questions right. Can pass. Have to take your first answer. I do also want to mention a Spice Girl is joining us up next. Mel C.
1: That's exciting. That's awesome.
0: Bloody oath, Kath. So hopefully,
2: queen.
0: Hopefully $1,000 for you and then Sporty Spice.
1: That would be nice.
0: Good luck.
1: Great night.
2: All right, here we go, Kath. Here we go. Did you say great night? Here we go, Kath.
0: It's a great night if you win $1,000 and listen to Sporty Spice.
2: Absolutely, absolutely. Here we go.
1: And Mel C.
0: That Sporty Spice is Mel C, but anyway, go
2: Same
0: on.
2: Same person. Here we go. Kath, what is Will's DJ name?
1: DJ Will.
2: What song gets you on the dance floor?
1: Dancing on the floor.
2: According to Flo Rida, can the club handle him?
1: Absolutely.
2: What was the last time you had a good dance?
1: Yesterday.
2: Name a piece of equipment a DJ uses.
1: A turntable.
2: Do you think you'd be a good DJ?
1: Absolutely.
2: What would be your go-to song?
1: Jolene.
2: What would be your DJ name?
1: DJ Kath.
2: Name a famous DJ.
1: DJ Will.
2: Oh, we just ran out of time for all the questions, Kath. I'm trying to think where you fell down.
0: What was your dance floor filler there, Kath, that you said? What was the song?
1: Jolene.
0: No, hang on. Early on, you said, what's the question?
3: What song gets you on the dance floor?
0: What was your answer there, Kath?
1: Murder on the Dance Floor.
0: That's not what you said.
2: What did you say? It was very good. DJ Kath, great DJ nickname. My favourite answer was, according to Flo Rida, can the club handle him? And she said, absolutely not. Which is correct. Hey, Mel C, the Spice Girl, is up next. Lovely to meet you, Kath. Have a wonderful Friday. Have a wonderful weekend. Will and Woody for Mazda Australia. The big gig, the final stop of the DJ Will Tour is tomorrow. Club 237 in Townsville. Get your T-shirts, willandwoody.com. Wear them for fast entry. Isn't that right?
0: Yeah, man, nailed it.
2: All right, good.

0: the Woody for Mazda Australia. Woods, got a very special Friday for you guys because not every Friday you have a Spice Girl on your show. Hey, Mel.
1: Hi.
0: Thanks for coming on the show. Really appreciate it.
1: Well, thank you for having me. It's always good to speak to you guys.
0: Oh, that's very kind of you. That's very, very kind of you. Now, Woodrow.
2: Yes, The Voice obviously continues 7:30 Monday to Tuesday on 7 and 7 Plus. Now, Mel, this is obviously a question you've heard a lot, but it will lead to something which involves my good friend Will in a second. But what are you actually hearing for to make you turn your chair? Like, what's the number one thing you're listening for to turn your chair?
1: I love it when you have that instant and you just think, I've got to go.
2: Uh-huh.
1: And you've seen the show, right?
2: Yep.
1: They keep moving the goalposts.
2: Yeah.
1: So it's very discombobulating. It's like, do I go? Should I go? And you've got, you know, this team to fill up, but you don't want to do it too early. So there's always a lot at play.
2: Mm-hmm.
1: But I would say it's just something that you're drawn to, you know, like a vibe, how they... like the reaction in the room, sometimes, like even before people sing, you know, you hear those nervous footsteps and the atmosphere can change. You know, the audience are great indicators for us as well. So, yeah, it's always different things. Sometimes it's just a voice. They hit a crazy note. Sometimes you're dying to turn around to see what they're doing because you know there's something physical going on as well. So there's lots going on in your head.
2: Okay. Yeah, and there is a good reason why I have asked you that question, Mel, because my friend Will here, he's an aspiring DJ. He's in the middle of a national DJ tour. He's already done it. He's done a cafe and he did an under 14 girls soccer training event. That's nothing to laugh at.
0: Those were the
2: only gigs I could lock in for him. But I just thought it'd be interesting. I know you're not on a swivel chair right now. If there's any chance you could either swivel to the left or right or close your eyes, I'm going to play you a little snippet of a... Here we go. You're swiveling for me? Okay, perfect. Okay,
1: I'll do this.
2: You're fully rotating.
1: Manual swivel.
2: It's a manual swivel on a couch, which is amazing. This is real lo-fi voice here. Okay, I'm going to play you a DJ Will mix. Just like the TV show The Voice, let's see if you spin around.
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4: Ladies. I'm DJ Will. I'm DJ Will. I'm DJ Will, and I'm here to say, I've been spinning the decks all day, day, day, day, day, day, day, day, day, day, day, day, day turns into night. That's when I come out. That's when he comes out. When the sun goes down and the moon comes up, I'm a wolf, baby.
0: I think that's enough.
2: So
5: suck on that, David Guetta.
0: All right, that's enough.
1: So this is the embarrassing bit where you have to turn and say why you didn't turn.
2: Here we go. Let's go through it, Mel. Let's go through it.
1: Okay. So, interesting. I think there's definitely some potential
0: Mel,
1: there.
0: You don't need to entertain this. I didn't make that. This is a stitch-up. I didn't make that mix. It's okay.
1: Well, whoever made that mix just has to maybe work on the timing a little bit. The timing was a little bit off.
2: Okay, timing. Good. Timing. We were trying to do a cool thing where we were being progressive and
0: Stop.
2: The beat.
0: Just stop.
1: Oh, okay. Okay, yeah. Well, that's the thing, isn't it? There's so many people in this space.
2: Totally.
1: You have to do something different to stand out.
0: God, she's so diplomatic, isn't she? You can't just turn around and say that was a giant piece of shit. Like, that's not a problem. No one's offended.
1: I did like the David Guetta reference at the end.
2: A shot across the bow.
1: So talking about David Guetta, I've just come back from Ibiza. I was there on a kind of honeymoon.
0: Yeah, we heard you. So you got married in between us talking last time, which is crazy. Congrats.
1: I actually really got married in Australia.
2: Oh,
0: wow.
2: Yeah, whereabouts?
1: How much do I want to give away? Okay, so what I will tell you is it was somewhere very special to myself and my husband because it's where we had our first date.
2: Oh, wow.
1: Yeah, so we got married in ours, but we obviously, so many of my friends and family here in the UK, we did a big celebration here a couple of weeks ago. But back to Ibiza, I was lucky enough, I was at Universe last weekend and I saw Carl Cox and David Guetta play back to back for the first time ever.
2: Wow.
1: So that was really exciting.
0: Yeah, nice. Cool.
2: And I know you DJ as well, Mel, obviously, that I know about. So Will has one more gig left on his tour. It's actually at a club this time. I'm not sure if you've played Club 237 in Townsville.
1: Do you know what? I've toured Australia extensively as a DJ, but that's somewhere I've not played yet.
2: Oh, you've got to get into the snake pit. when you come back. Everything goes in the snake pit, Mel. But any
1: my kind of place.
2: Any tips for Will for tomorrow night at Club 237?
1: Yeah, I think, you know, read the room. See, yeah, you know, okay. Know your audience and yeah. Get a good idea of kind of what you want to play. The but crowd, be ready to go somewhere
2: yeah, flexible.
1: Else. If, you
2: yeah.
1: know, if it's not hitting, Show Me Love is always a good get-out-of-jail card.
2: Yeah.
1: Definitely going to get the dance floor for that. Yeah.
0: Ever interested in a back-to-back, Mel, DJ Will, go. Mel C?
2: Here we go.
1: Yeah, we could make that happen. I'm going to be back. Obviously, I'm on tour in November.
0: Yeah,
1: I have some days off the shows. We could maybe get behind the decks together.
0: I love that.
2: Whoa.
0: All right.
2: Is that a bit
0: Why
2: of
0: are
2: a...
0: Why are you laughing?
2: Is that a
0: Why
2: bit of a...
0: There was a laugh immediately there. There was an immediate laugh.
1: You like all DJs, you guys will know this. When you see a set of decks, you're a little bit like,
0: Gotta get on there.
1: You know,
0: gotta get on there.
1: In fact, I did get up at the wedding as well.
0: You DJed your own wedding?
1: Well, I did a couple of mixes. To be honest with you, I was like, and everyone who's ever got married, I think especially, you know, big shout out to all the brides out there.
0: Yeah.
1: It takes 2 sips of alcohol to be absolutely.
0: Yeah. Because of the nerves.
1: Because you're just so hyper, yeah.
0: Yeah.
2: So you were in your full wedding dress, DJing at your wedding.
1: Yeah. I did a couple of mixes.
0: That's awesome. Yeah. That is absolutely awesome. We got more with Mel C right up next on Will and Woody. Hope you're having a wonderful drive. I'm just going to be playing Can You Hear It up next. Ho-ho! And here's Melanie C right now with her single Sweat.
3: 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Speed it up slowly. Get your heart pumping. I'll make you sweat. Physical focus. 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Hold it.

0: It's Will and Woody. Hope you're having a wonderful drive home from Mazda, Australia. The big gig at Club 237 is in Townsville tomorrow night. The last stop on the DJ Will tour. I should mention the DJ Will tees are at willandwoody.com.
1: Selling like hotcakes.
0: Click on the menu item and then click on shop and they are up there. You can get one for yourself. They're in hot demand. We've had a lot of requests for free t-shirts. Sorry, guys.
1: No, not doing it.
0: This is a money-making exercise.
1: Of course it is.
0: Oh, Sexy Darcy, you want to say something? I've got Mel C on the line. Make it quick.
2: Okay, well, do you want to think, maybe like some point during the show we go, bam, now, next five orders are free.
0: I've only got half an hour left, mate. Mel C's on the show. All right, sorry about that, Mel. Hey, before we get Mel to play Can You Hear It, I should say The Voice continues 7:30, yes. Monday, Tuesday on 7 and 7 Plus with Mel C and a brand new host of Judges Woods, which is very, very exciting for everyone, including a secret judge, which I'm... Can I mention that now?
1: So I'm
0: a bit confused about the secret judge. Can I say the secret? Can I say Tones?
1: We can say, yeah, Tones has been, okay. we know Tones involved now. But I'm interested to ask you, Mel, did you have any idea that Tones and I was joining the show?
3: No.
1: Yeah.
3: Honestly, because, you know, sometimes when you see things on the telly, you're a bit like, they definitely knew that was happening.
0: Yeah,
3: yeah. We had no clue. I think, you will see that when this is all revealed. We were floored, but it was brilliant. I love Tones and she was brilliant. She's a great addition to the show, but it was a big shock.
0: Bury yourself.
1: Yeah, we love Tones.
0: Yeah.
1: Now, Tones has never played our famous game, Can You Hear It?, which is basically trying to tell the difference between beer and soft drink based on the sound of the can opening. We've found that musicians tend to be pretty good at this.
0: The musicians have done really well recently. Gary Barlow famously got 8. Came in here and got knocked down 8. He did very well. Mm-hmm.
1: Joe Jonas got 6. 5.
0: Rob Thomas had about 6 as well, I think.
1: 5 Seconds of Summer got 9.
0: Yeah. Stiff competition.
1: Yeah. Yeah. I think Amy Shark got about 6 as well.
0: Yes.
1: Anyway, do you think you'll be good at this, Mel?
3: We'll find out.
0: We'll find out.
4: Can you hear it?
1: Okay, now, bit of an honesty policy here, Mel. I'm going to trust you to close your eyes.
3: Okay.
1: As I crack a can into the microphone here, you tell me if it is beer or soft drink.
3: Okay. Ooh, that is a tricky one. I'm going to go for soft drink. It had a very high-pitched fizz.
1: And that's all we've got time for because that was a beer.
3: Oh, no. I'm obviously not good at this game.
1: You're tied with Jason Derulo, actually, who... he also...
3: That's not my company. That's not my company.
0: Not at all. The king. Yeah. The absolute king. Oh, Mel, it's been lovely to see you again. I should mention The Voice continues 7:30 on Monday, Tuesday on 7 and 7 Plus. Mel is going to be up there judging with Richard Marx, Ronan Keating, Kate Miller-Heidke and Secret Judge in Tones and I. Lovely to see you, mate. Congrats on the wedding.
3: Great.
0: As well. That was
3: so
0: awesome.
3: I'll
0: lovely.
3: See you.
0: Have a great day. Goodbye.
1: Bye, Mel.
0: See you, Mel. See you later.
5: 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The choo-choo tune is on in just minutes on Will and Woody.
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7: Delays clearing from that earlier smash at Plimpton, Crossroad near Anzac Highway. Got road plates still in use at Jepps Cross, bump in slow Grand Junction Road near Main North Road. Getting busy for works at Penfield, Wamma Road near Archer Road. Canberra, Main North Road, Enfield. It's the hot ticket in Adelaide. Don't miss Anthony LaPaglia perform on stage with the acclaimed play Death of a Salesman. Don't miss out. Book now at Ticketek. Kisscast loads another 7. Tomorrow 17. Right now it is 17. That's Kiss Traffic and Weather together. 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
0: Hope you're having a wonderful Friday. Hey, we're here for Mazda Australia. Yeah. Woodrow, you just missed Mel C. Get her on the podcast. Awful it, can you hear it? We built her up. Now she's gone. Horrible. The worst celebrity player we've ever had.
1: Shocking for her reputation, I would imagine. She's on par with Jason Derulo.
0: She considers herself a producer. She thinks she's got ears. She DJs. Yeah. Horrible. I've never heard a DJ, but I just don't think she can hear anything.
1: But thank you so much for joining us, Mel.
0: Lovely to have you on the show, Mel. What an honour having a Spice Girl on the show. And I think it is the 50th anniversary of Wannabe or something like that. 20th?
1: 50th?
0: 30th? 25th? 30th. 30th anniversary of
21: Wannabe.
0: You
21: know all that matters is DJ Will's big DJ tour.
0: Yes, it does. I might be playing Wannabe.
1: Really?
0: In the snake bit.
1: Really?
0: Nah, I don't play Wannabe. If I play Spice Girls, I play a different one.
1: Well, listen, if you are just getting across this.
0: Hang on a sec. There's another big Spice Girls song. What is it, Tommy? You know it. you know.
1: Stop right now?
0: Nah.
21: Wanna be?
0: Nah. Bigger.
1: You need to focus. I'm worried you're unfocused.
0: Let's spice up your life.
1: You're unfocused. When you're live in the pit, man, there's no time to think. You just need to go banger, banger, banger, banger.
0: Dude, just back me. Honestly, you're acting like it's not the first time I've absolutely slayed behind some decks.
1: Yeah, I know, I know.
0: My partner reminded me of this yesterday. I was like, I'm a little bit worried about it. She was like, Will, you are a king.
1: You were born to DJ. Seriously. And I do believe
0: that's what I was.
1: I'm poking the bear to get the best out of the
0: Thanks,
1: bear.
0: Man,
1: now,
0: I appreciate
1: if you are just getting across this, yes, we're on a national tour right now. Will actually was a DJ. And up next, we spoke to a whole bunch of Townsville folk about what the Snake Pit actually is, what the Snake Pit needs, which is the dance floor at Club 237. And Will, for mine, this song is an absolute must. When in doubt, you go low with Flo Rida. Enjoy. It's Will and Woody.

0: the Woody on your Friday. Hope you're having a wonderful drive home, Woods.
1: The DJ Will National DJ Tour is coming to a close, ladies and gentlemen, at...
0: Yes.
1: Club 237 in Townsville is where we're playing tomorrow night.
0: Yeah,
1: flights are booking out, guys.
0: Huge.
1: If you still want to get to Townsville, book your flights now.
0: Yep.
1: You're on at 11 p.m. until midnight.
0: Yes.
1: Tomorrow night.
0: Yes.
1: Club 237.
0: But yes.
1: We've heard a lot of stuff about the snake pit.
0: Yeah, this is the den. This is the bottom level of the club. It's a three-story club. This is the place that people go. We've also heard that... I mean, really, Woods, that it's going to be an absolute free-for-all down there because everyone in Townsville will have been at the races from midday. Now, I don't need to fill in the gaps for you guys to know what that looks like if people have been at the races for... When I'm on at 11 o'clock at night, so they will have been going for 11 hours.
1: Yeah, responsibly, of course.
0: I said nothing about irresponsibility. I'm sure that they're upstanding citizens.
1: And we'll be hammering that message home when we're on stage as well. Guys, grab a water. Before DJ Will starts, grab a couple of waters, but the pit will be slippery. But honestly, like every time we spoke to someone about the snake pit, it just felt like there was this weird aura to it. There was a mystery to it.
0: Definitely.
1: So we spoke to our station buds at 106.3 in Townsville, and we just wanted to ask them, like, what is it about the snake pit, and what does Will need to do to win over the snake pit?
2: If you train wreck this, or if you play the wrong version of a Justin Bieber song, this could go wrong for you, the radio station, your fans.
0: It'd be the end of the comeback, wouldn't it?
2: What could possibly go wrong?
1: Everyone else is saying that the snake pit could eat us alive.
3: So I've been flogging you hard this week, that's what you're saying.
0: You've been flogging me, absolutely.
4: Oh, I don't know if the kids are going to love a public flogging. The good news is they're going to be so amped up because it is race day. So I wouldn't call this the biggest night on the calendar.
0: Yeah. What is a song that always crushes in the pit?
4: Gimme, Gimme, Gimme.
0: Oh, yeah.
4: Like the club remix of Gimme, Gimme, Gimme will go. You know, Taylor Swift can sometimes get thrown in.
5: The Cowboys here, the famous song is Save a Horse, Ride a Cowboy. You know that song?
1: I don't know that song, but we'll get
5: make sure you add it. Everyone knows it every weekend.
4: It's like Townsville R&B, so like Empire State of Mind.
0: Oh,
4: Gold Digger.
0: I love it. Okay,
4: And then move on. You're probably going a bit deep after that. Come back.
0: What's the wildest thing that you've seen at Club 237?
4: So there's three levels, there's three vibes. In the top level, there is less people, which sometimes can create an interesting vibe.
1: Yeah.
4: I have seen people getting very vibey with one another to the point of being asked to leave because they're too vibey on the top floor before.
0: Oh.
4: But that's what goes down in the pit. They'll line up for an hour to get into this club.
1: Bloody hell. I mean, it just sounds like anything goes in the snake pit.

0: And then I'd be lying just if I, you know, didn't say I was a little bit intimidated, Woods. I've made sure I updated my will and testament before we get on the plane.
1: Yeah. No, seriously. Sounds like you need to.
0: It'll be the last gig I ever play. But I'm going to make sure I will go down hard in the pit.
1: Oh, bring that music up.

0: Let's go, baby. Let's go. We're 24 hours away. Obviously, if you can't make it to Townsville, we're going to recap the entire thing on Monday's show. It'll be all over your socials as well, so follow us.
1: Yes.
0: Will and Woody, Instagram,
1: yes.
0: TikTok, LinkedIn, YouTube, Substack. Sure,
1: yep, Substack. 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
0: Buy it, please.
1: Buy a T-shirt.
0: I want to sound desperate, but please.
1: WillandWoody.com.
0: We're in the red. 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
1: click on menu, click on buy. Get yourself a T-shirt. I think, Darcy, are you still running? If you get a T-shirt, you skip the queue at Club 237 on Saturday.
2: Yeah, Woody's going to moderate that.
0: Am I?
2: Yeah, you said the irons were on fire on that one, so I'm just following your lead.
0: Yeah, do that. We'll follow through with that, no doubt. No doubt. Get your T-shirts. I'm all chorus of this. Let's go.

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3: Delays clearing from that earlier smash at Plympton Crossroad near Anzac Highway. Got road plates still in use at Jepps Cross, bump in slow Grand Junction Road near Main North Road. Getting busy for works at Penfield, Wama Road near Archer Road. Canberra, Main North Road, Enfield. It's the hot ticket in Adelaide. Don't miss Anthony LaPaglia perform on stage with the acclaimed play Death of a Salesman. Don't miss out. Book now at Ticketek. Kisscast loads another 7. Tomorrow 17. Right now it is 17. That's Kiss Traffic and Weather together. 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
5: Hi, I'm Sally Pearson. The Blues and the Saints have named their teams ahead of this weekend's AFLW season opener in Melbourne. Carlton will be without injured duo Sophie McKay and Keely Scherer, while recruit Sophie Butterworth makes her debut for St Kilda. Roosters star Taryn Aiken is on track to make her return from a shoulder injury in Sunday's NRLW clash with the Eels. Round 6 kicks off tomorrow with the Bulldogs hosting the Cowboys. And Kimberly Lacourt has won Stage 6 of the Tour de France Femme overnight. Swiss rider Marlon Reusser holds the overall lead.
4: 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No sweat. 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

0: Bill and Woody, guys. We're going to get out of here. Been brought to you by Mazda Australia all this week. And we'll drive the big gig tomorrow night, Club 237.
1: Well, the big tour, mate. The big national tour.
0: Comes to a close. My family's relieved. I'll be honest.
1: But
0: I was playing an under-14 girls soccer training on Monday night. Wasn't home for bedtime. Yes. Left before the kids got up on Wednesday to go and DJ at a coffee run.
1: This is the grind, man.
0: And
1: this...
0: then getting away for the weekend where I'm usually on the ground to DJ a club in Townsville.
1: You, as your manager,
0: this is what it's been all about. It's about walking away from the family life and back into the spotlight.
1: How do you think David Guetta feels?
0: I don't know if Guetta's got kids.
1: I don't think Guetta has met his children. I don't think he's ever actually seen them in the flesh.
0: It sounds like a slander. I'd say...
1: No, I think... Because he's so
0: I don't think he's got kids. He's got kids.
2: He's got four kids.
0: Is that right?
1: Yeah,
2: he's got Tim, Elvis, Angie, Cyan, and Skylar.
1: Beautiful name. Beautiful name. Normal names. But he would barely see them, mate.
0: Cyan.
1: He's traveling the world. Sean. Oh, is it Sean?
0: Sean.
3: That's how you say it, Sean.
0: Cyan. It could be Cyan. It's a colour, isn't it? Cyan.
2: Yeah.
0: C-Y-A-N.
2: Yeah, C-Y-A-N.
0: Yeah, it's a colour. Cyan.
1: Cyan.
0: Cyan.
1: Well, he's never met Cyan. Because he's DJing, mate. This is what you want. You want the DJing to get going.
0: Yeah, I do.
1: And I think a big part of it will be tomorrow night. This is the fork in the road for me. This either makes or breaks you. I don't want to put more pressure on you.
0: Mm.
1: For me, it is just a guaranteed, this is our moment.
0: Yeah.
1: We're going to the stratosphere after this.
0: Yeah.
1: You're going to play some bangers. You look good.
0: Thanks, man. I've got a tan. It does feel a little bit dark, if I'm honest. Almost inappropriately dark, I would say.
1: I was told it would fade.
0: Very, very dark. I'm feeling very dark.
1: I thought it would fade. I have been informed that it gets darker. So strap in. And you are going to look delicious tomorrow night at Club 237. If you can't get to Townsville, I'll say it again. Follow us on the socials. Will and Woody, TikTok, Instagram. All of them. And then Monday on the radio show, we will recap the entire thing. Did you rock it? Or did you cock it?
0: Cock it.
1: Like, did it not go well? I'm sure it'll be fine. Tansville. Who wrote that? That's good. Not Tansville.
0: I made that joke yesterday.
1: Did you?
0: Yeah.
1: Well done you. Anyway, see you Monday.
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11: 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Birds banned for the first time. A sickening broad daylight attack on a city bus and wild weather warning when it's due to hit Adelaide.
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23: Hey, I'm Erin Roan. A South Australian man has been charged, accused of playing a role in an alleged drug and money laundering syndicate operating across the country. It follows a raid on two Adelaide residences late last month, with a 32-year-old man allegedly involved in an illicit cash handover of 166,000 bucks. He's the 11th person to be charged. Bad news if you were looking forward to the bird and poultry exhibits at the Royal Adelaide Show. Organisers pulling the pin the month out amid concerns about bird flu. Will Rayner from the Royal Agriculture and Horticulture Society says they've notified all those involved.
25: We know that numbers were already about 20% down anyway, so people were sort of self-regulating, didn't want to bring their birds and animals in this environment.
23: An extraordinary discovery at a property in the state's southeast. A Mount Gambier couple charged after a stash of detonators and gunpowder were found at a property on the Limestone Coast. The bomb squad and specialised sniffer dog Goldie called in to deal with it. And the latest on Celeb from Smallsy's Hot Minute, Brad Pitt opens up about his new flick and his co-star. More on that in a sec.
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23: Brad Pitt says bonding with a German shepherd in his latest movie, Heart of the Beast, was a pretty special experience. The 62-year-old plays a retired Special Forces officer who battles to survive the Alaskan wilderness with his dog Odin after their plane crashes. Pitt says there's no doubt his canine companion is the star and was always number one on the call sheet. The movie hits cinemas next month. Your sports checkup in a sec.
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23: In sport, Geelong has confirmed it's received a please explain from the AFL over an apparent secret concussion deal. It saw an unnamed player with a history of head knocks waive his right for future concussion-related compensation. The deal has since been torn up. The CEO claimed full responsibility. The KissCast next.
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23: The KissCast, a shower or two about tonight. We are heading for an overnight low of 10 degrees. Showers easing tomorrow, though, tops of 17. Right now, it is 18 degrees in the city, and next week, all week, we are playing nothing but the 90s hits you love. 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

0: are back to the Kiss music in just a moment. Friday night vibes. The weekend is finally here, and this is the kind of energy we need, yeah? Songs like this from Aussie DJ Josh Fawaz, Like a Prayer, coming up in just minutes. And the other hits we're loving right now as well. Ones you can sing along to, yeah? Epic Choruses and Nothing But from Olivia Rodrigo and Drop Dead. Both of them inside the next 15 minutes as we count down to the Smallsy Show back live on your radios tonight from 7 on Kiss.
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3: Flowing through Penfield around Womer Road near Argent Road, down to 40 in both directions with ongoing roadworks. The same too in Plimpton at Cross Road near Maynard Road, down to 40 in both directions as well. 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The Kiss cast heading for an overnight low of 9 tonight, 19 tomorrow. Right now we're sitting at 15 degrees. That's Kiss traffic and weather together. Ben and Liam are back in breakfast weekdays from 6 on Kiss 102.3.
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0: Smallsy, he's now on Kiss. He's back on your radios live tonight from 7 o'clock. And in between now and then, non-stop music continues next. Teddy Swims, Mr. Know-It-All, is coming up for you. And one that has definitely got to be on the list for a Friday night. Weekend's here, people. Let's go. DJ Sammy with Heaven, the vibes that we need. Both of these songs, play in just minutes, all right? Keep it Kiss.
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2: Flowing through Penfield around Womber Road near Argent Road, down to 40 in both directions with ongoing roadworks. The same too in Plimpton at Cross Road near Maynard Road, down to 40 in both directions as well. 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The Kiss cast heading for an overnight low of 9 tonight, 19 tomorrow. Right now we're sitting at 15 degrees. That's Kiss traffic and weather together. Ben and Liam are back in breakfast weekdays from 6 on Kiss 102.3.
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0: 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And he's home to the world's biggest stars, literally. One night only. This is going down tonight. Alex Warren, yes. Fever Dream, yes. Ordinary, yes. The Alex Warren, who just released a brand new song today called Rescuer. He is taking over the Smalzy Show for an exclusive iHeartRadio music special to celebrate the release of his new single. 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
22: Now.
0: Hey, I'm Erin Roan. Bird flu has affected the Royal Adelaide Show. The poultry and bird exhibits have been cancelled off the back of the rising number of cases across the state. Will Rayner from the Royal Agriculture and Horticulture Society says while the risk is low, it's better to be safe than sorry.
23: We have more than 26,000 competitive entries at the show every year. Birds is just a small part of that. And obviously we felt that anything we could do to make sure we were as low risk as possible and also to provide an element of leadership for the industry was the way to go.
0: Two people have been charged after gunpowder and detonators were found during a search for a property on the Limestone Coast. The bomb squad was called in to deal with the haul with a 48-year-old man and 24-year-old woman now before the courts. A teacher has been killed with 15 others injured in a school shooting in Thailand. Police confirming a Year 9 student opened fire at the school north of Bangkok. He was also killed. Police are appealing for public assistance to locate a silver Lexus that was allegedly nicked from Brighton. The car reportedly stolen on July 30. And in Kiss celebrity news, a dream come true for this Jason Sudeikis fan. More in a sec.
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0: The power of the internet has reunited Ted Lasso star Jason Sudeikis with his long lost male. A fan put the call out for help after she moved into his old apartment in New York and kept getting stuff that was addressed to him. She ended up handing it all back to the star in person and having a chat after getting an invite to the premiere of the new season of Ted Lasso. 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
0: In sport, Jake Colajasny has been identified as the Cats player at the centre of the concussion waiver contract. The 30-year-old has previously gone through the AFL's independent concussion panel process. The defender says he's disappointed his medical history has been made public. The Kiss cast up next.
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0: The Kiss cast, a shower or two around tonight. We are heading for an overnight low of 10 degrees. Showers easing for us tomorrow, tops of 17 degrees. And next week, all week, we are playing nothing but the 90s hits you love. 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

0: 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That was Rescuer from my upcoming album, Wild Child, and I promise that was not the last time you'll hear that song tonight. Now, thank you to iHeart and for TikTok for giving me the chance to live out my childhood dream of being a late-night talk show host. And well, yes, I may not have that much experience. I've spent some time on stage with a microphone in my hand. So, how hard can this possibly be? I mean, it doesn't seem...
1: Oh, there you are, Alex. Hello. Can you hear me?
0: Hi, Joe. Yeah, I can hear you. You're good.
1: Good. Whoa, right. Look at you, huh? Someone told me you're doing a your own late night talk show. Is that correct? It's very brave of you.
0: Seeing backhanded.
1: You've never done that, but yeah, brave would be the word. You know, I don't know who let you host your own show. Brave and bold. That's where I go. Anyway, they asked me to give you, you know, some words of encouragement. At first, when I got the email, I printed it so I could burn it. But then I pictured you just standing there on stage holding a microphone, probably sweating, even with layers of makeup on, in a room that's freezing. And I thought, you know, I figured do something nice and share some words of wisdom, encouragement, some thoughts. If you get lost or you miss a cue, just remember that it's okay. I'm not going to be watching. So you can't disappoint me because I will not be watching you. Anyway, I love you. Finish that.
0: I love you too, Joe. Well, that was Joe Jonas. Thank you, Joe. I feel so inspired. Ah, you know, I feel confident. I've got everything I need to put on a great show. I've even got my wife, Cover, here with cue cards. Or not. Okay. I'm assuming that ominous red button you want me to press. All right, ladies and gentlemen, a live studio audience in the building. Okay, all right, I'm going to press this button. And that's an unreleased song. You've gone in the dark, gonna see the light of day. This is Cry Wolf.

0: Okay, that was the goal of this show. I am planning on leaking most of my album tonight, and the label can't do anything because we're live right now. So, that was terrifying. We need to work on that timing. This is crazy. Okay, well, I'm assuming if I press this, it'll leak another song from my album, right? All right, I'll press it. You ready?
1: Please welcome recording artist, DJ, producer, and the winner of Love Island, Bryce Alakon.
0: Bryce, come on. Come up right here.
2: Am I right here?
0: How are you, Bryce? Yeah, sit down.
2: I'm good.
0: Much taller in person.
2: Oh, thanks,
0: Google
2: buddy.
0: Google says I'm 5'7", they're lying. That's not true. Well, thanks so much for coming.
2: Yeah, dude, you're so talented. I was listening.
0: You liked it?
2: Yeah, you're really good.
0: Oh, well, I hear you're talented, too. You're a DJ.
2: Yeah, I do a little bit.
0: I've heard some. I've heard some mixes.
2: Yeah, we just released a tour.
0: Yes.
2: Doing, like, really well in the pre-sale.
0: You just sold out in L.A., too, right?
2: We did. We might be adding something more. I don't know.
0: But, yeah,
2: it's going really well.
0: So how's that been? After everything that's happened, is it a whirlwind? How do you feel?
2: It's been great. I mean, you know, like, Trinity and I, we haven't, like, left each other's side. It's been, like... It's been just so nice. Like, I wasn't, like, anticipating any of this, to be honest. And it's just been...
0: I don't know if you've seen it, but I was live. I was doing a show at MSG, and I fully was just, like, airing out the fact that I love you, too. But this is great, and I'm glad to have you in some proper lighting, too. So let's do this.
2: Yeah, let's do this. What do you got for me?
0: Now, my team had written me some questions. I don't know what these questions say. So I apologize in advance. I just want to preface this. So yeah, the first question is, what's your favorite type of French fries?
2: Ooh, I mean, probably like curly, I'd say.
0: Curly, like that, very nice. Yeah. Very PR trained. Okay, what have you been up to since I watched you and Trinity six nights a week on my TV without missing a single moment? That's really nice, thank you for that. What have you been up to?
2: Yeah, I mean, like I said, we haven't left each other's side. She showed me Virginia, I've been showing her LA, we went to New York for a little, and then, you know, obviously like the music stuff's going crazy, released a song.
0: So happy for you, dude.
2: Thanks, dude.
0: I need to stop talking, we'll talk about it later, but I'm very happy for you and I love
2: you. Thanks, buddy, I appreciate it.
0: I shouldn't have said I love you, it was too soon, but it's fine, we'll work on it.
2: It felt right,
0: I felt in the moment.
2: I love you too.
0: And maybe we can go to the hideaway. All right, do you think Cover and I have what it takes to win a dating show? This is insane. This is crazy. I don't want the answer. Okay. And final question, do you have a least favorite Alex Horn song? We're not asking that.
2: Right. Okay.
0: We're not doing that. That was crazy. Now, I want to play a game, and I think this would be a lot of fun for me. You're a DJ, so I'm going to put you in the DJ chair. Now the DJ chair. It was my chair, now it's the DJ chair. And I want to play a game called Finish the Lyric. Ooh.
2: That's good.
0: All right. Now, I need in the drawer. If you sit down right there, there's a drawer. I believe it's that one, and there should be a soundboard.
2: Oh, yeah.
0: You should be very familiar with this.
2: It. Yeah, yeah.
0: I usually just push the buttons because I get bored. Now... The rules of the game are pretty simple. I'm going to pick on someone in the audience, and I want them to finish the lyrics to one of my songs. And if they win, or if they get it right, they get to go over to the iHeartRadio merch stand. Okay, so you had a cue for that. You had a cue for the merch, but you didn't have a cue for my... No, it's fine. Sounds good. If you're watching at home, and you can still play along during round one, a live TikTok fan poll will appear on the screen now. I expect it to be 100% correct by the end. Bryce... I'm going to need you to press that button when I tell you to. You got that?
2: I got it.
0: I feel like I'm at one of your shows right now.
2: I know. I kind of like the sitting down aspect.
0: You look, by the way, so handsome. I'm going to stop. All right. Round one. I'm going to choose someone, and I'm choosing you. Put the freaking photo of me down. That's insane. Also, I just realized how jarring this light is. Is this what it was like at the villa?
2: Yeah.
0: Oh, my God.
2: Close.
0: I am so sorry. All right. Bryce, hit it. Oh, you gotta get this one right.

0: out of the ordinary.
1: Okay.
0: You got me kissing the ground.
1: All right, extra credit. We get it. You got it.
2: Nice.
1: All right. That was impressive. Go collect your merch now. That's insane. There's like literally pictures of me as a fetus in the audience right now. Round two, I'm choosing another seat. And I think it's you. God, we need to stop doing that. I am so sorry. I feel like Brittany Broski right now. Okay. You ready for this, Bryce? Hit that.

0: haven't had this.
1: Oh, I need it. I just need a fever dream. You almost messed it up.
2: Thank you.
1: I just need a fever dream. Go get your merch. All right, finally, the last one. I'm excited for this one, and I'm gonna pick you. Okay. I'm scared because you actually might know this one. Bryce, hit it.

0: I don't know it. Oh, no.
1: I know. It's cruel what I just did. I'm so sorry. The song is not out yet. I feel really bad. I feel like I need to make it up to you. And I don't know exactly how. I feel like I'm getting the hang of this. I feel like the button, I don't trust it, but I do feel like I'm getting... Bryce, what do you think?
2: I think we should let them press the button.
1: You think so?
2: Yeah, I think so.
1: You want to press the button? Come on, Bryce, let's do this. Come on, Raven. Hey.
3: What's going on?
1: Good to see you.
3: Good to see you, too.
1: I see you every week now. It's awesome. You're, like, everywhere. I love it. Besides that awkward little moment, I feel like you guys did... pretty good at that. Now, how did everyone do on the TikTok Live fan poll? We had to try to finish the lyrics to Ordinary. Let's see how many of you got it right. Oh, 98% of you did. Who are the 2%?
3: What the?
1: Okay, let's hit the button. You ready?
4: Ready.
1: 3, 2, 1.

0: Well, that was Emerald Eyes, for anyone wondering. And it's not out yet. It's going to be on the album. I would assume it's probably going to... I feel like we're going to hit this. I feel like we should hit this again. How does that sound?
1: Why not?
0: I kind of want to hit the...
2: Oh.
0: Okay, well, I prematurely did that, but that's okay. Watch our vinyl video.
3: Alex Ward has officially announced the release of Escape Variant Vinyl from Wild Child. Let's see what the fans have to say.
4: He buy the suit when he used to be fat. This is honestly just the ugliest I've ever seen him look.
5: Oh, good. Okay, lesbian on a skateboard. That's Alex Warren.
6: I found a whole stack of these in the dumpster earlier. 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
8: Oh, my girlfriend loves this guy. 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
3: No.
8: Benson Boone?
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3: 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Why was everyone so mean?
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0: Yes. Thank you. Those guys were mean, and I do have a new vinyl variant, and it's cool. Well, it may seem like I was unprepared to host an hour-long late-night show. I can assure you it's all merely an act. I just realized, did I just miss that? That went off. I feel like, should I press it again? I feel like they want me to press the red button again. Now, I didn't really have a plan after this. I feel like every time I hit this, something cool happens, so I should just hit it, right?
10: Yeah!
0: All right, cool. You guys ready for this?
9: And now, actress and producer, Mila Kunis.
0: Step into my office, Mila. Come on.
11: Okay, wait. I was watching it backstage with people on that TikTok. On the TikTok, what am I, 100? On the phone.
0: Yes.
11: And I really genuinely, this is a real question.
0: Okay.
11: People keep posting eggs.
0: Yes.
11: What does it mean? What does it mean? Oh my God, you have eggs!
0: No, they have eggs. It's a whole thing. So, in my song, the lyric is I don't even know what the main lyric is now because they've changed it. But they think, out of exile. Out of exile is the lyric. And they think it says, how do eggs sound?
11: This is the real truth,
0: I swear on my life.
11: And so now your fans bring eggs.
0: And embarrassing photos of me when I was 16 years old trying to...
11: Did you bring those photos?
0: Yeah. You have to grab a photo, Mila. Someone want to bring it up?
11: Come here.
0: Yeah. Okay. This is great.
11: This is so cute.
0: It's awesome. It's not cute, and but it's fine. It's embarrassing, but I don't even...
11: Okay, this is really... Like, you've made it. Do you know what I mean? Like, you've really made it.
0: You think so?
11: Yes, I do. You have one of these, and then a whole egg emoji. By the way...
0: Okay.
11: I'm not short.
0: Okay.
11: But I can't sit in this chair. I just want to point this out.
0: That was an error on my half.
11: I don't know who this is meant for, but not people of my stature.
0: You know what? And that was a mistake. That was a mistake on the furnishing company.
11: I accept your apology.
0: And I think that was my label, so we'll blame them.
11: Okay, great.
0: Yeah, thank you a lot, Atlantic. How you been?
11: I'm great.
0: We have a funny story on how we met.
11: Yep.
0: You came to my... I didn't even know you were going to be there, but I was at... I played a show at Crypto this year, and...
11: I was there too.
0: And so I walk out of my dressing room and I just immediately see you. And keep in mind, I'm a fan. I'd like to think I'm very sweet and a fan. And I saw you and immediately my heart sank. I go, holy, that's you. And you were so nice and cool. And so I thought that was really nice.
11: And I just want to say, I think that you were so nice to my kids and my kids' friends, and that means the world to me. So I just genuinely want to say thank you.
0: Is it fair to say we're best friends now?
11: Yeah. Yes.
0: I feel like we are.
11: Is that weird? Listen, you and Bryce had a whole love fest, so I just want to join
0: you. You saw that?
11: Yeah, I watched the whole thing.
0: Oh,
11: we all watched it. Again, TikTok, eggs. I saw it. I know it's happening.
0: So you don't have a TikTok or anything?
11: I don't have any social media.
0: No way.
11: Nope, never happened. But I do want to say this isn't like a point of pride or anything. Like, it didn't happen on purpose. Like, yeah. I wasn't like, ugh, social media. I think I was sleeping under a rock, and then I woke up, and then social media happened. And I just missed the train, and then it went by, and I went, well, it happened.
0: And it's too late now.
11: Yeah, I think so.
0: I'm with it.
11: But remember, I asked, like, I love TikTok.
0: Yeah.
11: So my goal in life, my new goal in life,
0: yeah,
11: is to be on other people's TikToks. Yeah. As many other people's TikToks as I can get on. I've done like 2 TikToks. Yeah. I've done one with you today. I'm very excited. Yes. But that's, you know, like that friend in those TV shows that like pops up randomly in an
0: episode. Yes, the guest star.
11: That, I want to be the guest star on other people's TikToks.
0: I will happily film TikToks when you have, whenever.
11: Oh my God, they're so fun.
0: We filmed like 2 backstage. It was really fun.
11: Not to rub it in, guys, but we're in a TikTok together.
0: I can't wait to view the TikTok. And I was like, yes. I'm super.
11: It's true. Okay. Yes. This is great, by the way.
0: Really? Am I doing okay?
11: You're doing great.
0: I am not kidding. The singing was the easy part of this. I have been terrified this entire time. I was backstage shaking to Mila.
11: Of like, this?
0: Yeah. And also, she convinced me to wear sandals. I had full loafers.
11: To be fair, you did say your wife was going to kill you. So in case you die, I apologize. But I do think it's a very, like, it's a cool look because you're in a suit, but also you're like casual. You're in LA. I like
0: you think
11: vibe.
0: So?
11: Yes, but also your wife is right. So whatever she says goes. So I'm sorry.
0: Preach.
11: If she's watching this going, ugh, toes.
0: She's right there.
11: She's here?
0: I'm staring at her as we speak.
11: Okay, wait. Are you happy or sad with the toes? Oh, she's not happy. That's not a happy wife.
0: No, that's fine.
11: That's a wife.
0: You know, I probably will sleep on the couch tonight, but I will have the sandals on, and that's all that matters.
11: Okay, well, sorry. My bad.
0: That's amazing. Oh, my goodness gracious.
11: I love that she's here. You guys are so cute.
0: Oh, thanks so much. We try. We met when we were 18 years old.
11: Really?
0: Yeah, yeah. And upon contrary belief, I am not 35. I am 25 years old, and the internet also says I'm 5'7", and I want to make it abundantly clear with you standing here that I'm not 5'7".
11: Are you taller?
0: I'd like to think I was taller than 5'7", yeah.
11: Me too.
0: How tall are you?
11: Like 5'4.5".
0: Okay, so theoretically, if we stood next to each other and I was significantly taller, I wouldn't be 5'7".
11: Should we try it out?
0: I would like to try that. Okay.
11: Do we do back-to-back?
0: I feel like we do back-to-back. We should be right here next to my wild child rug. All right, let's see.
11: How's it going?
0: Is it, like, giving 5'7", or what are we giving?
1: It's giving 5'6".
0: It's giving 5'6"? All right. They're just being mean.
11: But that he's...
1: It's giving 6'7".
0: What do you think?
11: Well, I'm in sneakers.
0: I'm in sandals.
11: I could be like this.
0: Oh, thank you.
11: Okay, is that better?
0: 5'11".
11: I'd say, like, 5'8", 5'8", 5'9".
0: I lied on my ID. I said I was 6 foot.
11: I do, too. My driver's license says 5'5".
0: Really?
11: Yeah.
0: Oh, my goodness gracious.
11: Yeah.
0: Is that a felony?
11: It is now.
0: Okay, cool. Maybe that's how I get out of sneakers. Hypothetically, we did that. How's the fam? How's everyone?
11: Everybody's great. My daughter's here. You saw her.
0: Love your family.
11: You're very sweet.
0: They're amazing.
11: Thank you. My husband and my son are home because they were playing football with other kids in my house.
0: Mm-hmm.
11: Everybody's great. Well, you know, summer's been awesome.
0: I'm stoked about that. I was researching this because I was like really excited to talk to you. You sang as Meg on Family Guy.
11: Oh.
0: And you heard me sing earlier. I'm not going to make you sing, but I want to say, did you like that? How was that?
11: No.
0: Really?
11: No, I don't like it.
0: Why?
11: I'll tell you. So, unlike you, I don't have this skill. Like, when I say, you know, some people are like, oh my God, I can't sing. And then really they open their mouth and they're like, that's not me.
0: Okay.
11: I really can't sing. I'm okay not singing. I'm okay being a horrible singer. The problem, here's the problem. Family Guy, Seth MacFarlane was like, I can make you a great singer.
0: I love Seth.
11: Okay. Sure. And MacFarlane took 2 hours to have me sing one line. And it was a line from Sound of Music.
0: Yeah.
11: And it took 2 hours and it was note by note. My version of notes is volume high, volume low. That's how I read notes. Like I think notes, I go high, low, but it's the same note. You know what I mean? Like I can't tell the difference. And so it only became fun when they said, okay, Meg is now a horrible singer. And then it became fun to sing because then I didn't have to pretend to try to sing well.
0: Yeah.
11: I have no problem singing poorly.
0: I think you'd be great at it.
11: No, I'm horrible.
0: Fun fact, I sucked at singing when I first started.
11: Swear. If I could curse, I would, but I can't. And that's not, you can't say that. You have a beautiful voice. At your worst, you hear notes and you distinguish them. I hear notes. I can tell you when you're bad. I can hear a note and go, that's not right.
0: Right.
11: But when I sing it, it's just volume high, volume low.
0: All right, you're right. I was fishing for a compliment. You're right. Silly me.
11: But I'll go karaoke with you.
0: Really? I've never done karaoke. Ever. I've never done karaoke ever in my life.
11: What?
0: I swear.
11: You know who loves karaoke?
0: Who?
11: McFarlane.
0: Really? Oh, he does. Yeah, but here's the thing. McFarlane's like classically trained. McFarlane, like, I know Seth.
11: What about you? You're just like...
0: I'm just me.
11: Winging it?
0: I learned on YouTube. Not kidding. I swear. I learned how to sing on YouTube.
11: What?
0: Growing up. I'm sorry. I learned how to sing on TikTok.
11: While listening to iHeartRadio.
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11: And on TikTok.
0: Make sure to... No, but truly, I literally would watch tutorials growing up on how to sing.
11: No, I believe you. I don't mean it like that. I'm like, yeah, you suck.
0: Can tell on that off note.
11: I say it as a compliment. I think that you have like a natural talent. Is all.
0: Aw, you're so sweet.
11: Yes.
0: Thanks so much.
11: You're welcome.
0: I'm love.
11: Something's gonna happen.
0: I have figured by the ominous music and the highlight on that red button, I assume we're supposed to do something over there.
11: Okay. Can I go press
0: the button? Yeah, yes. Yes, you can press the button. This is awesome.
11: Wait, do you press it with me?
0: Do you want the glory for yourself? Or do you want to... You want... Okay.
11: You have a show. You have enough.
0: I'll just... You do your thing.
11: Hello, TikTok. Okay, do I just press it for real?
0: Yeah, okay. Do whatever you want. I have no idea what's about.
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0: 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It's fast.
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0: It's funny. And as unpredictable as a storm rolling over the open plains.
4: Strap in, saddle up,
5: and hold on to your hats. This is
6: Yes, sir. Let's get it. It's Friday night, baby. Time to party up in her. My name is Craig Lowe. This is my show, Lowe Live. If I sound excited, it's because I am. I get paid okay money to talk into songs. Not a bad life if you can get it. We're also live streaming Facebook, TikTok, Instagram, YouTube, and Twitch. Any of the KISS pages, you can hit us up at Lowe Live. You can jump in the live stream. We just had a person co-host with us on TikTok, and she did not like me at all, which is a pretty usual thing for me. I'm not even going to flex on you right now. Guys, we have a huge show for you this evening. All week on the show, we've been doing a prank as the first song of the night. Now, the reason I'm doing this is because I was saying into the live stream all week long, I don't think anyone of importance in our radio network, like my bosses or executives, I don't think any of them listen to my show. Just by just like talking to them in hallways and like in meetings and stuff, the vibe I get is that no one really knows what I'm doing at night after 9 p.m. because most people are in bed. So each night we've been starting off the show by me pretending to intro songs that we would never play on KISS FM and trying to sell them as artists that we regularly play. Here's how that prank kind of sounds. You loved us, songs. Man, I need your love so easy. But here she is with a brand new song, Olivia Dean. This is Walk on KISS. I am so sorry. I'm so sorry. Our music department just came running around here. Apparently, that's Pantera. I have never been so embarrassed on the radio. My face is red. Okay, so we've been doing that all week because I didn't think anyone was heard or knew that we were doing it because I thought it was really funny. I did that for 4 nights in a row. My boss heard it. My boss found out. He's agreed to come onto the show in 5 hits time to talk to me about it. He was like, I think we should talk about it. And I was like, can we talk about it on the show? I need the content. And he was like, we can, but you might not like it. I was like, all right, cool. So my boss, Derek Barguana, coming on in 5 hits time. You don't want to miss out. That's going to play out. Plus, I got the very last of your chance to pick up Louis Tomlinson tickets. That's right, former 1D legend. When we play Louis Tomlinson Lunacy, you're going to hear the sound of Louis Tomlinson walk on stage. Then if you want to win these tickets, you just got to lose your goddamn mind. Whoever can go the craziest is picking up those Louis Tomlinson tickets a little later on when we play
0: Louis Tomlinson Lunacy.
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7: 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Kick some ass and drink some beer.
6: Well, that wasn't either of the things. It's Friday Night Live Stream Request Line. You control the music tonight on KISS, and you can win for doing it. You just got to jump into our live stream, hit me up in the comments section, and let me know what tunes you would love to hear to get you weekend ready. We are playing nothing but biggity bangers tonight. It's our favorite night of the week because we do it. But right now, let's kick off the show with this.
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6: That's right. Usually we do the daily roundup, but on Fridays we do the weekly roundup, breaking down the funniest, weirdest headlines of the week that we do stand-up comedy monologue jokes about. These are all posted up on our socials, so you want to hear them again, you can check them out there. Britney Spears has posted a video of herself topless while riding a horse around a stable, marking the first time in 15 years the words Britney Spears and stable have appeared in the same sentence. Oh, off to a cracking start. This next one, Donald Trump has posted an AI photo of himself with Lincoln and Washington that's meant to look aged. which, although is crazy, wouldn't be the first time he's posted up a photo of himself with a dead man that hasn't aged well. It's an Epstein joke. OnlyFans icon Annie Knight has called out multiple AFL players for sliding into her DMs, proving when it comes to AFL players, Annie Knight will stamp on your balls harder than a Sharon logo. Love that joke. It's probably the best one out of all of them. An executive at Pokemon has been caught filming people in the bathroom. Gross. When asked why did he do it, the man replied, "I was just trying to get a Pikachu." A Pikachu. The ABC has come under scrutiny for apparently having a fake guest portray a cocaine dealer, making it the first time in history a guest has been fed lines whilst also supplying them. Okay, let's get into the music, guys. It's going to be a good night. Those jokes were good. What do you think? Weird guitar riff? Yeah, see, even that weird guitar riff thought it wasn't too bad. Guys, it's going to be a huge show tonight, so let's kick it off with a little emo classy. A little good chalette. A little dance floor anthem. Lowy live on Kiss. Yeah.

0: That's her worst song, but it's fine. I'll allow it because she's made so many other bangers. You know, I'll be an honest radio DJ. Not a huge fan of Opalite, and that's okay. Didn't like the last album, but I still love T-Swizz. We are live streaming right now while I still have a job. Facebook, TikTok, Instagram, YouTube, and Twitch at Lobby Live or any of the KISS pages. Someone just doxed me and posted up my address.
1: Hey, I'm sorry I didn't see you there. I was too busy blocking out the haters.
0: Joke's on you. I do most of my crying in the car, so I won't even be there. Facebook, TikTok, Instagram, YouTube, and Twitch. You can get one of these too.
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0: Shout-out to Evil Marky. It's a Dada Jessica. Rebecca Lowe's up in there. Jessica Holbrook. Empress Pammy. And Lub Lub. That's a cool name. Lub Lub. It's just... Name one thing that's better than saying blah, blah.
3: A succulent Chinese meal.
0: Yeah, man, there's that. Hey, we've been pulling this prank all week on the show here at Lowy Live where I pretend I'm introing a typical artist here at KISS and then I play one of the craziest heavy metal songs that we would never play on KISS FM. You love the songs. Man, I need your love so easy. But here she is with a brand new song, Olivia Dean. This is Walk on KISS. And see, then I play this song, and then I play something like this one, and then I stop it and act like I didn't, and then I stop it, right? Here. I am so sorry. I'm so sorry. Our music department just came running around here. Apparently, that's Pantera. I have never been so embarrassed on the radio. My face is red. Okay, so we've been doing that every night with different heavy metal bands because I was like, let's do this until someone from work realizes because I've been saying all week on the live stream, I don't think any of my bosses listen to this. It turns out my boss does listen to this and he's going to be coming on the show in 2 hits time. He wants to talk to us about this hilarious prank as we do.
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0: Next on Lowy Live. Let's see what he has to say. Right now, Harry Styles with a song about adoring you. It's called Adore You. Lowy Live on KISS. Look out, Harry, it's a whip! He liked it.

0: Olivia Rodrigo, The Cure, Lowy Live on Kiss. Talking in between the lyrics because I went to radio school and got a C-. Then I got fired from pretty much all my radio jobs. This is Lowy Live. My name is Craig Cornelius Mendez III. You can jump on the live stream, Facebook, TikTok, Instagram, YouTube, Twitch, JDate, Hinge, MySpace, Vine, whatever floats your boat. Whatever your favorite app is, you jump into that bad boy, hit us up on the Kiss pages or my page at Lowy Live. Are you writing this down? Lowy. I don't see a pen in your hand.
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0: Shout out to Jackson Grooves, AC Bangers, It's Me, a Charlie D, Josh Kelly or Mandy Evans, Rach L. Morris. Guys, we are up to 38,000 likes already on TikTok. Damn, don't tell me I have listeners. Right now, let's do this. Yeah, holy hootin' nanny. Thank you so much for listening to my show, and I mean that. I mean, wow, you've really stuck in there. Good for you, dog. Right now we're doing the Hootenanny, one of my favourite segments to do here on the show, because I like to bring you guys, usually we play funny, silly exclusives, but tonight we're doing something a little different, because every night here at Lowy Live, I have been pretending to intro some of our biggest artists that we play on Kiss and that I could not get enough of. And then what I actually do is I play a heavy metal song that would never be played on Australian commercial radio, and then I pretend like I didn't know that was happening. We've done it every single night this week to launch into the show. The reason I'm doing it is because I said on the live stream, hey, this show's getting really unhinged. It's getting the best it's ever been. I would have to say our show has finally hit a groove, and it's extremely funny. And if you're on the live stream, you will be like, how is this dude still employed? But I keep saying, I don't think my bosses are listening to this show. And then I do that prank where I play the heavy metal songs. It turns out my boss very much listens to this show. And he knows what we've been doing. I got him on the phone right now. Ladies and gentlemen, please give it up for the one, the only, the man who signs my checks. And oh, what would I do without that $1,900 a month? The one, the only, Derek Barguana. Hello.
2: Hello, Craig.
0: Well, Mr. Barguana, what's more professional? I usually just call you, oh no, that guy's calling me. That's what I have you saved in my phone as.
2: Mate, you can call me whatever you like, Lowy.
0: Well, sir, obviously you're a huge fan of the show because you hired me to do it. All week long, I'll be honest, I'm not sure if you know this about me, but I'm trying to be more vulnerable on air. I love attention. It's really just validation I'm after. You're aware of this, yeah?
2: I find it hard to believe, mate. Hard to believe hearing that.
0: Okay. Well, look, we've been having some troubles on air with the music this week. Now, I think my breaks are pretty good, but maybe I don't know music, and maybe I don't know if I'm up to speed, or maybe I'm not up to scratch for this job. But I did want to play you our top three best breaks we did this week to start off the show, if you're okay with that.
2: Yeah, let's hear them.
0: Okay, well, I used to host the Hot 30, so let me just hit numbers because people like numbers. Here we go.
1: Number three.
0: Okay, this is when I introed Olivia Rodrigo's new song. I just want to get your feedback on this. She's one of our favorite singers. She's got a brand new song, Drop Dead, Stupid Song, The Cure. This is her brand new one off her album, Chocolate Starfish and the Hot Dog Flavored Water. This is Olivia Rodrigo with a brand new song called Rollin'. Lowy Live on Kiss. So first of all, I'm embarrassed already, right? Like, I should have double-checked the songs, but you're not going to believe, the following night, a similar thing happened when I was playing Sabrina Carpenter, and I definitely need to run this past you.
1: Number two.
0: This is brand new stuff by Sabrina Carpenter. If you love Espresso, if you love Man Child, if you love House Tour, you're going to love this song right now. It's off her album, what does it say here, Toxicity? It's called Chop Suey. It's a new sound for Sabrina Carpenter, so crank it up. Lowy Live on Kiss. Yeah, and as you can probably hear, that doesn't sound at all like Sabrina Carpenter.
2: Yeah, no.
0: You know what I mean?
2: Not even close.
0: Yeah, so by this time, I'm livid with the music department and myself because I'm like, I should be better at this. And then lo and behold, last night, Derek Barguana, my boss Eric is, it got worse.
1: Number one.
0: This is what I thought was a brand new Olivia Dean. You loved her songs. Man, I need your love so easy. But here she is with a brand new song, Olivia Dean. This is Walk on Kiss. That's, Derek, that's not an Olivia Dean song.
2: No, definitely not.
0: No, no. That's a band called Pantera by the sounds of it.
2: Yeah, right. So you're playing music that we would like to say in the industry.

0: please, let's stop. You know, because you don't want to be one of the, you don't want to be like, you know, that old grandpa at a barbecue that just tells the same joke over and over.
1: No, absolutely correct. Matter of fact, let's get back into the music people actually want to hear. This is brand new Ariana Grande.
0: What are you about to play?
1: It is called, this is Master of Puppets by Ariana Grande. Have you heard this one, Derek?
0: Yeah. No, I haven't, but this is the end, right? The end of the joke.
1: I am so, you're right, that is not Ariana Grande.
0: No. Now go and play it, play the rest of it, and then that's the end.
1: That's an 8.5 minute song.
0: Oh, no, don't play 8.5 minutes.
1: Thanks, boss. That was my boss, Derek Barguana, here at Kiss FM. We're not gonna play Master of Puppets. I'm so sorry to everyone out there. I got your Louis Tomlinson tickets coming up in 3 hits time when we play.
2: Jason Derulo's.
1: Well, we're not going to be playing that, and I hit the wrong button. It is what it is. I'm not good at this job. But, guys, let's get back into the music you guys want. This is... God damn it. 1, 2, 3, 4. This is Bruno Mars. I Just Might. I'm not sure if you've heard this song. I know I have. Here it is for you right now. Crank it up, unless you've heard it, in which case, just listen to the station. Yeah.

0: Animal. Ah, that is on my gym playlist. I listen to this song when I'm doing legs. And by legs, I mean using my legs to walk out of the gym and go get a McMuffin. We are live streaming right now. Facebook, TikTok, Instagram, YouTube, and Twitch at Lowy Live. Any of the Kiss FM pages. It's Friday night. I know you ain't got shit on tomorrow, so get on this live stream. I really need friends and validation right now.
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0: Shout out to Corduroy, Kate, Sierra, Todd Cook, Aim K, Pax, Butt Clown. Love that name for us. Magoo, Joe Vecchio, Loz Cola. Love seeing all you guys in there. Where are we up to? We're up to 55,000 likes so far in the live stream. And that's why we were voted number one live stream by Live Stream Weekly Magazine for the 9th year in a row. Okay. I don't know. Just sounded good to say. Hey, let's play this.
2: Louis Tomlinson.
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0: Listen to this opener, man. Listen to this. That's made by the one, the only Mike Pritchard, our audio engineer. It's just me and him that make this show. Isn't that right, everyone out there in the phone room? Everyone, producer, executive producer of Lowy Live, team, hello? Team? I'm so alone. Right now, I've got double pass of you to be checking out Louis Tomlinson for a single night. He's coming to Australia. He's going to be Melbourne, Sydney, Brisbane. He's got a kick-ass new album drop. It's called How Did We Get Here? And every night, I've got a double pass for you to see the man. And right now, I want to send you away. Here's how it works. Louis Tomlinson, you're going to hear it's a little bit of audio theater. You're going to hear Louis Tomlinson walk up on stage. You're going to introduce himself. And then you as a fan just need to show me how you are going to lose your mind if you win these tickets to see Louis Tomlinson. Sounds like this. See, we're at a show. Standing there, highly anticipated. Here we go. Oh, my God, it's Louis.
2: Hello, it's Louis Tomlinson.
0: Oh, my God, Louis. I won tickets off Louis Live. It doesn't sound like he gets a lot of phone callers for this competition because he's probably not the most famous member of One Direction, but I swear to God, I won tickets and I absolutely can't. And I love being here. And then I give them to. That's how that works. 131065 is the number. That number again, 131065. If you want to call up and you want to play and you want to win...
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0: We are doing it right now on Lowy Live. Are you winning? I don't know, probably not if you don't call. But if you are, let's see if you are. We're doing it next on Kiss.
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0: Thank you so much for kicking it with us across Australia on Kiss and iHeart. We're live streaming the first show to do it. Probably the last show to do it too, by the way. This is going Facebook, TikTok, Instagram, YouTube and Twitch at Lowy Live or any of the Kiss FM pages. 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
0: Shout-out to McGrath Rosie. Shout-out Mandy Evans. Shout-out Luke Holland Sid. Shout-out to Maddie Sabine. Good to see you guys up in there. We are up to 68,000 likes so far. Oh, you guys are going to bring a tear to my eye. Let it out. That's right. You're safe. You're safe. You should probably be in rehab too.
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0: You damn Skippy, every night this week on Lowy Live, we've had a double pass for you to go check out 1D Royalty. Mr. Louis Tomlinson is going to be coming to Australia for his How Did We Get Here tour. I don't think he says it in a Mario accent. I added that, so I don't want you to think that's how he talks. All you got to do each night is call me up on our phone number, 131065, and then lose your mind when you hear Louis Tomlinson walk on stage. Having a red hot crack tonight is Amy. G'day, Amy.
5: Hi.
0: Oh, I've seen you on the live stream a million times. Are you a first-time caller, last-time listener?
5: No, I've called a few times.
0: Have you?
5: Yeah.
0: Have I picked up?
5: Yeah.
0: Are you sure?
5: 100%.
0: You're not confusing me with Smallsy because we both sound terrible on the radio.
5: No, I'm not confusing you with Smallsy.
0: Hey, Smallsy, if you're out there and you heard me say that, you ain't going to do shit but catch these hands. Right now, Amy, I want to send you away to see Louis Tomlinson. You're going to hear the man walk out on stage.
5: Yes.
0: He's going to introduce himself. And then if you can lose your mind, if you can prove to me that you deserve these tickets, I am sending you away to see him live in concert. Are you good to go?
5: I am ready to go.
0: Here we go, sis.
3: Hello, it's Louis Tomlinson.
0: Oh, wow. Oh, wow. That sounds like a fan to me. That sounds like a fan. Okay, we're going to go to the judges and the rest of my team. I'm going to talk to my phone operators, my executive producer, my co-executive producer, my news reader, and, of course, the EP sound engineer as well. 1 second while I talk to my team, okay?
5: Okay. Oh, the whole music.
0: That was just crickets because you're going away to see Louis Tomlinson!
5: Thanks so much. I've been practicing all week.
0: Oh, and it sounds like it, Amy. Oh, it sounds like it. Stay there for me. Touring this October in Melbourne and Sydney and Brisbane is Louis Tomlinson with his anticipated How Did We Get Here live shows. Grab your tickets now from untitledgroup.com.au. Smooth, Craig, that sounded natural and not like you didn't know how to read because you went to a public school. Thank you so much, everyone, that played this week. It was one of my favourite games we've done here on the show. But don't you be going anywhere. Up next, one of our favourite things to do here on Lowy Live every single Friday night.
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0: That's right. You jump into our live stream, Facebook, TikTok, Instagram, YouTube or Twitch. You control the music for the rest of the show and you can win prizes for doing it. Up for grabs tonight is a double pass for you to be checking out One Night Only. Stars Callum Turner. He's married to Dua Lipa, so he must be doing something right. We're doing it next. Two hits time. So jump on in. Let me know what song you want to kick it off with. We might be playing a banger. I haven't heard on this station in a while, man. Yeah, I won't give too much away. But anyway, it's not this, but this is a banger. And all I think about this song now is Deadpool. NSYNC. Bye, bye, bye.

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1: No.
0: My God, I love that movie.
2: Yeehaw! Will you play me that song?
0: Yes, sir. It's Friday night, which means we do Friday night live stream request line. You control the music tonight here at Kiss. Anything weird, wacky, and wonderful you want to hear to be getting you ready for your weekend, just jump on into the comments section. Let me know. Up for grabs tonight. If you do a kick-ass request, you can just instantly win a prize for doing it as well. See? You get your own music and a prize. What a show. One Night Only is going to be the movie. We got double passes for it tonight. Stars Monica Barbaro and Callum Turner. Weird names, great actors. But tonight, our very first request is going out to the one, the only, Mr. Matt Sabine. He wrote, Lowy, I love watching your live stream each night because crashing you out makes me calm. Kick ass, dude. Cheers.
3: You gotta keep them separated.
0: So here it is. This is The Offspring. 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Doing a
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0: That was another
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0: That one was for Maddie Sabine. I wanted it. He shouted it out to me. What a little sweetie. He said, I love watching you crash out each night on the live stream. Dog, this isn't a crash out. It's just a little wacky mental illness that we film for some reason for 3 hours a night, and you can watch it too. And also get your request in Facebook, TikTok, Instagram, YouTube, and Twitch. We are doing another one within moments. You can win a double pass to check out One Night Only. You control the music tonight on Kiss. Jump on in, get your request heard right now. We're doing more of them next.
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0: Live. Thank you very much for checking out Lowy Live tonight. Wherever you are across Australia, gearing up for your big old weekend. By the way, my show, Lowy Live, this piece of crap you're listening to right now, it's also a daily podcast. 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
0: Like a spider monkey. Right now, let's do another one of these. Yeehaw!
2: Will you play me that song?
0: Yes, sir. It's a Friday night, which means we do the Friday night live stream request line. You control the music tonight on KISS. All you got to do is jump in the live stream. Facebook, TikTok, Instagram, YouTube, or Twitch. 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Just for let me know what jams you be wanting, you can win a double pass to check out One Night Only. Stars Monica Barbara, Callum Turner. It's in cinemas August 13. Right now, however, this one is an absolute old school biggity banger. It's going out to Rebecca, aka R. Maxwell, and Allison. Yeah! They said Low Train Express all stops to Ratingsville. Can you play Lou Bega Mumbo number 5? So here it is. Friday night live stream request line. I'm Lowy Live.
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0: Fun fact, the four Mumbos before that one all sucked. This was the best one by far. Lou Bagger, Aloe Live, that was another
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0: That one was for Rebecca, a.k.a. R. Maxwell, in the live stream. We're going to be doing more of them in about 2 hits time. So hit us up in the live stream, Facebook, TikTok, Instagram, YouTube, and Twitch if you want your very own request tonight so you don't have to listen to songs like Alex Warren. Oh, Alex Warren, Fever Trump. That's just a joke. I love you, Alex.

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0: 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Oh! That song rips 100% of the time. My name is Craig Lowe. This is my show, Lowy Live. We're also a daily podcast. Grab it on the free iHeart app and get my boy Smolzy there, Will and Woody. Ours is called The Lowdown Daily Download. But right now, we've got to do another one of these. Yeehaw!
1: Will you play me that song?
0: Yes, sir. You can win a double pass to One Night Only. It's a kick-ass new rom-com. Just for let me know what tunes you want to be hearing to get you in the weekend mood right now here at Lowy Live. So we do the Friday Night Live Stream Request Line. For those of you that have been listening or following the show for the past 7 months, we are the first show to live stream everything. So every time something breaks in this studio, you can watch me have a meltdown. Again, Facebook, TikTok, Instagram, YouTube, Twitch. At Lowy Live, any of the Kiss pages, but you jump in there tonight. Hit us up in the comments, sexy on. Let me know what songs you want to be hearing. You control the music tonight. You could be winning big for it. Now, on the live stream, I was taking the piss out of one of my favorite movies from the 90s. It's called My Girl. It stars Macaulay Culkin, and it has a very famous scene in the movie in which she cries about this at his funeral.
2: Where is his glasses? He can't see without his glasses. Put his glasses on.
0: And then I was doing an impression of what it would sound like if Shaggy, the rapper, was your doctor in that situation, in which it was, not very funny, but if you're on the live stream, you know things are getting unhinged. Am I having a lot of fun in there? So then Mandy, Kirsty, Kate and Deej all ask, yo, can you play Mr. Big from the My Girl soundtrack? And who am I to say no? Because this song rips. Here it is for you right now. I haven't heard this song in years. Crank it up the Friday Night Live Stream Request Line. Mr. Big, Be With You on Lowy Live. Hold on.

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1: Mr. Big, to be with you from the My Girl soundtrack. That was for Mandy, Kirsty, Kay,
0: the Deej.
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1: 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You can get another one in. We're doing them in the next two hits time. Facebook, TikTok, Instagram, YouTube, and Twitch at Lowy Live or any of the Kiss pages. Right now, Mr. Guy Sebastian, get her done. 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
1: 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Crazy.
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1: 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Facebook, TikTok, Instagram, YouTube, Twitch, Ashley Madison, RedTube, whatever it is that you currently use, jump on the live stream. We are on there right now at Lowy Live, any of the KISS pages. Jump in the comment section. Let me know what you want to be hearing, and I can be playing you one, sending you away, sorry, to see One Night Only. It's a kick-ass new rom-com movie. Now, this next request goes out to AKD, who's kicking it with us on our Twitter feed right now. We are up to 129,000 likes tonight.
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1: She wanted to hear Wannabe. No, actually, she wrote, Lowy, can I hear Spice Girls? And then I yelled out to the live stream, which Spice Girls song you all want me to jump into? And then Jared, one of our regulars here, he wrote, the one with the nipples. So I think that's Wannabe, if I'm correct. So here it is for you right now. Jared, who likes nipples, and AKD, Friday Night Live Stream Request Line. Lowy Live!

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1: That was for AKD on TikTok. I said Twitter before, and everyone's roasting me right now. Like, it's not Twitter, idiot. It's TikTok. My bad. If you want to be my lover. And Jared said he wanted the nipple song, and I believe that was because of Mel B in that song with the green top on. I think. I don't know. What? I'm not a weirdo. Hey, we're doing more Friday Night Live Stream Request Line requests coming up next. Facebook, TikTok, Instagram, YouTube, and Twitch. 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
1: 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I don't want to brag, but it is easily in my top 348 podcasts to listen to. Yeehaw!
3: 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Ah!
1: Friday night live stream request line. Here's how it works. You jump in our live stream, Facebook, TikTok, Instagram, YouTube, or Twitch. You tell me what tunes you want to be hearing for the weekend. I could be playing that bad boy for you and sending you away to see One Night Only. It's a kick-ass new rom-com. However, this next request is for someone who actually works here at Kissing His Kiss. You'll get the word. You'll get words. You'll get the words, buddy. You'll get them. You'll figure it out, Craig. Alison. And to Alison Williams. I work with her here at KISS. She's a producer on Robin, Kip and Corey. It's a breakfast show or something. I don't know. Apparently there's radio on in the morning. I've never heard of it. But she's a producer there. Now, she's been away for a few weeks, and then I came in this morning and she was here.
4: Surprise, motherfucker. First prize, motherfucker. Hard eyes, motherfucker. Rude eyes, motherfucker. Supplies, motherfucker. Some fries, motherfucker.
1: And I just love this mother. And she wanted to hear Cisco's thong song. And because I've loved seeing her back at work, because the vibes is high up in here tonight. And she's having a bunch of fun with us in the live stream. Love you, Al. This is Cisco's thong song. Crank it up.

0: That was for Allison. I Work With A Hearing Kiss. She's in our live stream, Facebook, TikTok, Instagram, YouTube, and Twitch. That was another
1: Friday night live stream request.
0: Love you, Al. Good to see you back at work, girl. Oh, man. Remember that song came out and people were like, yes. I want this played at my wedding, my funeral, my child's birth. Thong song by Cisco. We're doing more Friday night live stream request lines. Tunes coming up next. Jump on in, man. We got time for a few more. You can win a double pass to One Night Only. Stars Monica Barbaro, Callum Turner. We are doing more of them next. I promise you. You're going to want to be in the live stream. It is getting fun and it's getting weird.
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0: You guys hearing that? 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Estella Lefty, Boston on Lowy Alive. That song is for Zulay Hanau, one of my favorite actresses. She's like, Lowy, can you play this? I've been on a boat with my husband, Kevin Connolly. And I'm like, sure, sis, I can do that for you. 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
0: Request line. That's right, every Friday night, you control the music here at KISS. All you got to do is jump in the live stream. Hit me up in the comment section. Let me know what tunes you want to be hearing. You could be winning big, just like my boy Jackson Dunn. Now, he wanted to hear Vengabus, a.k.a. The Venga Boys Are Coming. New York to San Francisco. It is an inner-city disco. And Jackson, congratulations, dog! This is without a doubt the worst request we have had tonight, and you just won yourself one night only, the bold new romantic comedy starring Monica Barbaro and Calum Turner in cinemas August 13. Here it is for you right now, Jackson. Crank it up for your Friday night. What a banger. I mean, unless you like good music, but I don't. So here it is for you right now. Lowy Live.

0: The Venga Boys, the Venga Bus is coming. That was another
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0: That one was for my boy Jackson Dung, checking with us on Instagram. We are on Facebook, TikTok, Instagram, YouTube, and Twitch. We are up to 174,000 likes right now on TikTok. Oh my God, are people listening to this show? That is crazy. We are doing one more live stream request line coming up next. You want yours? Again, jump into the comments section. You could be winning big as we close out another week of Lowy Live.
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0: 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Download it. We'd love it if you checked it on out as we do another one of these.
1: Will you play me that song?
0: 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She is always in the live stream taking care of business, and we absolutely love and respect you. She is a woman of many talents, and if I was going to say anything to her, it would be this.
1: You is kind, you is smart,
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1: You is important.
0: This one goes out to Kirsty, a.k.a. Untouched Revenge, the biggest Veronica's fan I've ever met. She wanted this banger, so here it is, the unofficial Aussie anthem on Lowy Live.

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1: We are at the very end of the DJ Will National DJ Tour. Will used to be a DJ. He had kids. He let it go by the wayside. But me, as your best friend, have organised the national tour for you. It all culminates, Will, with a gig at Club 237 in Townsville tomorrow night, and we have just given you a spray tan. Wow. I mean, how do you feel? How do you feel?
2: Dark.
1: Well, it's how you look, mate. Let's play Can You Hear It?
3: I'm going to say that's a soft drink. Can you hear it? It's a beer.
1: Darcy, no. Honestly, looking at you, like with your beautiful bronzed skin, I want to see you DJ. Like, that's a man I want to see spinning some vinyls, Will.
2: I feel really dark. Is this, like, politically correct dark?
1: Yeah, no, we're fine. Fine there. We're fine there. I do. This is a good time to mention.
4: It will come off. Like, you want it to be darker, like sitting on the skin. And then once you wash, it'll be like, oh my God, I didn't, like, nothing happened.
1: Yeah.
2: I feel like I could have been born in Colombo.
1: No, it's not that dark. I should mention, you asked for medium. I had a chat with Megan before the show. We've given you the darkest possible. So let's play some Can You Hear It? Beer or soft drink based on the sound of the can. I mean, I just think I want you dark, man.
4: Already looks so much better.
1: Seriously, you look healthy.
5: You'll end up loving it. You'll be
1: ringing
5: us every week for a
6: tan
5: after this.
6: Not sure.
1: Lock him in for next week, Megan. He'd love a weekly session. Let's go to Danielle here. Hi, Danielle.
7: Hi.
1: You want to play Can You Hear It? Beer or soft drink based on the sound of the can opening. If you get 16 in a row, you win $10,000. Here's your first can.
7: All right. Beer.
1: Sorry, Danielle. That was a Coke.
7: Oh.
1: Unlucky. Have a great weekend, Danielle.
7: Thank you.
1: All right, see you later. Let's go to Tony here. Are you going to put some clothes on at any point, Will, or are you just going to stand there?
2: Honestly, I feel like I've been dipped in paint.
1: Okay.
2: Like, I feel like I brought, like, I think that'll ruin whatever clothes I...
1: So you're just going to stay in your jocks?
2: Well, I didn't...
1: Yeah, it's fine, man. It's fine. Just a workplace. Tony, can you hear it? Beer or soft drink? You ready to go?
7: Yes, please. And Will, I love your tan. I've seen it on socials and it looks great.
2: Is it already on the socials? Bloody hell, sexy does. Yep. He works fast.
1: It looks like someone you want to see DJ. Am I right, Tony?
7: Yeah, definitely.
1: 100%. Bring the people in.
7: Yeah.
1: All right, here's your first can, Tony. Nice, Tony.
2: Good on you, Tony.
1: Okay. One can down. Great work. Let's go straight for your second can here, Tony. I'm liking this.
7: Oh, beer again?
1: Oh,
7: no.
1: that was a crisp soft drink there, Tony. Sorry
2: Hello,
1: about that.
2: Tony.
1: Thank you for the lovely words about DJ Will, though. Tony, one song that you want DJ Will to play tomorrow night at Club 237, what would it be?
7: Oh, geez, got me on the spot. I don't know.
1: Don't worry about it. Totally fine.
2: Glad
1: totally
2: we went
1: fine.
2: Back for that. Great follow-up. Great follow-up.
1: That's what I do, Will. That's what I do. Let's go to Maddie here now. Hey, Maddie.
8: Hi.
1: Have you seen Tanned Will on the socials, Maddie?
8: I have, and I'm obsessed with it.
1: Yeah? Whoa. Wow. Whoa. Okay, let's crack some cans here, Maddie.
8: Yeah.
1: Whoa.
8: Yeah.
2: Hello, Maddie.
1: No good, Maddie. That was a soft drink. I mean, Will, how are you feeling about that, though? Like, Maddie is, you're obsessed with Tanned Will.
8: Yeah.
1: Oh, got rid of it. Okay, it's getting too serious, obviously. Let's keep playing. We've got to go to traffic and ads now. I want you guys to get your full time with Can You Hear It, though. So,
2: yep.
1: 131065.
2: And also,
1: calling.
2: I think there's been a lot of chat for getting a free DJ Will t-shirt. Woods.
1: Yes.
2: We've had people in the network, family members, etc., reach out.
1: Yes.
2: Guys, they're not free.
1: No.
2: If you go to willandwoody.com, there are limited edition DJ Will t-shirts.
1: Yes.
2: But it's a money-making exercise.
1: Exactly.
2: DJing, music, business. I'm not doing any of this for free.
1: And Steve Jobs...
2: Club 237 and pay me $20,000 cash.
1: Exactly. Which I'm getting 20% off, which I think is gross. You're the one playing, but I'll take it.
0: Can't sleep? It's Will and Woody keeping you up. Kiss, home of the...
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1: 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Before they go, Woods, because tomorrow night it's the final gig in Townsville Club 237. The Snake Pit. Right now it's Can You Hear It?
2: Can you hear it? Can you hear it? Can you hear it?
3: Beer or soft drink based on the sound of the can opening. We've got D here. You ready to go, D?
4: Sure am.
3: Righto, D. Here we go.
4: I'm going to say soft drink.
3: Ah, sorry, D. That was a beer. We're off Australia. Done. We are cold. We are ice cold. Very unlike DJ Will, who is looking super hot. Just had a spray tan in the studio. We look good and we will sound good tomorrow night. Claudia, have you seen DJ Will on the socials, Claudes?
5: I haven't. I've been at work.
3: Oh,
5: yeah.
3: Do yourself a favour, Claudia. The man looks good. You ready to play?
5: Yeah, I'm ready.
3: Here we go.
5: A beer?
3: Oh, no.
5: No.
3: No, that was a soft drink. Have a
5: great
3: week. I was
5: hyping myself up for that.
3: I know. I bet you were. Not always lost, though. Get to the website, willandwoody.com. Buy yourself a DJ Will t-shirt.
1: I say that goes for everyone this Friday. If you've had a stinky Friday, a stinky week, and you'd like to lift your morale, limited edition DJ Will tee. I mean, take from producer Annalise hasn't taken hers off. AB, what would you say about the t-shirts?
6: I am obsessed with it. My brother wanted it, and I said no.
3: Nice.
1: There you go.
3: You protect that thing.
1: There you go.
6: I said I'd get him a freebie.
3: No,
6: on
3: we're
6: the
3: not.
6: Will and Woody card.
3: No, they're not free, guys.
1: They're not just free. It's a money-making exercise. Nothing is free here.
7: Yes.
1: My dad also
7: wanted a free one, if that's cool. Size XL.
3: And if you're listening, Kane, you're not getting one.
1: Yeah, you're not getting
3: one.
1: Tim the Ham Sandwich Hammond as well.
3: No way. He piled in
1: for a freebie. They just don't. It's not a thing. Not a thing.
3: Tina, you'd pay for it, wouldn't you?
8: Me, yeah.
3: Bloody hell, you would, Tina. All right, here we go.
1: See, everyone says that to our face.
3: But we can see the numbers.
1: There's only been five ordered.
3: Tina, here we go. Beer or soft drink?
8: Honest.
3: Go again, mate.
8: Honest, it's beer.
3: Yes. Nice, Tina.
1: Yes, Tina.
3: Nice. Here we go. We're on.
1: Good for you, Tina.
3: Come on, Tina. Okay, can number two, Tina.
8: Oh, that's soft drink, definitely.
3: Whoa! All right. I reckon you can hear something, Tina. I'm liking this. I'm liking this. Can three for you now, Tina.
1: Hey. Oh.
8: Soft drink?
3: Whoa!
1: Tina.
3: Ages,
1: I love it, Tina. I love a player on a Friday, Woods.
3: What do you do with yourself, Tina? Because you can clearly hear something.
8: I was a caterer, but I have worked at the Sun, I worked at the Sundowner for a little while as well.
3: Oh, yeah. So. Lots of cans yeah. There, Tina. All right. Can number four for you. Here we go.
8: Yeah.
1: I'm reading here that Tina's never heard the game before.
8: No, right?
1: Is that right, Tina?
8: Yeah.
3: Whoa.
1: So you just heard it, you jumped in the car today, heard it for the first time.
8: Yeah.
1: And you're like, I reckon I can do that.
8: Yeah.
1: Good for you. Gee whiz, that will be very offensive to people that listen and play this religiously every week. What's she on, Woods?
3: She's on four, she's going for five, and here we go, Tina.
8: Beer.
3: Sorry, Tina. It's as soon as we give you a rap, we jinx people. We're sorry, Tina.
1: Sorry, Tina. Sorry about that.
8: That's okay. That was fun. Thank you. It was good fun.
1: Tina, would you like an exclusive DJ Will National Tour t-shirt?
8: Yeah, mad. Thank you.
1: No worries at all, mate. WillandWoody.com. Click on menu and then click on shop.
8: Awesome. Okay, we'll do. Thanks.
1: No worries.
3: Good on you,
1: $50 each.
3: Bloody oath.
1: Feels like we need to fix the price point. I think $50 for a tee, it seems. I said that from the start.
3: You did.
1: It feels like he's made a piece of Gucci here.
9: Mate, these are premium.
3: They actually are, though. We might do a flash sale.
1: What have you got there, Tommy?
10: That also doesn't include shipping and handling.
1: No, shut up.
3: Seriously? I thought it was. Sorry, it's more than $50.
9: Yeah.
3: Joe, what's up?
11: It's merch, man. How much are you paying for, like, an artist merch when you go to a gig? Nothing under 70 for me, personally.
3: Exactly. Yeah, I went to La Fay the other night, $70 T-shirts.
1: I think it's La Fay.
3: La Fay. Well, that's a very expensive T-shirt.
1: That's an expensive.
9: Limited edition, one-offs, pre-order. Get them now.
3: Boom. Oh, yeah, What a sell. Now, Will, more about the gig.
1: Desperate, isn't he?
3: More about the gig tomorrow night. Yes. We're playing at the Snake Pit.
1: We are.
3: Up 237.
1: Yes.
3: We're going to learn more about the Snake Pit from some Townsvillians.
1: Yes.
3: Is that what you call them? It's Will and Woody up next.
0: Up late or up early? It's Will and Woody keeping you up. It's Ben and Liam in the morning.
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0: happens after midnight, except these two. It's Will and Woody, keeping you up.
1: Not every Friday you have a Spice Girl on your show. Hey, Mel. Thanks for coming on the show. Really appreciate it.
2: Well, thank you for having me. It's always good to speak to you guys.
1: Oh, that's very kind of you. That's very, very kind of you. Now, Woodrow.
3: Yes, The Voice obviously continues 7:30 Monday to Tuesday on 7 and 7 Plus. Now, Mel, this is obviously a question you've heard a lot, but it will lead to something which involves my good friend Will in a second. But what are you actually hearing for to make you turn your chair? Like, what's the number one thing you're listening for to turn your chair?
2: I love it when you have that instant and you just think, I've got to go. Uh-huh. And you've seen the show, right? Yep. They keep moving the goalposts. Yeah. So it's very discombobulating. It's like, do I go? Should I go? And you've got, you know, this team to fill up, but you don't want to do it too early. So there's always a lot at play. Mm-hmm. But I would say it's just something that you're drawn to, you know, like a vibe, how they... like the reaction in the room, sometimes, like even before people sing, you know, you hear those nervous footsteps and the atmosphere can change. You know, the audience are great indicators for us as well. So, yeah, it's always different things. Sometimes it's just a voice. They hit a crazy note. Sometimes you're dying to turn around to see what they're doing because you know there's something physical going on as well. Mm-hmm. So there's lots going on in your head.
3: Okay. Yeah, and there is a good reason why I have asked you that question, Mel, because my friend Will here, he's an aspiring DJ. He's in the middle of a national DJ tour. He's done a cafe and he did an under 14 girls soccer training event. That's nothing to laugh at.
1: Those were the
3: only gigs I could lock in for him. But I just thought it'd be interesting. I know you're not on a swivel chair right now. If there's any chance you could either swivel to the left or right or close your eyes, I'm going to play you a little snippet of a. Here we go. You're swiveling for me. Okay. Perfect. Okay,
2: I'll do this.
3: You're fully rotating.
4: Manual swivel.
3: It's a manual swivel on a couch, which is amazing. This is real lo-fi voice here. Okay, I'm going to play you a DJ Will mix. Just like the TV show The Voice, let's see if you spin around.
4: God.
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7: Ladies.
8: I'm DJ Will. I'm DJ Will. I'm DJ Will, and I'm here to say I've been spinning the decks all day, day, day, day, day, day, day, day, day, day, day, day, day turns into night. That's when I come out. That's when it comes out. When the sun goes down and the moon comes up, I'm a wolf, baby.
1: I think that's enough.
3: So
9: suck on that, David Guetta.
1: All right, that's enough.
2: Okay, so this is the embarrassing bit where you have to turn and say why you didn't turn.
3: Here we go. Let's go through it, Mel. Let's go through it.
2: Okay, so interesting. I think there's definitely some potential.
1: Mel, you don't need to entertain this. I didn't make that. This is a stitch up. I didn't make that mix. It's okay.
2: Well, whoever made that mix just has to maybe work on the timing a little bit. The timing was a little bit off.
3: Okay, timing. Good. Timing. We were trying to do a cool thing where we were being progressive and
1: Just stop.
2: Oh, okay. Okay. Yeah. Well, that's the thing, isn't it? There's so many people in this space. Totally. You have to do something different to stand out.
1: God, she's so diplomatic, isn't she? You can just turn around and say that was a giant piece of shit. Like, that's not a problem. No one's offended.
2: I did like the David Guetta reference at the end.
3: A shot across the bow.
2: So talking about David Guetta, I've just come back from Ibiza. I was there on a kind of honeymoon.
1: Yeah, we heard you. So you got married in between us talking last time, which is crazy. Congrats.
2: I actually really got married in Australia.
3: Oh,
1: wow.
3: Yeah, whereabouts?
2: How much do I want to give away? Okay, so what I will tell you is it was somewhere very special to myself and my husband because it's where we had our first date.
3: Oh, wow.
2: Yeah, so we got married in ours, but we obviously, so many of my friends and family are here in the UK. We did a big celebration here a couple of weeks ago. But back to Ibiza, I was lucky enough, I was at Universe last weekend and I saw Carl Cox and David Guetta play back to back for the first time ever.
3: Wow.
2: So that was really exciting.
1: Yeah, nice.
3: And I know you DJ as well, Mel, obviously, that I know about. So Will has one more gig left on his tour. It's actually at a club this time. I'm not sure if you've played Club 237 in Townsville.
2: Do you know what? I've toured Australia extensively as a DJ, but that's somewhere I've not played yet.
3: Oh, you've got to get into the snake pit when you come back. Everything everything goes in the snake pit, Mel. But any
2: my kind of place.
3: Any tips for Will for tomorrow night at Club 237?
2: Yeah, I think, you know, read the room, see, yeah, you know, okay, know your audience, and yeah, get a good idea of kind of what you want to play, the but crowd, be ready to go somewhere
3: yeah, flexible,
2: else. If, you
3: yeah,
2: know, if it's not hitting, Show Me Love is always a good get out of jail card.
1: Yeah.
2: Definitely going to get the dance floor for that. Yeah.
1: Ever interested in a back to back, Mel, DJ Will, go. Mel C?
3: Here we go.
2: Yeah, we could make that happen. I'm going to be back. Obviously, I'm on tour in November.
1: Yeah.
2: I'd love I have that. Some days off the shows. Maybe get behind the decks together.
1: I love
3: yeah,
1: that.
3: Whoa.
1: All right.
3: Is that a bit
1: why
3: of a
1: are you laughing?
3: Is that a
1: why
3: bit
1: are you
3: of
1: laughing?
3: A
1: there was a laugh immediately there. There was an immediate laugh.
2: You'd like all DJs, you guys will know this. When you see a set of decks, you're a little bit like,
1: gotta get on there.
2: You know,
1: gotta get on
2: fact,
1: there.
2: I did get up at the wedding as well.
1: You DJed your own wedding?
2: Well, I did a couple of mixes, to be honest with you. I was like, and everyone who's ever got married, I think especially, you know, big shout out to all the brides out there.
1: Yeah.
2: It takes 2 sips of alcohol to be absolutely
1: because of the nerves.
2: You're just so hyper, yeah.
1: Yeah.
3: So you were in your full wedding dress DJing at your wedding.
2: Yeah. I did a couple of mixes.
1: That's awesome. Yeah. That is absolutely awesome. We got more with Mel C right up next on Will and Woody. Hope you're having a wonderful drive. I'm just gonna be playing Can You Hear It up next.
0: 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Text Will and Woody now on 0429 13 1065 and they'll be back in just a jiffy. It's Will and Woody.
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9: 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Summertime in Adelaide means high to extreme UV levels, but Chris from Clovelly Park's not worried. 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
1: The big gig at Club 237 is in Townsville. 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
1: 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You can get one for yourself. They're in hot demand. We've had a lot of requests for free T-shirts. Sorry, guys.
2: No, not doing it.
1: This is a money-making exercise.
2: Of course it is.
1: Oh, Sexy Darcy, you want to say something? Mel C on the line. Make it quick.
3: Okay, well, do you want to think, maybe like some point during the show we go, bam, now, next five orders are free.
1: I think I've got half an hour left, mate. Mel C's on the show. All right, sorry about that, Mel. Hey, before we get Mel to play Can You Hear It, I should say The Voice continues 7:30, yes. Monday, Tuesday on 7 and 7 Plus with Mel C and a brand new host of Judges Woods, which is very, very exciting for everyone, including a secret judge, which I'm... Can I mention that now?
2: I'm
1: a bit confused about the secret judge. Can I say the secret? Can I say Tones?
2: We can say, yeah, Tones has been... Okay. We know Tones is involved now. But I'm interested to ask you, Mel. Did you have any idea that Tones and I was joining the show?
4: No.
2: Yeah.
4: Honestly. Because, you know, sometimes when you see things on the telly, you're a bit like, yeah, you know. They definitely knew that was
2: happening. Yeah.
4: We had no clue. I think you will see that. When this is all revealed, we were floored. But it was brilliant. I love Tones, and she was brilliant. She's a great addition to the show, but it was a big shock.
1: Bury yourself.
2: Yeah, we love Tones.
1: Yeah.
2: Now, Tones has never played our famous game, Can You Hear It?, which is basically trying to tell the difference between beer and soft drink based on the sound of the can opening. We've found that musicians tend to be pretty good at this.
1: The musicians have done really well recently. Gary Barlow famously got 8, came in here and got knocked down 8. He did very well. Mm-hmm.
2: Joe Jonas got 6. 5.
1: Rob Thomas had about 6 as well, I think.
2: 5 Seconds of Summer got 9.
1: Yep. Stiff competition.
2: Yeah. Yeah, I think Amy Shark got about 6 as well.
1: Yes.
2: Anyway, do you think you'll be good at this, Mel?
4: We'll find out.
1: We'll find out. Can you hear it? Can you hear it?
2: Can you hear it? Okay, now, a bit of an honesty policy here, Mel. I'm going to trust you to close your eyes.
4: Okay.
2: As I crack a can into the microphone here, you tell me if it is beer or soft drink.
4: Okay. Oh, that is a tricky one. I'm going to go for soft drink. It had a very high-pitched fizz.
2: And that's all we've got time for because that was a beer.
4: Oh, no. I'm obviously not good at this game.
2: You're tied with Jason Derulo, actually, who...
4: That's not my company.
1: Not at all. The king. Yeah. The absolute king. Oh, Mel, it's been lovely to see you again. I should mention The Voice continues 7:30 on Monday, Tuesday on 7 and 7 Plus. Mel is going to be up there judging with Richard Marks, Ronan Keating, Kate Miller-Heidke and secret judge in Tones and I. Lovely to see you, mate. Congrats on the wedding.
4: Great.
1: That was so awesome. Lovely. Have a great day. Goodbye.
2: Bye, Mel.
1: See you, Mel. See you later.
0: When life gets big on you, it's Will and Woody for the drive home.
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2: 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Kiss. Just when I-

0: mates that just want to keep going. It's Will and Woody keeping you up.
1: Guys, we're going to get out of here. Been brought to you by Mazda Australia all this week. And we'll drive the big gig tomorrow night, Club 237.
2: Well, the big tour, mate. The big national tour.
1: Comes to a close. My family's relieved. I'll be honest. But I was playing an under-14 girls soccer training on Monday night. Wasn't home for bedtime. Yes. Left before the kids got up on Wednesday to go and DJ at a coffee run.
2: This is the grind, man.
1: And
2: this...
1: then getting away for the weekend where I'm usually on the ground to DJ a club in Townsville.
2: You, as your manager,
1: this is what it's been all about. It's about walking away from the family life and back into the spotlight.
2: How do you think Getter feels?
1: I don't know if Getter's got kids.
2: I don't think Getter has met his children. I don't think he's ever actually seen them in the flesh.
1: It sounds like a slander. I'd say...
2: No, I think... Because he's so busy.
1: I don't think he's got kids. He's got kids.
3: He's got four kids.
1: Is that right?
2: Yeah.
3: He's got Tim, Elvis, Angie, Cyan, and Skylar.
2: Beautiful name. Beautiful name. Normal names. But he would barely see them, mate.
1: Cyan.
2: He's traveling Sean.
1: That's
4: how you say it, Sean.
1: Cyan. It could be Cyan. It's a colour, isn't it? Cyan.
3: Yeah.
1: C-Y-A-N.
3: Yeah,
1: C-Y-A-N. Yeah, it's a colour. Cyan.
2: Cyan. Well, he's never met Cyan. Because he's DJing, mate. This is what you want. You want the DJing to get going.
1: Yeah, I do.
2: And I think a big part of it will be tomorrow night. This is the fork in the road for me. This either makes or breaks you. I don't want to put more pressure on you.
1: Mm.
2: For me, it is just a guaranteed, this is our moment.
1: Yeah.
2: We're going to the stratosphere after this.
1: Yeah.
2: You're going to play some bangers. You look good.
1: Thanks, man. I've got a tan. It does feel a little bit dark, if I'm honest.

0: Almost inappropriately dark, I would say.
1: I was told I'm that it would fade.
2: Very dark. I'm feeling very dark.
1: I thought it would fade. I have been informed that it gets darker. So strap in. And you are going to look delicious tomorrow night at Club 237. If you can't get to Townsville, I'll say it again. Follow us on the socials. Will and Woody, TikTok, Instagram, all of them. And then Monday on the radio show, we will recap the entire thing. Did you rock it? Or did you cock it?
0: Cock it.
1: Like, did it not go well? I'm sure it'll be fine. Townsville. Who wrote that? That's good.
2: Not Townsville. I made that joke yesterday.
1: Did you?
2: Yeah.
1: Well done you. Anyway, see you Monday.
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1: 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Melanie C in the studio. Welcome, Melanie.
0: Hey.
1: You got married in between us talking last time. Congrats.
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8: Good morning, Alana McIntyre here with the latest. The Albanese government is introducing new laws to Parliament next month to make sure parents dodging child support pay up. Children across the nation are owed a massive $2 billion in total. The overhaul is eventually going to crack down on parents who are overseas. Australia and the Philippines are moving closer to a formal defence agreement. Richard Marles met with his Philippine counterpart in Darwin, confirming work is underway on a defence pact as both countries review their growing military cooperation. A community in Thailand's been left shocked after a teen shot his grandparents, then opened fire at a school near Bangkok. More than 30 people are injured and at least seven have died. One student says she had to climb over the fence to escape. CNN correspondent Ivan Watson says police found the teen's grandparents were also shot at his home and have seized his devices.
9: Police say that looked like the 14-year-old had been looking up other mass murder events and incidents prior to what he did here.
8: New South Wales has seen a rise in teacher and principal sackings as the Minns government cracks down on bullying and boosts the number of investigators dealing with teacher misconduct. About 500,000 people are set to head to the Ekka in Queensland over the next 9 days, and an inquiry is underway into food labelling after Four Corners tested hundreds of items. The ABC found some foods, which claimed to be Australian, were actually sourced from China.
10: Spartan Appliances brings every space to life with the world's best brands. For your kitchen, laundry and outdoor living, see Spartan first. Spartan Appliances, Campbelltown and Torrensville.
8: In celeb news, Hilary Duff's three daughters have joined the star on stage at Madison Square Garden. The singer was performing her second show there for her Lucky Me tour and was joined by Banks, May and Towns to eat pizza on stage. She's due down under in October.
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8: In the AFL, the Hawks have recorded a 67-point loss to the Lions. Sam Mitchell says they're going to need to play to a higher level.
12: Oh, I'm pretty honest about it. We're outclassed tonight. I think we're better than that. They were good. Brisbane are obviously a good side. They've won the last couple and setting themselves again. So we saw it as an opportunity to compete against the best.
8: Even after that hefty loss, Hawthorn go into the final fortnight of the home and away season in third, and the Demons take on the Dockers today at the MCG.
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8: Wet this morning and cloudy with a top of 17 degrees. Showers easing throughout the afternoon. Rain at times tomorrow getting up to 16 and showers easing on Monday.
13: Morning. Am I right? The dog's awake. The kids are awake.
6: Morning madness.
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6: Ben and Liam will get you through.
15: Here we go.
16: It's a beautiful day.
17: How good is this, Liam? Together again on a Saturday morning.
18: Where else would you be, hey?
17: Well, I don't want to be at home right now because my wife pretty mad at me.
18: Uh-huh.
17: Got myself in some hot water. I'll tell you what I did up next on Kiss.

0: Right around Australia, you've got us, Ben and Liam, in the morning on Kiss.
1: I'd love to know on 13 1065, she'll be right, but she wasn't. I recently, Liam, bought a quad bike.
2: Wow. You know how I feel about quad bikes. Maybe this is my mum, Leanne, talking. Death traps.
1: Yeah, everyone says they're death traps, but they're just not.
2: People like roll ATVs and break their neck.
1: Yeah, people who don't know how to drive them.
2: Yeah, well, you know, I like doing the show with you, bud. I don't want to see you go out in an unfortunate ATV incident.
1: When I used to work on the dairy farm for 5 years, every single day I drove a quad. Never once came close to rolling it. You just got to know what you're doing.
2: Yeah, okay. Well, I suppose there's a difference between, like, riding around on a farm and, like, you know, sending it on a jump, I suppose.
1: Yeah, I mean, I've never jumped one.
2: You should send it.
1: Well, I mean, I am sitting here saying it's completely safe, but when I picked it up from a fella out in the country, getting it onto my ute was fine because he had these really cool aluminium, like, foldable ramps. They were designed for the job.
2: Yeah.
1: He popped them on the ute. I drove it up. Easy. Bob's your uncle. Done. Got home and realized, so I've got a ute, right, which is way higher when you think about it than a trailer. A trailer's quite a load of the
2: ground. Yeah, of course.
1: A trailer, you could almost drive the quad off of it and it'd probably be fine, but the ute, quite high.
2: It's a bit of a... And you don't really have enough time to get enough speed to make enough of a clearance, right?
1: Yeah.
2: Like, I don't know how powerful the thing is, but obviously, like...
1: Pretty powerful.
2: Oh, I bet.
1: And so, you're looking at the Suzuki King quad, mate.
2: All right, yeah.
1: And so, I got home, realised I didn't have the fancy pants ramps that he had. I didn't have anything. I thought, how am I going to get this quad off of my ute? I didn't really think that far ahead. And then I realized, so on my ute, I've got a tray where the sides and the back fold down. And they're on these little hinges. So the actual side of the ute can come off. You can take it on and off. And I thought, well, that'll make a decent ramp. And so I took the sides of the ute off and then put them on the back of the ute.
2: But they're not clipped into anything. They're just sort of there.
1: Yeah. But I thought it should be right.
2: Yeah, so this is exactly why people die on, like, yeah, I love it. They're super safe.
1: And my wife, Sam, came out with both the kids, and she was like, what are you doing? And I was like, I'm going to get the quad off the back of the ute. What's it look like I'm doing? She's like, that does not look safe.
2: It doesn't even sound safe.
1: And I said, she'll be right.
2: Yep.
1: It'll be fine. And she was like, oh, God, Ben, this is a bad idea. And I said, trust me.
2: Trust me.
1: So I put the ramps there. I got up on the quad, started reversing, and as soon as I got near them, I saw they started to move.
2: You're reversing as well? So.
1: Yeah.
2: Oh, that's even worse.
1: And so I saw they were moving, and I said, honey, put the baby down, put baby Jean down. Freddie, you stay where you are. Sam, you have to come stand on the ramp so it's got something to push against, you know, because it was moving.
2: Oh, yeah. So you kill your wife as well in the process, yeah. Oh, why don't we get the kids to help out? Freddie, grab a side of the ramp. You're two, you have enough strength.
1: So I said, honey, I need you to stand on the bottom of the ramp. Once I get on it, it'll be fine, but I just got to get on it.
2: This is just not it.
1: So she was standing on the bottom of the ramp. I started reversing. She was like, Ben, no. And then I was about halfway down. The one of the ramps completely fell down and the whole quad started to kind of clog and it fell. So half the quad was like on the floor. The other half was like up on the ramp. And Sam was like, what do I do? And I was like, move. Get out of the way. So she moved out of the way and then I just kind
2: of, idiot. You're an idiot.
1: I got it down. It wasn't graceful.
2: No.
1: But it wasn't right.
2: No. It wasn't right. And this story could have been told again in many courtrooms.
1: Yeah. I couldn't imagine.
2: But yeah, I think you got away with one there. You know?
1: I kept thinking about after it happened. I was like, imagine, because this is happening in suburbia as well. Like, this isn't out on the farm. I was like, imagine being the neighbor across the road watching it all unfold.
2: And you've, like, literally just moved into the rental?
1: Yeah, I have.
2: This cowboy out here.
1: I want to know, 13 1065, she'll be right, but she wasn't.
2: Normally, it comes out of a dad's mouth.
1: Yeah.
2: Just an overconfident dad.
1: Yeah, you kind of know the person where they'll say they're overconfident. I go, it'll be fine.
2: Ben is a she'll be right, but she wasn't kind of operating.
1: Yeah, I'd love to hear your stories this morning. 13 1065.

0: It's us, Ben and Liam, here with you for your Saturday morning.
1: Liam and I want to know, 13 1065, she'll be right, but she wasn't. What happened?
0: Melissa, it's another quad bike story, is it?
2: Yes, very similar to yours, Ben. I was in the Territory at the time, living there, and it was the first time I'd ridden the quad. Uh-huh. And we were out bush, and we were having to put it down to the trailer. And my husband, I went to say, my husband, you take it on. He said, no, she'll be right. You got this. And drove up the ramps and accidentally hit the accelerator instead of the brake and wedged myself and my quad in the back of my friend's car. Wasn't even our car that I wedged into.
0: This is why I just feel like motorbikes is one thing, but quads, I just feel like it's more often than not, it's a story about someone getting hurt.
1: But it comes down to the user. I mean, Mel, you even said you weren't confident, but your husband said you'll be right. Yeah, and it turns out you weren't right.
0: But you know you're that husband though, right? Like that's fast forward like a month, that's Sam trying it for the first time and you're going, nah, she'll be right. Get it up there.
1: That's because I believe in her. Okay, you can do it.
0: Sometimes you shouldn't trust people. Yeah. Mel, she'll be right, but she wasn't. What happened?
3: Hi, Ben and Liam. I was burning some leaves in the backyard of rental and my son said he saw me walking over with a petrol can. He goes, Mom, you probably shouldn't do that. I was like, oh, don't worry, I know what I'm doing. She'll be right. And I poured the petrol on green leaves next to the bonfire and it just like made this massive explosion and this helicopter came over. I was like, kids, quick, get inside. And yeah, we went okay. The Facebook page of that town said, what into the atmosphere? And everyone's windows shook.
0: Oh, no, I was just going to say, can leaves explode?
1: Were you using petrol to burn leaves?
3: Well, the pile of green leaves was next to the bonfire and I poured the petrol on the leaves.
0: But like what? I know petrol is obviously super flammable, but I don't understand why leaves would make such a sound. And aren't dry leaves going to burn up quicker? Like why would a green leaf?
3: I know these were green yucca leaves. So I was picturing raking the leaves into the fire with the petrol on them.
0: I just don't get how did it? You know what I mean? Like if people's windows was there a bit of C4 under the leaves or something? Yeah, I don't know.
1: Wild story, Mel. Thank you very much. A great example of what we are looking for this morning.
0: We're joined now by Margie. She'll be right, but she wasn't. What happened?
4: Hey, guys, how are you this morning?
1: Good, thank you.
4: That's good. We went out dirt bike riding, and my nephew come off his bike, and all he kept saying was, me ankle, and we're like, oh, you'll be right. Anyway, we took him to the hospital. We broke the fourth disc in his neck.
0: Oh. I mean, that's
4: he'll be right.
0: that's like one of those ones where you could end up like a paraplegic or a quadriplegic, a pretty serious injury. I mean, what ended up happening?
4: If he'd have broken the disc up a bit higher, he would have been dead.
1: Wow.
4: Get on with it, mate.
1: Get back onto the KTM, mate. Ring its guts.
0: You want to be a crusty demon or not?
4: You know what? It was a bloody KTM too.
1: Yeah, I thought so.
0: Just ringing its guts.
1: How's he doing now? Is he recovered all right?
4: Yeah, he's recovered fine. Back at work and plotting along. So, yeah.
1: Oh, good on you, Margie. Thank you very much.
4: All good. Have a good day, guys.
0: See you too, Margie.
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0: Hey, Australia, hope you're off to a good start for your Saturday morning. 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
1: Call us right now on 131065. Pretty scary if you have. Call us if you've had an intruder. This tattooed man is in court after allegedly breaking into an Adelaide home. These two brothers, they were out at the gym. They came back. There was a tattooed man, an intruder, in their home, having a sleep. They tried to get him up. He wasn't getting up. He just wanted to chill. He had a couple of tattoos on his face. The police came. They removed the man. So, no good. Pretty scary if you've had an intruder, but we do want to hear about it.
2: I've never had an intruder.
1: We had an intruder once. I was a bit young, but the back window got smashed and some people came in to steal some stuff.
2: Ooh.
1: And I ran in as a young kid and then was like, oh, the window's broken. And then, you know, Mum got us back in the car and the intruders, they fled.
2: Oh, wow.
1: Yeah.
2: Spooky.
1: Yeah, it's pretty spooky.
2: Yeah, another intruder. I don't know if it's a radio story or not, but maybe you had the other intruder.
1: More recent. Referring to the time I was rolled in Melbourne.
2: Yeah.
1: Yeah,
2: that was an intruder.
1: That was an intruder.
2: They came into your home.
1: They came into my home. It was very sad. It's a sad situation. It was a bit of a Facebook marketplace gone wrong.
2: Yeah.
1: But
2: came to your house, had your address.
1: Had the address, stole an iPhone, but we just sort of went, you know what? That'll do. I was going to de-escalate the situation and take my shirt off and fight the guy in the lounge room. but I opted against that.
2: Yeah.
1: Look, if you had an intruder and you want to tell us about it, 131065. Joy.
3: I heard the garage door go up in the middle of the night and got up, peed my PJs. I was so scared.
1: Oh, no.
3: Picked up my daughter's softball bat. They walked into the garage, saw me with a softball bat and ran. But they broke into four cars in our cul-de-sac.
1: Yeah.
3: The police knew who they were and they spent CSI were there. We were like, oh my God, we're on TV. CSI were there all day fingerprinting all the cars.
1: Oh, right.
2: Say CSI?
1: Crime scene investigation, yeah.
3: Yeah, it was exciting. They finally found the remote of my car thrown under a car at the end of the street.
1: Yeah.
3: So at least they couldn't get in again. But no, it was pretty scary.
1: Was there a detective with rubber gloves sort of going down near a puddle near your bedroom and just dipping their fingers going, I wonder what this residue is. That's Joy's urine.
3: Luckily, no.
1: Okay, good. You were able to clean up that part of the crime scene. Trish, what about the intruder? Hang on, were you the intruder?
4: Yes, I was the intruder. Basically, went out for a few drinks and probably drank too many, rocked up home, which what I thought was home. My key wouldn't work, yeah. And so I kicked down the door and figured it out. It was my next-door neighbour's house.
1: You kicked down the door?
4: Yeah, literally, like, full flat on the floor, off the hinges.
1: What? That's horrific. And then you walked in, they're just like, Trish, is that you?
4: Yeah, they come out thinking someone's obviously breaking in, which I did. Yeah. And then they realised it was me and we ended up having a few more drinks and laughing about it.
1: Wicked.
2: Did you help him get the door fixed?
4: Yeah, we did it the next morning.
1: Yeah. Yeah, interest. Let's have a couple of Woodstock. That door can fix itself tomorrow, eh? Sarah.
5: Morning. Yeah, so this was back in the UK when I was a lot younger. I stayed over at my sister's

0: police, and we noticed the only things they'd stolen was a Lion King DVD that we'd been watching that night, and my sister's trainers, which she was really annoyed with. So, yeah, really stupid, but, yeah, it was a bit of a scary night,
1: that.
0: To be honest.
1: I like, they get back in the van, they're like, right, what have we got, boys? What's the take? We've got Lion King 2 on DVD. Yes!
2: Hakuna Matata.
1: I love that movie.
2: Good on you, Sarah. Ben and Liam in the morning.
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4: 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Welcome, Melanie.
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1: Heineken, please. Oh, I love this song.
24: Oh, me too. But we can't see anything from here.
1: Want to get up on my shoulders?
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1: Wait a sec. 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
1: Cool. Nice to meet you, Steph. I'm Jimmy. One more Heineken for Steph, please.
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14: Good morning, Alana McIntyre here with the latest. At least 7 people have died and about 30 people are injured after a teenager opened fire at a school in Thailand. Terrifying videos show students climbing through windows to escape and running from the campus near Bangkok. Thailand's Prime Minister says the 14-year-old gunman killed his grandparents at their home earlier in the morning as well.
15: It is the violence, but it is not caused by criminals. It is caused by an individual who lots of pressures and tensions.
14: The federal government is going to introduce new laws to Parliament next month to deal with a staggering amount of outstanding child support. Parents across the country owe a combined $2 billion, with more than 1 million kids registered to receive it. 10 people have debts of more than 1 million. Detectives in Victoria have charged a teenager as part of their investigation into notes that were left at shops instructing owners to call the commission. The 17-year-old's been charged with a range of things, including trafficking cocaine, ketamine, and possessing counterfeit money. A powerful winter cold front is moving over southern Australia, bringing rain and windy conditions over coming days. Intense rain and storms are moving through WA at the moment. A new research has revealed the cost of high temperatures on young people's mental health as we head towards a hotter summer thanks to El Nino. For every 1 degree rise in the daily temperature, the risk of mental health problems goes up by 1%.
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14: The Lions are reminding everyone why they've won the last two premierships. They thrashed top four contenders Hawthorn at the Gabba last night by 67 points. Coach Chris Fagan says the moment Sam Draper set up Ryan Lester for a goal in his 250th was one of the best.
17: That's one of my favourite, that'll go down one of my favourite ever moments of coaching the Brisbane Lions, when Sam Draper had the presence of mind to actually give him the ball and let him kick a goal on his 250th. I thought that was just so good.
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14: Wet this morning and cloudy with a top of 17 degrees. Showers easing throughout the afternoon. Rain at times tomorrow getting up to 16 and showers easing on Monday.
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8: Ben and Liam.
10: Morning, Australia. Hopefully you're having a splendid Saturday. Maybe a kids sport. Perhaps it's a little Bunnings adventure and you're treating yourself with a sausage.
18: Be nice. And look, I don't want to come in here and change the mood with a chat about the birds and the bees, Liam. But I have to tell you after this that I was forced to have the chat.
10: The chat.
18: Yeah, I was forced to have the chat.
10: With Freddie?
18: With my son.
10: He turned 3 this week.
18: I know, it's early.
10: That's pretty early for the chat.
18: Yeah, I'll tell you what happened after this on Q.

0: It's Kiss and Ben and Liam are here with you for your Saturday morning. 13 1065. Why were you forced to have the chat if you are a parent? I'd love to know.
1: The chat, as in the birds and the bees, if you will.
0: Yeah, because over the weekend, very nice, I was given the opportunity to do the Safari Park Sunset Safari. And she said at the start of the tour, when you jump into the bus, she said, you never know what you're going to get on safari. Which is very true, because as we progressed through the tour, got about halfway. And you know how one gate opens and they drive in and the other gate shuts?
1: Yeah, it's
0: so the animals don't.
1: It's so the
0: escape.
1: Hyenas don't eat the ostriches or whatever. Yeah.
0: Well, speaking of the ostriches, just as we passed through the gate, there was one ostrich. And then the driver had to kind of like put the brakes on. She's like, oh, there's another one crossing the road. Mm-hmm. So she stopped for that one. And then she said, well, let's watch.
1: See what happens here.
0: And then the other ostrich came over to the one laying down. And they started to do the dance. And it was quite obvious what was going on. There's a lot of wing flapping.
1: Right.
0: And I had my son, Freddie, with me, who turns 3 this week.
1: Pretty young for the chat.
0: Very young for the chat. And I realised at that moment that it was not something I had ever thought about.
1: You weren't prepared. You thought you had a few years left.
0: But I had many years ahead of me before this was coming up. And straight away, what are they doing, Daddy? Now, I just pretended I didn't hear him ask.
1: Mm-hmm.
0: Again, what are they doing, Daddy? And I said, Daddy, what are they doing? I said, I think they're just playing. I don't think I handled it in the best way. I didn't tell him what they were doing. He's much too young for that.
1: That's the way to go.
0: But he just, because the bus was so silent, because everyone knew what was going on. And the driver just kind of, I guess, when you're on safari, it's like, that's
1: just
0: nature.
1: Like, park the mic for a second. But everyone's like, moves over in their little,
0: Daddy, what are they doing?
1: Armless puffer vest. How's he going to handle this one? The safari then became, I don't care about the ostrich. I just want to see how Ben handles this question.
0: Even to the point where when the driver decided to drive away, he still kept asking me, what were they doing? And I think I said they were just playing.
1: He'll probably ask you again in a couple of weeks. It's still, you know, they pick up on things, right?
0: All right. I want to know, 13 1065, if you are a parent and you're a bit more experienced in this area than I am, why were you forced to have the chat? And how did you go about it? I'd love to know.
1: Anastasia, tell us, when were you forced to have the chat?
2: Good morning, guys. Okay, I was forced to have the chat when we were watching Fast and the Furious and a naughty scene had come on. And then my son had gone into the study and got onto the computer and I was notified about what he was browsing. So I had to put my big boy pants on.
0: Yeah. Quite brash to be watching the movie whilst the scene's on and your son just stands up and goes to the office.
1: More of this, please. Also, you said notified. Do you have some sort of software that you could sort of monitor? It's probably a smart thing these days. Do you have some sort of software that you could tell what the kids were Googling?
2: Do you know what, guys? I'm not really that technology, but I think we had it all connected to the same family app. Something popped up and I just, got onto that and had a quick look and,
1: No good. Yeah. Fast and Furious. Yeah.
0: Wow, who really likes Vin Diesel? He just keeps watching that movie.
1: Gee whiz. Okay, Anne joins us now. When were you forced to have the chat?
3: Well, one night when me and my husband were, getting it on, my 8-year-old came up the stairs and walked straight into the bedroom, caught right in the act, and we were like, my husband said, just tell her what's happening. And I started telling her and she just vomited everywhere, all over everything. Because she was actually coming to tell us she was sick.
1: Fair reaction seeing your parents do that. I think that's, I also love that your husband's like, you tell her everything that's happened to you tonight. Like, why? Shouldn't that be like a joint effort?
0: There's still more to come. Ben and Liam here.

0: G'day everyone, Ben and Liam here for your Saturday morning on Kiss. And we are crossing now to Liam for the latest in the glossies.
1: You know me, I keep up with it. Lachie Neal, he's won two Brownlows, obviously. You know, had a lot of success with Brizzy.
0: Hell of a footballer.
1: They went back to back, right?
0: Mm-hmm.
1: And then, December, conveniently not in the footy season. But obviously we all remember the story, it sort of blew up. He's, you know, had a wife and kids, and then it was that weird thing where he was kind of like with their friend and like she was in all the photos, like holding the medal and stuff in September. You remember the story. Anyway, that marriage broke down. He's not with that lady though. He's with another lady and they're sort of out sort of publicly now. And yeah, I suppose people have to move on with their lives at some point. But some people are saying it's too dang quick.
0: 6 months.
1: It's pretty tight.
0: Does feel like a tight turnaround.
1: Especially considering there was like a whole other person. You know, there was a person there that broke it all down.
0: Yeah.
1: This is like a whole another person.
0: Like a married, kids, 6 months later, new person completely.
1: Yeah. 13-1065. How quickly did they move on after the divorce? You know, was it like a week and then they're trying to claim there was no overlap? If it was a tight turnaround, suspiciously tight, maybe.
0: Yeah. 13-1065. Let us know, how quickly did they move on after the divorce?
1: Yeah, now this is Lachie Neal. I think everyone's, yeah, it's just not it.
0: No.
1: Hell of a footballer, though.
0: Hell
1: if you
0: of
1: can
0: footballer.
1: Separate, you know.
0: The man.
1: The marital sort of.
0: From the act.
1: Discrepancies from the ability.
0: Yeah.
1: Hell of a footballer.
0: Like, you know, you got a wife, you got your kids, blow it all up because you cheated. But two Brownlows.
1: It's just two trains of thought. Yeah. If you could separate those two things. I don't know. We've had him on. He was pretty nice to us.
0: Yeah, yeah.
1: It's just like, you look at it, you're like, what did you do, man?
0: Did we have his mum on?
1: Well, now I feel really bad.
0: I think we had his mum on the show, yeah.
1: We've had the whole Neal clan.
0: 13-1065 is our number. How quickly did they move on after the divorce?
1: Kel, this is your dad and your uncle. They both moved on quick?
2: That's exactly right. Okay. So dad was with mum for 18 years and moved on 3 months later to a woman that he met in a pub. And then my uncle was with his partner for 50 years. She sadly passed away and within 6 months, he was remarried to another woman.
1: Oh. It's always hard, the pass away thing, because that's super sad, and I just don't want to think about that.
0: Like, but what then it would there be might like, have been, might have been that conversation when they were on their deathbed, but they said, I want you to be happy.
1: Yeah.
0: Go meet someone.
1: Yeah, I think for your uncle, yeah. I don't know if your mum had that conversation with your dad after he left her for a woman in a pub after 18 years.
0: Also, I wonder, you know, they say on their deathbed, I want you to be happy, but not that happy that quick.
1: Yeah. I want you to be happy in 24 months or so. after an appropriate mourning period. Just to not embarrass me.
0: Did you grieve?
1: 6 is tight for a marriage, like meeting to marriage.
0: 50,
1: that's tight. Melissa, this is your sister, moved on pretty quick after the divorce.
3: Yeah, she did. Hi, Ben and Liam. My sister's in England, so it's okay, she won't hear this.
1: Okay.
3: But she's done it 3 times. She's been divorced 3 times, and she's moved on within a week each time. And
1: Is there overlap? Like, how can, like, she's not, was she honestly meeting a new person after a week?
3: Yeah, they was in the overlap in that she knew the person she moved on with, but nothing had happened with that person. The last one was her mate, was best friend of her husband.
1: Oh, man. And so, but even the last guy, though, like, surely when someone's been married twice and they've moved on a week in between, that's getting back to you and you're thinking, I mean, surely it can't happen
0: to me. My days are numbers.
1: Like, yeah. Yeah, but it has. So, all right. And have you been to all 3 weddings, Melissa?
3: I didn't get to the first one because that was really quick. The second one, she was engaged and had 2 kids with him, so practically married. And then the third one, I did get to that wedding.
1: Right.
0: Okay.
1: I feel like the presents would get worse each time, right? Yeah, like, come on.
0: And Melissa, she's happily married now?
3: No, she's she split from the third one.
1: Good
3: but
1: stuff.
3: She is divorced from that one. But she is now in another relationship. But she did wait a year this time.
0: Okay.
1: All right. Might be Mr. Right, hey?
0: Fourth time's the charm, eh?
1: Surely you'd be getting discounts if you're using the same celebrant, you know? Return customer, Jack. This is your mate. Moved on pretty quick after a divorce.
4: Good morning, boys. Yeah, so my mate was with this girl for 5 years previously. Got married 6 months ago, spent all the money for that, you know, very elaborate. Went on the honeymoon. As soon as they came back, she broke up with him. 2 months later, is with her personal trainer.
1: Not the PT. Straight after the honeymoon as well. I mean, you hear these stories sometimes 20 years into a marriage, but after the honeymoon, you still got the tan, you know?
0: Jack, maybe you can take your mate to Coles. You got yourself a $50 voucher.
4: Oh, that'll be lovely. I'll get him some chocolates and some marshmallows, maybe.
0: That'd be nice, wouldn't it?
1: He's crying, like, I'm the love of my life. Left me there, trainer. Don't worry, mate. We'll take you out for some Coles beef mince. We'll get you some lean extra beef. We can get some chippies and some cans of drink. You'll be right. Cheer up.
0: You're on
1: Cheer up, buddy.
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12: You're ready for the day. 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

0: Right around Australia, you've got us, Ben and Liam, in the morning on Kiss.
1: A few people are in hot water for snooping. Tony Modra, obviously one of South Australia's favourite sons. Pretty serious injury, doing well now, recovering well. But another health employee is being investigated for allegedly snooping on his file, bringing it to a total of nine.
0: Nine.
1: So my wife's a nurse. My mum was for many a year. As I understand it, there is a bit of a system where everyone's records are in there. Now, if it's your case or you're working on that ward and you need to access that information, there's nothing wrong with that. But if you don't need to be privy to it and you look into it, that's a big issue. And I think you have... So you, it's like, you know, everything's digital these days, so your ID would come up. They would be able to see who's accessed this file, whose login it was, what time it was, where they were. There's probably security camera footage of them doing it. And they might even lose their job for it. And probably rightfully so.
0: Yeah, well, they've been snooping.
1: Do you know
0: snooping.
1: What I mean? They've been snooping, and you shouldn't be snooping. If you've caught someone snooping, 131065 is the number. Maybe it wasn't as serious as, you know, snooping on a medical file. We were selling our place, and we had the Ring doorbell camera on the front there.
0: Oh, yeah.
1: So it was a fun thing to watch people doing an inspection of your home,
0: yep,
1: and giving the feedback. But there was one snoopy neighbor,
0: ooh,
1: who was coming over basically every time, like every time we
0: every
1: have an
0: time
1: open. And we caught her having a conversation with the real estate agent, and she was basically like, yeah, like how much do they want for it? And then he was like, oh, like I'm not really at liberty to. And she pressed him like three times. And we were just watching it going, how dare you, Diane? We trusted you. You know, you have a spare key. You're a neighbour.
0: Well, with snooping as well.
1: Stop snooping.
0: Could be a snoopy neighbour. It could be a snoopy work colleague. Maybe someone was being a bit snoopy at school. 131065.
1: Kylie, what happened?
2: I had my general manager kept complaining that things were going missing from his office and things got moved around, and he asked if we could put a pet camera up or a nanny cam. So yeah, I took my pet camera in from home and popped it up on the top shelf at the back of his office. And turns out another employee was going in there every morning and going through all his drawers and moving things around and
0: really
2: taking things out of the office.
0: They got called snooping.
2: He did, but the problem is I can't do anything about it because I never put up any warnings that anyone was being filmed.
1: I see. Yeah,
0: so
1: right.
0: They were caught snooping, but they weren't told they were being filmed. So the person got to keep their jobs?
2: Well, yes. As I said, I can't confront the employee because we never put any warnings up that there was cameras or anyone was being filmed. But I think he's figured it out because we had locks put on the office doors and,
1: Kylie,
2: I had a security camera company in to talk about installing proper cameras and he overheard that conversation.
1: Here's the thing. I'm getting the vibe very much that you're from like a HR sort of side of the business, Kylie, so you might be against this, but yes, you can't do anything to the employee in a legal sense. You can't dismiss them because you didn't warn them that they were being filmed. But there's no laws, as far as I'm concerned, against setting some booby traps around the office.
0: Oh, yeah.
1: Potentially if there's a mouse trap in one of the drawers. Or maybe you...
0: Like a bear trap on the seat or something.
1: You could have one of those big cartoon-style holes with a mat over it.
0: Yeah.
1: And then it's, and when they fall in it, you go, well, what are you doing in here, mate? Call an ambulance! I think I've broken my leg.
0: Is there a bear trap down here?
1: We had to make sure we kept you in the hole.
0: Natasha joins us now. Did you catch someone snooping or were you snooping?
3: Well, I work in IT, so I'm a natural born snoop.
1: Oh, you're the snooper.
3: I'm the snooper. I love a good snoop. I've been doing it for years.
1: And what do you mean? So you're just good at, you know, for example, if like one of your friends is with this new person, you can snoop on them and find out all the information about them, or?
3: Oh, not just that. Like, people

0: Snoopin' Tash. Thanks, you're cool. You should keep us on speed dial as well. If you ever see something juicy whilst you're snooping, let us know.
1: Kim.
2: Yeah, how are you guys?
1: Good, thanks, mate.
2: Excellent. I backed out of my driveway one morning, and I'm a fairly careful driver. I looked cross-eyed. There was nothing there when I started to back out. And then as I was backing out, I hit a car and knocked his mirror off the side of the car. And I got out, parked on the side of the road, got out, went to see him. And this guy wound his window down, and I said, "Sorry, mate, didn't see you." So I just pulled up. Said, okay. And I had a look, and he had a camera on the front seat of his car. And after a further chat with him, he was actually a private investigator that pulled up to take some photos of someone in the street.
0: Oh, perhaps someone having an affair or something like that.
2: Oh, God knows. Insurance claims, who knows what goes on these days?
0: Oh, yeah, the old like neck brace, like they're on workers.
2: Yeah, that's it.
0: Yeah, isn't it funny? You see them going for a jog or something, yeah.
1: I know they're a thing, but you forget that PIs exist, don't you?
0: And out of interest, because I know what I see a PI as, did this PI have a big moustache and was wearing a hat,
1: trench coat,
0: and like had a Hawaiian
2: dark
0: shirt
2: glasses,
0: on?
2: No, none of that. No,
0: were they eating a really
2: normal-looking bloke?
0: Were they eating a really big sandwich at all?
1: Did they have a cup of coffee, cup of Joe?
0: Yeah, but like it's a black coffee always. Yeah. Binoculars around the neck. Hey, that's it for us. And if you missed anything from the show, get it on demand with the Ben and Liam podcast on iHeart. Make sure you stick around as well for Chris Page and Amy Gerard, who are on next on Kiss.
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14: Adelaide traffic.
15: Morning there. Got some heavy showers rolling through this morning. Take it easy on wet roads for the drive. Jepps Cross road plates in use there. Still bumpy and slow. Grain Junction Road, your main north road. You find some work to Penfield Gardens to look out for. Heaslip Road near Thayer Road. We're slow. South Road, Edwardstown with the Camera Commercial Road, Seaford Rise this morning. 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Kiss Cars heading for a wet 17 right now to Dab 11. That's Kiss Traffic and Weather together. Ben and Liam are back in breakfast weekdays from 6 on Kiss 183.
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18: Good morning, Alana McIntyre here with the latest. Delays are expected all day now at Sydney Airport, impacting flights across the nation. Former pilot Richard de Crypny has told Seven more than 650 flights are due into Sydney today, but there's still a shortage in air traffic control.
19: Look, these air traffic controllers are very skilled, very professional people. They run a very safe operation, but there just aren't enough of them when they go sick. There isn't enough redundancy for them to be give a resilient service.
18: Jake Colajasny has been identified as the Geelong player at the centre of the AFL concussion waiver scandal. The 30-year-old defender says he's disappointed his medical history has been made public. The Geelong player assuming all legal responsibility for any on-field brain injuries. Police are investigating if a 23-year-old man was mauled to death by a pack of dogs in Sydney Southwest. His body was found at the Escol Park Estate. Detectives are looking into whether he was actually an intruder. Police seizing gloves and a balaclava. A judge has accused Meta of fueling a youth mental health crisis in the United States, labelling the social media giant, which owns Instagram and Facebook, a public nuisance. The judge ordering Meta to pay more than $500 million for failing to warn the public about dangers its platforms pose to children. And today is the first day of the Ekka in Brisbane. About 500,000 people are set to head there over the next 9 days.
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18: In the AFL, the Hawks have recorded a 67-point loss to the Lions. Sam Mitchell says they're going to need to play to a higher level.
22: Oh, I'm pretty honest about it. We're outclassed tonight. I think we're better than that. They were good. Brisbane are obviously a good side. They've won the last couple and setting themselves again. So we saw it as an opportunity to compete against the best.
18: Even after that hefty loss, Hawthorn go into the final fortnight of the home and away season in third, and the Demons take on the Dockers today at the MCG.
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18: Wet this morning and cloudy with a top of 17 degrees. Showers easing throughout the afternoon. Rain at times tomorrow getting up to 16 and showers easing on Monday.
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0: This is Chris and Amy in the morning on Kiss.
1: Hey, good morning, everyone. Happy Saturday.
2: Morning.
1: How are you going, sunshine?
2: Good. How are you?
1: I'm good. Are you ready to stand up and be counted this week? Because is it, what night is it? We've got to do Tuesday. The census,
2: I
1: right?
2: Think it's either Tuesday or Thursday. I'm going to jump online and do it. I'm not filling it out paperwork-wise.
1: Oh, back so in, you can do it online?
2: Yes. Right. I think they put something in your letterbox and then there's the website where you can go and fill it out online.
1: Sure.
2: Pretty sure I did that last year. Isn't it only one person in the house has to do it?
1: Like one person does it but fills it in
2: for the household.
1: Everyone in the house. So you can...
2: Oh, maybe I'll shift it and make Ryan do it.
1: Maybe make Ryan a Hindu.
2: Yeah.
1: Bobby would be Jewish. You know,
2: okay,
1: just mix it up, speak a few other languages. Should I put that I speak two languages
2: on
1: the census? Because I've learnt Spanish over the last couple of years, but...
2: 6 months you've been learning Spanish.
1: Is it a year? 18 months.
2: What?
1: Yeah.
2: Are you fluent?
1: 18 meses me aprendo español.
2: What is that? What did you...
1: 18 months I've been learning Spanish.
2: Oh,
1: so,
2: okay.
1: But do I put that on census? Because it kind of implies...
2: That you're half Spanish?
1: That I've moved out here from Mexico or something. And I don't want to mess with the figures.
2: Maybe leave that part out.
1: My wife loves this, like, censuses, voting day. Going, she goes, oh, I just love all this civic process.
2: Oh, my God.
1: This civic stuff. I'm like, oh, okay.
2: I'm pretty sure that if I wasn't going to be fined, I wouldn't even vote.
1: No, me neither.
2: Right?
1: But she loves it. Compulsory voting.
2: And do you get fined if you don't do the census?
1: Don't know.
2: I think you do.
1: You know what? Why wouldn't you do it?
2: It's not. Yeah, this is true.
1: My first reaction is to go, right, how am I going to mess with this thing?
2: Yeah, how can I draw a penis on it?
1: Yeah, all that type of stuff. But you go, well, if you let them know who Australia actually is,
2: and
1: hopefully they will then make decisions benefit.
2: It's meant to be very helpful
1: for
2: the government to know, like, where they need more roads or where traffic's really bad and where they need a... hospital.
1: Yeah, I'm definitely going to fill it in probably because in my heart, I'm confident that the government has all of our best interests.
2: Yeah,
1: at heart.
2: Here's what I'm going to do. If there's somewhere that says additional notes, I'm going to rip in about all the tolls on all the highways because, wow.
1: Feedback section on the census about tolls might be the wrong event. But enjoy another form to fill out.
2: Yes.
1: Funny how there's never any sovereign citizens or libertarians on the census because they just put it in the bin.
2: Yes.
1: So there's still none of them. Coming up, we have a new segment because we get a bunch of notes from you guys here through the website.
2: Yes.
1: We'll write in. And someone's asking you for some advice.
2: Oh, me.
1: Amy Gerard.
2: Okay. So, I'm an agony aunt.
1: Agony Amy.
2: Agony Amy.
1: Dear Amy, Agony Amy, whatever you call it. Coming up next, three Kiss hits. I've got a doozy for you. Chris and Amy in the morning.

0: This is Kiss. You're with Chris and Amy in the morning. Happy Saturday. I tell you what, our audio guy, Mike, is onto it. I mentioned that we were going to do a new segment.
1: Yeah.
0: We've got a note for Amy. It's Dear Amy or Agony Amy.
1: Has he already put in a little...
0: In three songs. He's done an opener for us. I haven't heard this yet. So this is how quick this man works. Let's check it out.
2: Dear Amy.
1: It's like I'm going to be your fairy godmother.
0: Yeah, well, we know that's not the case. This is the wrong music.
1: I'm the devil that sits on your shoulder. Yeah.
0: You know what? We're not complaining about something that took 10 minutes for the guy to make.
1: Yeah, this is true.
0: Yep. Well done, Mike.
1: Thank you, Mike.
0: No name on this one. It's just come on through the website.
1: Oh, is it anonymous?
0: Hey, Amy. I'd love your take on something that I'm a bit embarrassed to admit. I still live with my ex, even though we broke up 5 years ago.
1: Oh, my gosh.
0: After he cheated on me.
1: Oh, my gosh.
0: We've both moved on in some ways and see other people, but there's an unspoken rule that we never bring anyone home when the other is around. The truth is, I know staying here isn't healthy and I should probably leave, but I'm so comfortable. Makes sense. I can't make the jump. I also have a few feelings left.
1: Oh.
0: There's the clincher.
1: Yep.
0: And I think part of me is scared that moving out would finally close that chapter of my life for good.
1: Mm.
0: Should I get back with him or talk to him about this, or should I just move out and move on? What do you reckon?
1: My advice here would be, personally, I think that if you guys were ever going to get back together, it would have happened by now.
0: Five
1: years under the same roof. He's probably gone out for drinks. You've probably gone out for drinks. There may have been drinks involved together while you're both at home. If anything was going to happen with the two of you, given that you have history together, it would have happened by now.
0: Oh, I've lived in some share houses over the years. And when 100%. You look back on it, like, I lived in a share house where it was me, one other guy, two girls.
1: Yep.
0: And within 6 months, I'd slept with them both.
1: Yeah,
0: because you're living together.
1: That's what happens. And also the familiarity of hooking back up with an ex, it's always enticing. Now, 5 years on, it hasn't happened.
0: With someone you've already been with as well after 5 years.
1: Exactly right. Now, he probably doesn't want to ask you to move out because he probably has the guilt from the cheating. Second of all, the man cheated on you, girl. You need to gather up what remaining self-respect you have left and you need to leave. And you need to move out into your own place or back with your parents, whatever. I don't know what your financial state is like at the moment, but you need to regain some dignity, some independence again. And I think you've got to leave him in the past.
0: I'm a different person today than I was 5 years ago.
1: Mm-hmm.
0: I know that. Could she be maybe have observed him changing and growing as a person a lot over the last 5 years?
1: Yeah, but it just comes back to my whole point that if something was going to happen, it would have happened by now.
0: Yeah.
1: It's not 5 months, 5 years. They're seeing other people. They're sleeping with other people. Like, either she needs to have the conversation and say, hey, I've got some leftover feelings. Could we have another shot at this? And if he says no, you need to move straight away.
0: Could this be an idea? And I know the segment is called Dear Amy.
1: You can ask Chris.
0: Dear Amy with Chris interjecting uninvited. What if she says, no, hey, are you home one night this week? And okay, we're both home Wednesday night. Why doesn't she say, hey, why don't we watch a movie or something? Watch a movie, have a bottle of wine, have some cheese and just hang out. And you'd think...
1: See where the night takes you.
0: See where that vibe is and have a few wines. And because if it's going to happen and if you can feel some spark in the room, it's going to be there, right?
1: Yeah, true. Have a crack at Netflix and chilling with a home run. And if it doesn't eventuate... I'd probably just leave.
0: Okay. We'll try it with a bottle of wine first.
1: Yeah.
0: If it doesn't
1: courage,
0: work,
1: go
0: with a 4-litre box of wine and see how you go.
1: Yeah. Sounds good.
0: Good luck.
1: That's good luck.
0: Dear Amy.
2: Dear Amy.
0: Had to give it another run because you made it so quick. Champion.
1: It was very good.
0: Chris and Amy in the morning. Coming up next, we are talking about mummy maxing.
1: Ugh.
0: I'm offended by this. Not even a
1: woman. You and me both.
0: Anyway, it's coming up in two Kiss hits. Chris and Amy on Kiss.

0: 9, brown eyes.
1: This is Kiss. Good morning. You're with Chris and Amy. How you doing?
2: Hey, so you've obviously heard of like all the maxing trends. So you've got looks maxing, poop maxing, sleep maxing. There are some outrageous maxing trends.
1: Is there like a peen maxing, like injecting Botox and human fat into the side of your old fella?
2: I bet there is. I reckon there's maxing for every single thing. But the latest one that we're hearing about at the moment, which is, I can safely say this, it is so dangerous. It's called mummy maxing. So it focuses on optimizing motherhood. So basically you're trying to be a perfectionist. And never in my life have I heard of a surefire way for a poor mum to crash and burn out and fall into the fiery depths of postnatal depression.
1: When are they deciding that they're going to be mum maxes? Are they already mums doing this?
2: They're already mums. It says mummy maxing influencers are sharing highly curated motherhood content, which includes postpartum bounce back bodies.
1: No, that's
2: postpartum bounce back diets, workout routines, perfectly styled homes, home cooked nutritious snacks, perfect baby sleep routines, and well behaved children. Now, in what world is somebody jumping on this trend?
1: I don't think this is a new trend. I think this has been going on a while, and there's a certain, like, that group of people, these awful narcissist bimbos who give birth and then go and jump in the gym and like work their butts off and jump online 8 weeks later and with a flat tummy to make every other woman feel like shit.
2: That's exactly right.
1: Why would you do that?
2: Yeah, and everybody's motherhood journey is so different, and you know, none of it matters. Your post-baby body does not matter in the grand scheme of things. Yeah, sure, it's important to like do things that make you feel good and get out there and, you know, go for a walk with your baby in the pram. Trying to lose weight 6 weeks after giving a birth, that shouldn't be your priority.
1: No.
2: Your newborn baby should be your priority. And trying to fall into this trap of having a perfectly clean house and cooking nutritious meals when there are no manuals that come with having a newborn baby. You're just trying to keep the baby and yourself alive. There is no thriving. You are just surviving.
1: And who's your target for these posts? Who wants to? Because you're not just sitting there with your flat tummy and perfect body after giving birth. You're sitting on your Hamptons couch with the spotlessly clean kitchen island in the background, except for some fresh fruit and vegetables. Yeah. Who's looking at that going, well done? I think everyone.
2: It's just rage bait at this point.
1: You look at it and you go, is that AI? That's either AI or you have a nanny.
2: Yeah.
1: And you don't have a job. If your job is being a mummy maxer influencer, well, good luck to you if that pays the bills, I guess. But it's not a job. If you had a real job, you wouldn't be doing any of this crap.
2: Well, it says the content is not always explicitly labelled, but mummy maxing. But it lives in the self-improvement, wellness and mummy blogger corners of social media. Shares similarities with tradwife culture. And as one expert pointed out, it is severely damaging to new mums.
1: It is about the worst thing a new mum could be looking at, especially a first-time mum.
2: Look
1: at this thinking, oh, my God, everything, is it meant to be going this smoothly?
2: That's right.
1: And what if a mum gets mastitis? Breastfeeding? No. What, is she a loser?
2: Yeah.
1: Loser. Your nipples couldn't.
2: Your breast milk ducts couldn't
1: handle that. Yeah, you're not mummy maxing. Yeah. What are people meant to think?
2: But hang on. I've got friends whose milk just wouldn't even come in. I breastfed my first child. My second, I couldn't breastfeed him.
1: Yeah.
2: Because of his anatomy, because of a range of things. I am level-headed enough to know that fed is best for me and my kids. I don't care how they're getting fed, as long as they're getting fed. But these mummy-maxing nut jobs are basically out there just trying to shame other mums who are just doing their best. And that's all that you should be aiming for, just doing your best.
1: Yeah, I mean, social media's damaging at the best of times. But if you were to pick one thing on earth to falsely make look perfect and easy,
2: it's motherhood
1: online. That's the worst thing that you could do to make people feel bad.
2: That's right.
1: Mummy maxing.
2: Ugh.
1: Delete your account.
2: Delete yourself.
1: You love the segment we're going to do next, though, Amy, and this is going to cheer you up. There's so much bad news, mummy maxing included.
2: Yes.
1: We are going to go around the world and get just the good news stories.
2: Yes, the death of mummy maxes.
1: Okay, sometimes it's people accidentally shooting their own penis off in America and stuff like that. I know it's like good news, but put a smile on your face, right?
2: Yeah, sure. I definitely didn't just laugh at that.
1: That's next with Chris and Amy on Kiss.
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11: On K.

0: This is Kiss. Good morning. You're with Chris and Amy.
1: Morning.
0: Yeah, it is a good morning.
1: Yeah.
0: And there's a lot of bad news out there, but we're going to switch off to that. I've taken the leaf out of your book. I'm not watching news anymore. I've
1: Period.
0: Cut right down. Because it is all bad.
1: It's all and doom and gloom.
0: We're going to block out all that bad news, but there is some good stuff going on, you know. You just got to look for it sometimes. So we're going around the world just finding some good news stories, and I've even got some, you know, just some fun little tunes for the stories as well, you know?
1: Right.
0: We're just going to lift everyone's mood today. How about a story about aeroplanes?
1: Yeah.
0: It's the Red Hot Chili Peppers, so
1: sure.
0: You look confused.
1: Never heard this song before in my life.
0: Oh, do you like it?
1: Sure.
0: Yeah, we got to. Sorry,
1: definitely not one of their hits.
0: Maybe I'm on the wrong station.
1: Yeah.
0: Okay, an Airbus reset that delayed a Singapore Airlines flight by 17 minutes.
1: Yeah.
0: From Brisbane Airport. Well, a Brisbane aircraft engineer got sacked for it, for delaying the flight 17 minutes. The good news, is he has won his unfair dismissal case against Singapore Airlines.
1: Yes.
0: And he's won. He's taken him to court. They sacked him because he shut down and restart an Airbus A350 because there were recurring fault messages.
1: Wow.
0: And that caused a 17-minute flight. I'm guessing shutting down an A350 takes longer than, like, a phone.
1: But also, it sounds like he was just doing his job.
0: 17 minutes, yeah, for recurring fault messages. I'm not down for him having a look.
1: Interesting. I don't see any Jetstar employees getting sacked when there's four-hour delays.
0: Now, thank you. There's a good point. 17 minutes.
1: I know. Outrageous.
0: That still counts as on time,
1: doesn't it?
0: 17 minutes. It really does. Good point, Amy. Thank you for putting an even more positive spin on that story.
1: You're welcome.
0: How about some football?
1: Here
0: soccer.
1: I'm

0: coming into street. And the problem is, if you weren't wearing a helmet, those things could, like, take off a chunk of your scalp.
1: Oh,
0: with its beak.
1: Yeah. I mean, this is like a South American bird. It was a...
0: Probably a toucan.
1: Oh, no, I read flamingo. No, sorry. One of the teams was called Flamengo.
0: Oh.
1: This is what's confusing.
0: Yeah.
1: But a huge bird.
0: Yeah.
1: A huge parrot invaded the pitch. So he got a $5,000 fine right there. and repeatedly started attacking one player, knocking him over.
0: What?
1: Now, soccer players... crap sometimes for being soft and, like, falling over easily and rolling around on the ground.
0: Don't they get trained on how to, take a fall?
1: Yeah. A parrot hit my head. Oh, penalty. My leg's broken. Come on.
0: He got my ankle.
1: One more story. Would you like to end on some love?
0: Yes.
1: It's one of our own as well, the great Nicole Kidman. Appears to have found love again after Keith Urban. The dirty, are we saying he's a dirty dog, or do we know?
0: I feel like they only broke up a couple of weeks ago.
1: 1 year after she and Keith Urban. Time flies when you're having fun, Amy.
0: This is true.
1: That's what working at Kiss will do to you. Yeah. You just blink and it's gone. It's,
0: the whole year's over. Yep.
1: Well, after more than two decades with Keith Urban, she's been hanging out with a businessman called Michael Reinstein.
0: Oh, good for Nicole.
1: Now, I don't know what Michael's going on. Oh, here we go. He founded a private equity firm.
0: Oh.
1: That always helps. Those private equity guys, they just must...
0: Money.
1: They must have great personalities. They just...
0: I'm sure he has a lovely personality too.
1: No, he does.
0: It's not like she needs the money.
1: Well, how about this? He picked her up from the airport, so he's not too busy to do that.
0: Oh, what a gentleman.
1: And his black Ferrari.
0: Actually?
1: Yeah.
0: Oh, okay.
1: Yeah, for real. He's a...
0: So what? That's good.
1: You know what?
0: Good honour.
1: He's
0: good
1: got
0: honor
1: a private equity firm and a Ferrari, and now he's got Nicole Kidman as well.
0: Living the dream.
1: Mate, why do so few people start up private equity firms? Seems like everyone should be doing it.
0: Yeah. Must be really easy, you know?
1: Yeah.
0: Why haven't you started one?
1: I don't
0: know. You've got lots of free time.
1: I'm going to Google it right now.
0: Okay.
1: I'm going to start my private equity firm.
0: Yeah.
1: See ya, Kiss. There's some good news from around the world. Tell you what, you do have to look bloody hard for it as well. Hence the quality of those stories. Chris and Amy in the morning on Kiss. We're back next.
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19: Showers mostly passing, which is good, but still got some wet roads through the hills. Take it nice and easy. Look out for works at Paralowie, north-south motorway near the Bolivar. Any change? Slow for works at O'Halloran Hill, main south road near Majors Road, and busy Anzac Highway at Ashford heading into the city. Camera this morning, the Esplanade Moana. 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Temperature wise, heading for 17 and wet right now. It's 13. That's Kiss Traffic and Weather together. Ben and Liam are back in breakfast weekdays from 6. On Kiss 1823.
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22: Good morning, Alana McIntyre here with the latest. Australians hoping to fly today can expect delays all day due to an air traffic control staff shortage. Passengers planning to fly out of Sydney have been told to expect delays of at least 1 hour. Jake Colajasny says he's disappointed his private medical history has been made public after it was revealed he's the Geelong player at the centre of a secret concussion deal. The AFL has issued Geelong a please explain letter, and former AFL players are demanding transparency on exactly what happened. Geelong CEO Steve Hocking has denied the player was pressured into making a deal.
3: I take responsibility for the fact that we didn't lodge it with the AFL and the PA.
22: Jake Colajazny says he participated fully in the AFL's independent concussion panel process and was comfortable with the outcome. A 17-year-old man has been charged in Victoria, accused of leaving notes on shops around Melbourne and regional areas, telling the shop owners to call the commission. The notes are referring to the cartel targeting businesses with firebombings linked to organised crime figures. A judge in the US has called Meta a public nuisance, saying the social media giant that owns Instagram and Facebook is fueling a youth mental health crisis. And a powerful cold front is moving over southern Australia this weekend, bringing rain and windy conditions to WA and South Australia. The wet weather will hit inland parts of New South Wales late tomorrow.
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22: In celeb news, Hilary Duff's three daughters have joined the star on stage at Madison Square Garden. The singer was performing her second show there for her Lucky Me tour and was joined by Banks, May and Towns to eat pizza on stage. She's due down under in October.
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22: A massive win for the Lions in Brisbane, defeating the third-placed Hawks by 67 points at the Gabba. Coach Sam Mitchell says they're better than that.
6: Missed opportunities. They played well and they took a lot of theirs, but we had a lot of missed opportunities in the game. You know, we kicked, missed some shots and missed some skill errors and didn't handle parts of the game well enough, which could have got us some pressure on them, but we weren't able to get close enough to cause them enough trouble.
22: Even with the hefty loss, Hawthorn will go into the final fortnight of the home and away season in third.
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22: Wet this morning and cloudy with a top of 17 degrees. Showers easing throughout the afternoon. Rain at times tomorrow getting up to 16 and showers easing on Monday.
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25: Everyone is listening.
26: Hey, good morning again, everyone. Happy Saturday.
27: Good morning.
26: Oh, as a movie fan, it's just gold times at the moment.
27: Yep.
26: If you can get in. Mm-hmm. So Spider-Man, Brand New Day, the new one that's out, is the, I think, one of the quickest movies ever. It's made $1 billion.
27: Already?
26: Yeah.
27: Came out like what, two weeks ago?
26: Yeah, less than 2 weeks ago. It made $1 billion in less than 10 days.
27: Wow.
26: Biggest opening weekend of all time. You know Spider-Man's going to be big, but it's...
27: I didn't think it was going to be that big. My kids are actually going to see it today with my in-laws.
26: Are all the kids seeing it?
27: All three.
26: Because this is where I reckon now the Australian rating system is a bit
27: busted.
26: What
27: is it?
26: It's M.
27: Oh,
26: but
27: I didn't know that.
26: No, but you see, but Spider-Man's M, and I'll give you the example. Spider-Man and Odyssey are both M-rated in Australia, right?
27: Oh.
26: They're the same rating here.
27: Yeah, okay.
26: Odyssey is significantly more violent and scary than Spider-Man. And in America, it's rated R, the Odyssey, which is different from our R, but that's an R. And Spider-Man is PG-13, which means basically... Yeah, you know what? There's a bit of bashing people and but no one's getting, you know, shot. There's not blood splurting everywhere.
27: No one's getting impaled on fences
26: in a PG-13 America. But I think Australia needs to sort of go, you need a rating that goes, hey, yeah, right, this one's M, but, you know, take the kids.
27: Yeah.
26: And then this one's M, but don't take the kids. That's MA.
27: I've just sent my six-year-old to the M Spider-Man Mum of the Year over here.
26: Well, maybe give the Odyssey a miss. I don't know if the six-year-old...
27: No, we'll give the Odyssey a miss.
26: The Cyclops in the middle of the night might not be a great mental image for that one.
27: A bit scary.
26: But Spidey, go check it out this weekend. Just get your tickets early. Yeah. Massive.
27: I will say, I booked them tickets to go with them at in-laws on Monday at the start of the week, just because I have heard this. They're selling out so quickly, so I got on Monday and the cinema was still empty, so I got good ones.
26: But that's the new way, isn't it? I love picking the seats and getting on early. Remember the old days of showing up and you'd line up
27: Yeah.
26: And if you got there late, you were front row. Uh-huh. And yeah.
27: Oh, yeah, that's right.
26: Go the seats.
27: If you were late, yeah. Tough titties.
26: Exactly. I've sat in the aisle for Independence Day. Remember how big that was in like 96?
27: I remember watching Titanic at the movies and I was the very front row and I was up like staring. I had like a neck ache afterwards watching it.
26: That was me. Independence Day. I went, bugger this. And I went and sat in the aisle halfway back. Now to be a fire hazard, I guess. Anyway. Sorry, what were we talking about? Spider-Man. Go check it out. Old wives' tales. I was reminded of one during the week because my wife, now I'm not calling her an old wife, but she comes out with them all the time.
27: She comes with an old wives. Yeah. I say them all the time as well.
26: So she's an old wife.
27: Yeah.
26: But which ones are actually true?
27: Ooh.
26: That's Three Kiss Hits Away with Chris and Amy in the morning on Kiss.

0: This is Kiss. Good morning. You're with Chris and Amy. Hope your Saturday's going great.
1: Yeah.
0: I realised that I'd become a bit of an old wife.
1: You've become an old wife.
0: Well, I acknowledge that I'm a cuck.
1: Yes.
0: And I'm at home and I do all the washing and my wife brings home the bacon. But now I'm an old wife as well.
1: Because
0: I told my son Henry that he should eat his carrots.
1: Yeah.
0: So that he could see in the dark.
1: The dark. Do you tell him to eat his crust too if he wants curly hair?
0: Well, people want curly hair? It's more a threat. No.
1: Hold on. Look at my hair and how curly it is. Every time my mum said, eat your crust, you'll get curly hair. And I was like, and that's why I'm not eating them, mum. I already have curly pube hair. I do not want to eat my crust.
0: A crust good for you? Was it originally a thing to make you eat your crust?
1: I think
0: or?
1: There is more... Look, I don't know if there's many nutrients in bread, period, but I think that's where.
0: Well, you know what? It's the part where there's less butter and Cotties jam.
1: Yeah.
0: So it's probably the healthier part of it.
1: I've got a real doozy when it comes to old wives' tale, and it's actually probably one that's stayed with me my whole life and is probably more of a traumatic old wives' tale because I've since discovered that there's absolutely no fact to it.
0: You can't get pregnant the first time?
1: Well, there's that too. Do you remember doing your sex ed at high school and they were like, you must always use protection. If you don't, boom, you're going to be 16 and pregnant. And like, truthfully, every mother effing star in the universe needs to be aligning and sheep need to be facing north and all of the things need to be adding up and then you get pregnant.
0: No, no, no. When you're 16, it's like in pregnant. It's no. When you're 38 and the clock's ticking, it's like, oh, how do 16-year-olds keep getting pregnant?
1: This is true. So when I was really young, I remember being on holidays with my family. We were on the beach and I was picking up all these blue bottles that I thought were dead because they'd washed up on the shore. So I was picking them up. I was popping them in my hands and all their long-ass tentacles were like flapping down and slapping me all over my legs and my knees and everything. Oh. And then all of a sudden I've run back and I'm going, like this. I was in so much pain. I must have been stung like 50 times by all these blue bottles that I'd picked up. And next minute my dad's like, oh, I know what gets rid of the sting out of blue bottle stings.
0: Oh, dear.
1: And he thought there's this old wives' tale that urine takes the sting out of a blue bottle sting, basically. Whatever the
0: acidity levels or whatever, it neutralizes the sting of the blue bottle thing. I've heard this as well.
1: See? It was absolutely coming from a place of love and concern and he was trying to help me out and he whipped his old fella out and he was kind of...
0: What, like head to toe? Where were the stings?
1: It was just on my knees and like my legs and stuff and I weirdly remember feeling like it did take away a bit of the sting, but it could have been a placebo effect.
0: It's a fair distraction as well. Your dad urinating on you is like, that'll take your mind off things.
1: It could have just been a distraction. But I remember thinking, oh, that helped. That really helped. Now, I've told this story so many times because it's something that stayed with me and I think my brothers always used to give me shit. Remember that time Dad pissed on you?
0: Yeah.
1: And I did some investigating myself and turns out it is absolutely just an old wives' tale and there is nothing to it, basically.
0: Really?
1: Even Dr. Kiss came on the other day, last week sometime, and he said, no, wouldn't do anything. Okay. I was like, I disagree. It helped me.
0: You know what? And it's there. Help is always available. You tell me as well, your dad was halfway through. A couple of German backpackers came over as well. I was, hey, guys, what's going on here? Can we join the party?
1: That did not happen.
0: Yeah, you need more. Yeah. Maybe one type of urine isn't enough.
1: it's so creepy when you think about it. But listen, there are a lot of old wives' tales out there, none of which I don't think stick. My dad also used to tell me that sitting in front of the TV too close, you get square eyes.
0: I think sitting next to the old TVs, which had like the pixels and stuff in the vision, was bad for your eyes. I don't know about square eyes. But
1: Or like if you pull a face and the wind changes.
0: Oh, that's right.
1: Like that's not even possible, Mum, but I used to believe it.
0: Did your parents tell you that chewing gum, if you swallow it,
1: stays
0: in your guts for like 7 years?
1: Yes. Is that not true? I actually still think
0: no, it's
1: that
0: not true because I remember swallowing chewing gum and it comes out in your poo like a few days later and it's just and there's just one little piece of poo that floats and that's the chewing gum. Well, I don't know. Look, everyone's... I'm not a doctor.
1: No,
0: I'm not
1: you're
0: saying...
1: Not. None of us are.
0: You should try it, but...
1: Yeah. My favourite was I remember my mum and dad, they would have friends over all the time. They always had barbecues or we were at other people's houses. And I was partial to a cheese platter. There was always cheese out and cabanossi and, you know, the Aussie.
0: Jats.
1: Yeah, jats and the...
0: cheese cubes.
1: Cheese cubes. Bigger. The sour cream and chives dip. Sour, what is it? Onion and...
0: French onion dip.
1: French onion dip. And I remember I used to try and like lean over and get some of the good like camembert or brie cheese. And my mum always used to say, oh, don't eat that. Cheese will give you nightmares. Cheese and chocolate.
0: Yeah.
1: The two things that she didn't want me eating before bed. Apparently used to give me nightmares, and so I was never allowed them.
0: Especially the camembert. yeah.
1: What is it?
0: It's even worse than the brie.
1: All right, cheese Nazi, you say it.
0: Camembert.
1: Oh, shit, it is camembert.
0: That's right. We won't get into the Dauphinois, don't worry. But, yeah, it does give you bad dreams.
1: And brie?
0: Brie, I don't know, but they say cheese gives you bad dreams. I would believe that what you eat can affect how your brain...
1: I can say I have cheese and chocolate most nights, never have nightmares.
0: Yeah. It's Michael B. Jordan every night.
1: Oh, yeah.
0: Always good dreams. We're going to play two Kiss hits right now and come back with the new trend of sleep divorce, which is actually saving marriages. That's next with Chris and Amy on Kiss. Yeah.

0: This is Kiss. You're with Chris and Amy in the morning. Happy Saturday.
1: I am considering doing up our spare room so that I never thought I'd be saying these lines, but I feel like I may be kicking my husband out and making him sleep in another room.
0: Marriage problems?
1: No, no marriage problems. For the first 8 years of our marriage, it's been bliss. And he kind of lured me into a false sense of security because when he sleeps at night, he normally sleeps like a corpse, like he is a dead person. There's not a sound that leaves his body from anywhere.
0: Except,
1: well, yeah, one of those every now and again. But in the last, I want to say maybe 12 months, he has just absolutely thrown me a curveball and he started snoring.
0: How do you become a snorer?
1: I mean, I think it might have something to do with maybe a little weight gain, maybe the fact that he's really tired, maybe stressed out at work, a lot on his brain. So when his head hits a pillow, he falls asleep within like 4 seconds and it starts with a purr and then it goes up into like hibernating bear.
0: And then those are both kind of cute,
1: well,
0: into masculine.
1: No, the purr is manageable. The hibernating bear, not so cute. And if he's had a few beers, it's like full freight train.
0: Oh, when you get to the... and they're dying.
1: And he wakes himself up. But I am actually an incredibly light sleeper. So obviously, since having kids, I've become a light sleeper. But even before that, I'm a bit of a sleep princess. I need pitch black rooms. I need dead silence, a contoured pillow, the works. Mm. So him just taking up this hobby of all of a sudden becoming a snorer, it's not working for us. And I am furious.
0: My brother had the problem, you know, his snoring got much, much worse throughout life. And now he's got a sleep apnea machine.
1: Well,
0: but the problem is you're sleeping there and you...
1: Darth Vader is next to you.
0: Well, yeah, you look like you're in hospital.
1: Yeah.
0: And that's every night. So that's a big... You'd rather just go to the spare room, I reckon.
1: Well, I mean, look, sleep apnea is a serious condition and people stop breathing, which is definitely not great. I would love to do a sleep study for him, but... In the meantime, I've been discussing it with girlfriends. Everyone's like, just sleep in the spare room or kick him out into the spare room. Have separate rooms, separate living departments. It will actually make your marriage better.
0: I agree. Sleep apart.
1: Yeah.
0: Me and my wife have been doing it for a long time.
1: Yeah.
0: It started, funnily enough, when I was doing breakfast radio Monday to Friday for years and years and years. Your alarm's at 4 a.m.
1: Yeah.
0: No one wants that. And then you've got to get up and... You know, probably turn a light on to get dressed.
1: Yep.
0: So it's no good. And it probably saved our marriage through the Brekkie Radio years. Mm. And then I stopped doing Brekkie Radio and it's like,
1: Do I want to move back in? Probably not.
0: We both kind of like having a queen size bed to ourselves.
1: Yeah. And I think the thing is, for me, I actually love sharing a bedroom with Ryan. I'm the girl that shoves my cold, freezing feet in between his legs in wintertime. I love a snuggle. I love cuddling in the middle of the night. But if he's going to continue to snore, we cannot sleep together.
0: Mm. That's a tough ultimatum on him, though, because he doesn't try to snore.
1: He doesn't, and he is very dead against it. He's like, we are not sleeping in separate beds.
0: Yeah.
1: And I said, yeah, well, that's easy for you to say. I don't snore.
0: He's old school.
1: Mm,
0: have you got the Bose headphones?
1: I'm not wearing headphones to bed.
0: Why not? You want him to wear a sleep apnea machine?
1: No, I don't.
0: Like he's dying.
1: I might get him those little nasal strips that open.